lift your voices and your heart. Thank the Lord for one more day in His presence. It's a great day to be alive. You've heard me say that over and over again. May it not be something we say out of a cliche, but a sense of reminder that every day is a gift from Adonai. We must be grateful. We must be thankful. Father, we thank you. Let everything that hath breath praise you, the Lord. The psalmist said in Psalm 150, verse 6, Eka barusa, brakato, brakato. It's a good thing to give thanks unto the Lord. It's a good thing to give thanks unto the Lord. When we give thanks, a good thing. Psalm 92, verse 1. It's a good thing to give thanks unto the Lord. Father, I give you thanks. Wow. Kaparusa sekete legete. We learned over and over again, when we are in His will, He is committed to paying the bill. Ah, yeah. When we are in the center of His will, He is committed to paying the bill. Father, we thank you for the honor to be in the center of your will for my life. Hey, no better place to be than to be in the center of God's will for your life. Can we pray as the Lord taught us to pray in what is called the Lord's Prayer, but really the disciples' prayer that says, Our Father who art in heaven, hallowed be thy name, thy kingdom come, thy will be done on earth as it is in heaven. Shall we place a demand for the Lord to

Here we are upon the mountain of transformation and the mountain of transfiguration. There's a guarantee for somebody who is here praying sincerely that you will be transformed. Ah, yeah, grace to grace and glory to glory. None will be left behind. Decree and declare, I will not be left behind, because God is in a hurry to transform lives into the image of Jesus Christ. My God, I will not be left behind this movement, this train of revival into the nations. Sata, how do we pray? Let your kingdom come, let your will be done. That is a prayer of submission, a prayer of surrender to the will of God for your life, irrespective of what that will is, and irrespective of where that will take us in the journey called life. Let your kingdom come, let your will be done, my God. Remember, the battle is not to the strong, the race is not to the swift. Is the Lord that showeth mercy, that I will show mercy on him whom I will show mercy. It is a prerogative of God to show mercy to anyone he chooses to show mercy. So let's ask, Lord, show me mercy. Your labor is not enough. Your effort is not enough. Your skill, your competence, your degree or pedigree is not enough. There have been better people who came before you and not even last as long as you lasted. So thank the Lord for everyone's life. Bruske Santo Sakatalagada. Push that some more. Anything that I will do to bring you glory, Lord, receive grace to do that thing. Shall we count our blessings and name them one by one? It will surprise you what the Lord has done. We began to examine James 1 to 4, I believe only yesterday, where the Bible challenges us to count all things, to count it all joy when we fall into diverse temptation. That means no matter what you find yourself doing, where you are, begin to be joyful. Joy is a weapon that disarms the enemy. Father, we thank you. Shendelegades, my God. Shendelegades, Kibruga Bruga Brega Bruga Brega Bakalegadesis. Shendelegades, Kibruga Brega Bruga Brega Cabracata, Cabracata, Cabracata, Cabracata. Father, we give you thanks and praise in the name of the Lord Jesus Christ. Amen and amen. Dearly beloved, I want to thank you very sincerely for taking time to join us today on this amazing session of the Global Prophetic Prayer Altar. 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FM stations blaring from the north, the south, the east, and the west. Simply a miracle. A shout out to our family across the nation, Nigeria. 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
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And you are right there where you ought to be. Now, let's once again thank God for this day. The Bible says this is the day the Lord has made. We have a divine commandment to be glad and to rejoice in this day. So there ought to be something that will make you rejoice in every day. Wow. Kaneto tekutekete. Are you breathing in and out? That is an occasion to rejoice this day. Anakataya prataka parakatekeba. Somebody rejoice. Somebody rejoice. Somebody rejoice. I rejoice again. I say rejoice. Philippians 4 verse 4. That matter of joy comes up again. Your joy is my strength. Oh, hallelujah is a heavenly language. Wow. Hallelujah is a heavenly language. Can you declare hallelujah is a heavenly language? Hallelujah is a heavenly language. In the precious name of the Lord Jesus Christ. Amen and amen. Beloved, we want to jump straight to the matters of the heart that relates to this month of June. We have been currently been on a journey to simply, as it were, recapture again the great importance of kingdom service. Let me put this in a simple way, that we are saved by grace, not of works, lest any man shall boast. Ephesians 2 verse 8. Now we know we're saved by grace through faith. Guess what? We also are required to do works. All right? Now these works are not to earn righteousness. No. These works are done because you are righteous. Okay? So it is from the standpoint of being victorious that will speak about these various things we're dealing with, which includes kingdom service, all right? So you are not, better still, let me put it in perspective, that you are born again, all right? But the process of being born again, which is by faith, all right, is for you and I to do works, good works. Now, those works are not supposed to bring or give you salvation. No, you do those good works because you are saved or you are born again. Wow. Can you ask the Lord to spread his wings of mercy over this family of faith, over every individual, over every family, that we may receive grace to serve him. Wow. Grace not to be that bump on the log of that one that is idle, that one that is not active in the things that pertain to the Lord. Beloved, it's a risky place for anyone to be outside serving, not for salvation, but because I am saved, I do serve. Wow. Nika Pausa. That is a different paradigm shift. I've shared before how it is that two sisters, Martha and Mary, were in the same house. Martha was busy about preparing everything for the master to come. But Mary chose to sit at the feet of Jesus, and that was an indication of worship. It came a point in time that Martha became encumbered with much serving. Why? Because she put service before worship. Can we ask the Lord for grace? If there's anyone who has labored under a Martha spirit that has been active, you see those people in church, they are always walking about, always moving. You hardly see them sit down to listen to the word. They hardly take down notes.
we just love activity. And sometimes we may be active and not productive. What counterproductive life to live? Can we ask the Lord for grace to be as active as we are productive, as productive as we are active? In other words, I want my service to count. Listen carefully. It's not every form of service that's acceptable. The Hebrew writer talks about our acceptable service, which is offered up to the Lord in holiness. That means holiness is one of the ways for us to give the Lord an acceptable service. Can we ask for grace? Lord, let my service, let my giving, let my prayer have the right motive. Let my evangelism have the right motive. Because I love you, I give. Because I love you, I go the extra mile to forgive the brother who hurt me and sinned against me. Are you praying this prayer? I perceive that unforgiveness has gotten somebody under the sound of my voice in the gall of bitterness. Unforgiveness. Can you let go and let God? Ask the Lord to grant you the grace to let go, let go, let go, let go. Unforgiveness is like a man drinking poison and you are wishing your enemy would die. It's a self-inflicted prison to walk in unforgiveness and to walk in bitterness. Now receive this to let go and let God. Somebody's weeping under this cloud. You're wondering, how can I forget that husband that dealt brutally with me, abused me physically and emotionally? I should forgive. Yes. How can I forgive that teacher that raped me at a young teen age? I should forgive. Yes. How can I forgive that driver that messed up my sexuality at a young, tender age? I should forgive. Yes. Can you let go and let God? I declare and declare no bitterness allowed in my heart. As I think about this matter of unforgiveness, I think about the man called Joseph. Joseph had two sons. I'm trying to remember their son's name now. But the first son was that means that God has made me to forget the pain. I think this man is an effect, yes. God has made me to forget the pain of my labor. And the other name was that God has blessed me, you know, has enlarged me. So the principle is this: before God will bless you and enlarge you, God will make you to forget. Oh, Father, help us forget the pain of yesteryears. So you know what I mean, Jesus. The pain I went through, the pain I went through, unimaginable pain, emotional pain, but I almost lost my mind. Trying to crawl out from a hole. The pain I went through, I let go. Let go of the pain of yesterday. God will enlarge you in the land he's bringing you to. Forget. I let go and I let go. I let go of those who hurt me, those who threw stones at me. Are you praying that prayer for yourself? And you say, I let go. The father that hurt you, the mother that hurt you, the brother that hurt you, that spoke words that are unimaginable, difficult to retract. Father, Lord, I let go. Somebody's weeping here. Is the last part of your recovery and restoration. The cries you cry is part of your recovery and restoration. Deep sob. I see Kaparuska on this altar. Deep sob. It can be wonder how I see. Well, Kaparus is that the altar has eyes, the altar has ears, and the altar has mouth. Oh boy. It seems that God is taking somebody down a particular memory lane. You thought you had forgotten, but God is taking it back there. So you can heal it. It will no longer fester as an old wound that the enemy has a way of pulling strings to awaken the feelings of 10 years, the feelings of 7 years. A wife has been abused, who is on this altar. And this fits your story. You're wondering, how can I forgive this man?
well. Kappa, who says it? Think about it. How is it that Jesus forgave you and forgave me? Akappa, of all we've done for him and to him. He hung on the cross after being battered, being brutalized, being, what can we say? How do you describe what Jesus went through? A thorn of crowns was placed upon his head, his beard was torn and ripped apart. Oh my God. Akappa, who says it? 39 stripes came upon his back. He bled 7 places at the forehead, the heart, the side was pierced, water came out, his nail was pierced, his hand was pierced, pierced on the cross, left and right, his feet were put together and pierced. Look at that. Kapamusa said he went through that. Yet he said on the cross, Father, forgive them, for they know not what they do. Forgiveness is a gift to receive grace to forgive. I pity those who carry bitterness and unforgiveness. Through their life, it is life being wasted. Time being wasted that cannot be recaptured again. You must live happy, not carrying burdens and weight. Can you let go and let God go? Zamanu, prakatu, prakatu, prakatu. Father, I let go. Zakataka, brada, brada. I know it's not by power or by might. You've been through so much pain, but receive grace, I let go. Brakata, brakata. Daddy, I let go. Help me to let go. Aya. Not only by word of mouth only, but in reality. Zakatu, kasese, katuku, brada, brada. Let go and let God. Let go and let God. Let go and let God. Let go and let God. Let go and let God. Zakata sakata lakata lakata lakata kata. Let go and let God. Zokoto parosi sakata. Please share this link. Somebody needs his prayers. Hey, somebody needs the deliverance we're getting here. And let go and let God. Parosi sakata kabrekate. Not by power, not by mind, by your spirit. I perceive the Lord is doing a deep work in somebody's heart now. I let go. I let God. Holy Ghost. Perform a spiritual surgery in hearts, including my heart even now. Unearth the pain I've tried to mask and to cover. That I will receive full and final healing. Somebody's been delivered now. I see Nikita being delivered, being delivered, being delivered. Echo Baba Sakatara Gabarukasa, Dikato Parukasakata. I forgive, I let go. Kabosa Santa Cooper, Gatti Sakata. He shut a tega brega brega brega brega brega brega brega brega brega brega brega brega brega brega brega brega brega brega brega brega brega brega brega brega brega brega brega brega brega brega brega. Sakata Barasa, you pray that prayer, I forgive. It is to your benefit to forgive and let go. Don't drink poison and wish your enemy will die. That is bitterness and unforgiveness. Bitterness has a way of bringing, it dries up a person. Oh boy. Thank you, Lord Jesus. Can somebody give him praise for the grace to forgive? The grace to let go and let God. Father, we thank you. We give you the praise. We give you the glory. In the name of the Lord Jesus Christ. Amen and amen. Shout a big amen. Hallelujah. Hallelujah. Hallelujah. Oh, hallelujah. You know, there's a scripture that talks about unforgiveness. And it says that if you don't forgive another one who has sinned against you or hurt you, because the principle that it says that if you don't forgive, God will not forgive. That's a principle, right, in the New Testament. But I wanted to say that there's one who did not forgive another, and as such, he was thrown into the tormentors. That word is so powerful. I'm trying to look for that. He was given to the tormentors because he failed to forgive another.
Praise God. If media can help me look at that, I'm looking for that. So powerful. Oh, let's pray in the Holy Ghost. Kaba ba ba ba ba ra ba da ga ba. Zaga da ga da ga da ga da. Braga da ga braga da. Braga braga braga braga da. Oh, something is happening. Makula tese sakata la ga brugu braga da ga jides. Oh, Father, thank you. I let go. I let go. Aha! Thank you so much. I love the scripture. Wow. Man, this is powerful. Look at this, beloved. Matthew 18:34 is such a strong. Ah, Jesus Christ is Lord. Beloved, I don't know how we got here, but I believe the Lord is dealing with our hearts regarding this area of possibly unforgiveness, whatever it is along those lines. As you can identify that where you are, just take it as it is and allow these words to help you examine your heart. So that you can learn to live scripture that says we're to bless our enemies, we're to bless those who hurt us, and so on and so forth. Now, Matthew 18:34, look at this, beloved. Wow, such a powerful scripture. It says, let me back down to verse 33. Should you not also have had compassion? So this is a question of compassion now, all right? Compassion on your fellow servant. I want to read this whole story to bless you on forgiveness. Then he's, sorry. I'll go again. 33. Should you not also have had compassion on your fellow servant just as I had pity on you? Pity is mercy. Wow. May the Lord be pitiful to somebody today in the name of Jesus. Amen. So, had pity on him, 34 says, and his master was angry and delivered him to the torturers. This is NKJV, but KJV says to the tormentors. Hey, so tormentors are torturers. Till he should pay all that was due unto him. So my heavenly Father also will do to you if each of you from his heart, that's key now, we delivered heart recently, from his heart, does not forgive his brother his trespasses. Now I learned for the first time recently, I will be quite vulnerable to let you know, I learned that recently. And I've been reading about it for quite a number of years, honestly. But I learned that there's what is called what's the word now? Not unforgiveness, but undoing forgiveness. Okay. That means the possibility exists that I forgive you for something you've done. So what? I give you forgiveness, all right? But the possibility means that I can also reverse the forgiveness I gave you. You get that? That's taking it back. Yeah. So in this story, a rich man had forgiven one of the stewards in his household of the debt he owed him. But guess what? This laborer went and attacked furiously, bitterly and meanly one of his colleagues, and threw that person to prison. And when the story was told, the master who forgave this guy so much, it became something else, was thrown to the tormentors or to the torturers. Why? Unforgiveness. That's the principle. Unforgiveness can land you in with the torturers and in with tormentors. Can we once again, for the last time, receive grace to forgive us in any ways we have sinned against God, and grace to let go of others who perhaps have in one way or the other sinned against us, or we sinned against. Lift your voice and thank him. Oh, Rokoto Belesis. Borobosisekete legaboshita. Ba ba ba ba ba ba ba ba ba sisekete. 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Ay. Father, forgive me. Lekete sisekete kabergaba. Shakata sisekete sisekete legaboshisekete.
Lakata sasakata la gabrubashikata wa. 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
face any hurt from anyone. Abba, ba, ba, ba, ba, ba, ba, ba, ba. Sentelegadegabush. Sankatelegadegabush. Sakatelegadegabush. Lord will give you thanks. Grace. Remember, when you fail to forgive another, then your heavenly Father will cast you to where the tormentors, can you imagine? Strong words will torment one. Why? Unforgiveness is deadly and brutal. Father, grace to forgive, grace to let go, and grace to let you be in the name of Jesus. Amen. Amen. And amen. May this not be our portion in Jesus' name. Amen. Want to look at some things I identified as principles of kingdom service. Just want us to switch gear a little bit for the next 10 or so minutes as we pray into this aspect of reward. Don't forget, God has a reward system, and that's going to suck that he rewards the faithful, not just those who claim to be faithful, but those who actually are giving themselves in faithfulness towards the Lord's business we are doing today. So I itemized in the course of teaching this month on stewardship and servanthood, I identify some things I call principles of kingdom service. Principles of kingdom service. When we understand the prince and we give the prince what he desires for us, then we are principles, we are unstoppable. Stoppable. Yeah. So we want to look at about two or three, if time permits us, the principles of kingdom service. I will pray into them. Number one principle I have itemized here, and I've not read this in any book as such, it's just the delight of the Lord in my heart is making this message simple enough for us to remember it and to live it. So, number one principle of kingdom service is that we are to serve with all of our might. It's very care and critical. Don't hold back anything precious, all right? Don't try to save your life, all right? Don't try to save your life. Your life is to be given as an offering to the Lord. So serve with all our might. We want to write down Ecclesiastes 9:10 before we pray into it. Ecclesiastes 9 verse 10, we'll pray into it. Wow. Whatever your hand finds to do, do it with your might, all right? For there is no work or device or knowledge or wisdom in the grave where you are going. Shall we receive the Lord to do whatever we're doing for the Lord in terms of service, givings, prayer, whatever it is. Father, grant me grace to do it as unto you, Ayakaba, and to do it with all of my might. All of my mind, yet as unto the Lord. Grace to serve with all of my might. Father, thank you for grace. Ecclesiastes 9 verse 10, don't hold back anything. Don't hold back your strength, your wisdom, all that in the natural. Let's use them to serve the Lord. Whatever your hand finds to do, do it with all your might. For there is no work or device or knowledge or wisdom in the grave where you are going. Quite interesting, but that is a scripture, right? Yes. Zentelegedegedegedes. Gabrakata gabrugabrugadanga. Zegedelegedegabrugabrugabanga. Zankata rabadagabrugabrugabanga. Thank you, Lord. Oh, grace to serve the Lord with all of my might, all of your strength,
Like I said, how do we love the Lord? We love the Lord with all of our heart, all of our might, all of our strength, and all of our will. Kapabusi sekete. We can apply that for this mission. Kapabusi sekete ke barakata. And how do we serve the Lord? We serve the Lord with all of our might. Father, we give you praise and thanks for the privilege to serve you with all of our might. Please don't hold back anything. Pour it out on the Lord. Like the woman who came and broke her alabaster box at the feet of Jesus. What a wonder she did there. That what she broke at the feet of Jesus was equal to 1 year and 1 year earnings of the average person in those day and age. Do you know what that is? 1 year savings and salary. If you break 1 day to serve somebody called Jesus, oh, that is honor. That is a sense of value. That is placing a sense of value on Jesus and what and who he represents. Lift your voice. Father, thank you for grace to serve you with all of my might. Holding back nothing. All of my might. All of my might. Can we ask the Lord for strength to serve him? It takes strength to serve the Lord, strength to evangelize, strength to witness, strength to be a part of the workforce team in your local church. For some, you've been in that church for 2-3 years. You don't lift a finger to serve in any capacity. You just come, receive, and go. Come, receive, and go. One day, that will tell on you. I may not believe it. Father, grace to serve you. Luke 9:62, hands upon the plow of the kingdom of God, I refuse to look back. Father, help me not to be weary in well doing. Help me to serve you selflessly. With all of my heart, all of my heart, all of my heart. All of my heart, all of my heart. Thank you, Lord Jesus. Father, give you praise. In the name of Jesus, we'll take one more principle. It says, I wrote here that we're to serve faithfully. This is very key and critical because if you look at Luke 16, it elaborates the three levels of faithfulness. Faithful over money, over mammon. That's number two. I think it is number one. Faithful over little that has been committed to your trust. God says, sweep the floor, wash the toilet, or the washroom, as it's called in North America. Drive that car, drive the bus, the church van, whatever it is. It is your being faithful in that thing that God gives you that recommends you for greatness. Of another level, all right? But will you be faithful over the number of people he's given that chair to pastor them? 20, 30, 40, are you going to be faithful? Or going to look beyond the fence and see what the neighbor's ground looks like? Somebody once said that sometimes you look at your neighbor's house or your neighbor's compound, and what you think is green grass from where you are from your house, by the time you step out and go there, you find out it's carpet grass. It's artificial grass. So never be overly impressed with what is happening in the life of your neighbor. Run your lane, face your front. Shall we receive grace to be found faithful? Father, grace to be found faithful. Faithful means that I give to Jesus quality service. Quality, I prepare myself. I go into the realm of excellence. Quality service. Quality prayer, quality giving, targeted focus above. Let him have your heart. How we serve the Lord, we serve him faithfully. Three realms of faithfulness. Money. Number two, over the small place you have. Number three, you need to be faithful over another man's matter. You can serve your way to the top. As I look at my life in the past few years, I can tell you
that part of the rewards I've seen from the Lord in my life and ministry today is a response to my serving Him in different ways. Yes, yes, yes. God of our God, amen. So we serve Him faithfully, and then we serve Him with all of our might. Hallelujah. All of my might. Hold back nothing. Hold back nothing. Declare, I will hold back nothing. Jesus, I give you my all to serve you. Where you lead, I will follow. What you instruct, I will do. Thank you, Lord Jesus. Thank you, Lord Jesus. Thank you, Lord Jesus. Somebody begin to give the Lord thanks and praise. Can we speak to our brand new day? This day is blessed. The lines fall upon me. Bless and please have a good big godly heritage. Can you bless your day? Bless your day. Bless your day. My going out is blessed. My coming is blessed. No sickness, no disease, no infirmity is allowed to rest upon this body. Ah, yeah. My mind is sharp. My spirit is vibrant. I have the mind of Christ. I can do all things through Christ who strengthens me. My God. Oh, shit. Father, we give you praise. Lord, we give you praise. We give you praise. We give you praise. Shall we give him praise? Oh, yeah. Lord, I give you praise. Let the lifting of my hand be as an offering up of the evening sacrifice. I give you praise. Wow. Oh, grace to be found faithful, but to serve you faithfully. Because I know that promotion is not from the east to west. Lifting is not like that. Father, we thank you in the name of Jesus. Hallelujah. Beloved, look at this. 2 Chronicles 16, verse 9. I want to challenge you to begin to get your communion elements ready. Your bread, biscuit, and your water, your juice. Shortly, we will go into that aspect of today's service. But just to let you know this, that what it means to be faithful is to do the right thing when no one is watching you, all right? People wait to do the right thing when they've been watched and supervised. It's not quite faithfulness, not the best of it. That could be pretense of faithfulness. But faithfulness speaks of the fact, of the truth, that you will do the right thing when you don't have the optics or the surrounding to pretend and cover. No. So look at the 2 Chronicles 16. It says, for the eyes of the Lord run to and fro. He sees you throughout the whole earth to show himself strong on behalf of those whose heart is loyal to him. In this, you have done foolishly. Therefore, from now on, you shall have wars. Hey, the foolishness of a person can cause multitudes to suffer the consequences, all right? I remember my life growing up as a young believer. There are things that I got myself into, not because I was a bad boy, you know, but you see, the one wrong decision one made at the time affected many other people in that sense. So you have to recognize that what you choose or don't choose will have a ripple effect on those around you, loved ones, friends, family. So in other words, you need to be extra cautious as to knowing what to do, when to do, how to do it, so that it doesn't only affect you, but multitudes of others. So here, the Lord sees. Eyes are scanning to show himself strong on behalf of those who are walking uprightly. So I said to you, faithfulness is who you and I are when nobody is watching. Glory to God.
So finally receive grace to be found faithful. Father, thank you for grace to be found faithful. I am grateful. I am grateful. In Jesus' name, we are grateful. Thank you, Abba Father. All right. As we prepare to go to the table of covenant, I'd like for you to get your bread, your biscuit ready, and your water, your juice, all that you have to honor the Lord. Lord, I thank you. Lift up that communion in your hands. I'd like for us to pray together as a family. Shall we pray together as a family? Declare, Heavenly Father, in the name of Jesus, I come to you just as I am. With open heart, I invite you, Jesus, be my Lord and my Savior. Thank you, Lord, for delivering me from the clutch of darkness and sin. I am free because you liberated me in the name of Jesus. Amen. Our Father and our God, we thank you for hearing the cry of your brother, your sister. My brother, my sister, if there be any way we transgress against you, we plead the blood of Jesus, we ask for forgiveness from the crown of my head to my toes. Thank you, Lord Jesus. As we eat unto life, drink unto life. In the name of the Father, the Son, and the sweet Holy Spirit. In Jesus' name, amen. Amen. Thank you for the blood. Lift your cups, dearly beloved. Honor Jesus. Thank you for the efficacy of the blood. Lift your cups. Say, Jesus, thank you for renewal, refreshing on this mountain. In Jesus' name, amen. Please take your cups, cover it with the blood, and sanctify every ounce of that liquid. It becomes the blood of Jesus as the wafer has become the flesh of Jesus. We receive nourishment in Jesus' name. Amen. Please drink. Glory to Jesus. Thank you, Lord. Hallelujah. Hallelujah. Hallelujah. Thank you, Father. Oh, Father, thank you. Shall we take a moment and just thank the Lord for the blood? Lord, we honor you. We give you praise. We give you glory. Wow. To you be the praise and the glory. To you be the praise and the glory. Wow. To you be the praise and the glory. Oh, ko bebe beresis. Sibrika tomarata kapa paparusis. Lord, we thank you. Shall we seal our prayers with thanksgiving? Thank you, Lord Jesus. Thank you, Lord Jesus. Now I prophesy to your day, declare this well with your soul, well with your going out, well with your coming in. Father, we'll give you praise. We'll give you praise. We'll give you praise. In the name of Jesus Christ, we pray. Amen and amen. Thank you, dearly beloved, for coming out of here today. The Lord bless you exceedingly. I'd like for us to shortly prepare our hearts to go to the table of covenant. But before that, I would like to invite gracefully as many as are said to do so to honor the Lord with your gift of love across the nations. You are in the United States. You can give through Zelle. And if you are in Canada, you can give through Interact. For those who are in other places, especially United Kingdom and Southern Africa, do well to give through our various account. Sort code is right there. And the Lord will bless and honor you. I want to thank our family members on the terrestrial radio stations across the nation of Nigeria. Thank you for your time. And thank you for those amazing stations that have accommodated us for many, many years, some of them. Lord bless and honor you indeed in Jesus' name. Amen. Amen. So you're in UK, Canada, sorry, UK and Southern Africa. Your account is there and the sort code is there for the various accounts. But in Nigeria, there are some who perhaps are on the terrestrial stations, have no screen to see. So let me furnish you. I want to write down Guarantee Trust Bank. Guarantee Trust Bank. 023-720-7112. 023
720-7112. That is the number to dial. Glory to Jesus. Hallelujah. Father, we take cover under the blood. We speak to our date. We declare it is blessed. We command the elements to speak to us favorably. For those who are in their 90s, we receive times of refreshing. In Jesus' name, amen, amen. Well, a few announcements on top of the bat. Most importantly, because it is today, is GEMI, Good Heart Equipment Ministry International, what is called Heart to Heart Conversation with the Good Heart. It's today at the hour of 10 p.m. West African time. But for those who are in Toronto, it is going to be 5 p.m. if I'm correct. So 12 noon today, sorry, 10 p.m. Nigerian time, and then 5 p.m. Toronto time. So 10 and 5. Please be a part of that. It's 1 hour. It's exciting. Have a very, very mature, exciting leader this particular day and episode of it. And I look forward to gleaning from the wealth of the wisdom of the man of God that I will be interacting with today. Thank you for your time. We're going to share the benediction and then go to the devotion thereafter. Our Father, we take cover under the blood. Thank you for your help. Thank you for victory. Thank you for joy. Thank you for a harvest of the seeds your sons and daughters have sown to you in your name. Let the harvest not elude them in the name of Jesus. Amen, amen. We'll go forth in the name. The day, our day is blessed, and our night is ever so refreshing and blessed also in Jesus' name. Amen. Thank you once again tremendously. We'll journey quickly into the devotion of today. But I look forward to seeing you today by God's grace at the hour of 10 p.m. West African time, Nigerian time. And of course, 5 p.m. Eastern Standard Time, which would be Toronto time. Praise God. All right, let me get that devotion. Hallelujah. And I'd like to invite every one of you to join us for our third year anniversary as a church family. We'll be meeting on December 3rd. Sorry, this, beg your pardon. June 21st is our third year anniversary of Roger Toronto. So third year, not third day, third year anniversary. We'll be celebrating this coming Sunday, 21st of June. Do well to connect with us, send friends and family around Ontario region to be a part of that. And you'll have done well by being a worthy ambassador. Amen, amen, amen. I believe you have given. The Lord bless your seeds, will harvest. And I believe that somebody actually turned their hearts to the Lord today. That perhaps is the first and the biggest gift you can give God. Jesus, take over my life, rule and reign. Yeah, every day we must refine whatever it is we may be going through and see from the lens of Romans 8:28, knowing fully well that no matter what we go through, everything continues to work together for the good of them that love the Lord and are called according to his divine purposes. Praise God. So please remember, Gemini, heart to heart is today. And then, of course, Rare CC is this Saturday. Much advertised, much talked about conference is now upon us. Endeavor to register. It is free. And if you beat the deadline, the free book will be given to you complimentary as a love gift from me. But by every means, have your space poised and ready to just be a part of Reha. Cut out interference and distraction on that day and stay glued to your YouTube or Facebook. Take down notes and just be a part of that conference from where you are. Miracles and testimony will abound. And once we're done with that session, we'll go to Zoom for those who registered and have access to the private invitation moment and FaceTime, as it were. Glory to God. Father, we thank you in Jesus' name. Amen.
Let's share the grace and then quickly jump to devotion. The theme today is our divine heritage as God's servants. Prayer powerful. Our divine heritage as God's servant. Lord, we take over under the blood the territories you give us in the spirit. No counterattack forward, ever backward, never. We'll give you praise and glory in Jesus' name. Amen. If you give your life to Christ, remember, send me three things: your name, email address, telephone number, and we'll send you a love gift, a book, stand with you in prayer, and then I believe that you'll be more than glad. Hallelujah. So let's share the grace and then the devotion. We declare, may the grace of the Lord Jesus Christ, the love of God, and the sweet fellowship of the Holy Spirit rest and abide with us now and forevermore. Amen. Declare surely, God's goodness and mercy shall follow us all the days of our life. We will dwell in the house of the Lord forever and ever. Amen. For the Lord is good, and his mercy endureth forever. Amen. All right, let's go together. Our divine heritage as God's servants. Our anchor text is Isaiah 54, 17. You know what that scripture is, right? Yeah. No weapon that is formed against thee shall prosper. Every tongue that rises against thee in judgment, I shall condemn. Sorry. This is the heritage of the servants of the Lord, and their righteousness is of me. It's of me, said the Lord. We have two more references as we seek to cover the Bible cover to cover this year. Jeremiah 7-9 and Psalm 15. And do remember, we're engaged in a global Bible reading challenge. One chapter a day of the New Testament. Today we are in Second Corinthians chapter 9, very powerful chapter. Praise God. John G. Patton is remembered as one of the most courageous missionaries in Christian history. As a young preacher, Patton felt burdened to take the gospel to the New Hebrides, an island of the South Pacific, a place known for violent cannibal tribes and extreme danger. Upon arriving, he faced constant threats, hostility, sickness, and opposition. Yet he refused to abandon the work God had entrusted to him. One night, a large group of armed tribesmen surrounded the mission station with the intention of killing Patton and his wife and destroying their home. Humanly speaking, there was no way of escape. Instead of surrendering to fear, the couple spent the entire night praying and trusting God for protection. When morn came, the attackers had mysteriously disappeared. Much later, after the chief of the tribe gave his life to Christ, Patton asked why the attack had never taken place. The chief explained that the warriors had seen hundreds of shining men carrying swords around the house, glory to God, angels, and were afraid to approach. Patton realized that God had supernaturally sent angelic protection around to them and preserved them to continue their mission work, which eventually led many natives to Christ. One of the great covenant blessings reserved for those who serve God is divine protection. Isaiah 54 declares that though enemies may gather against God's people, they shall not prevail. God calls this protection the heritage of the servants of the Lord. It is part of the inheritance of those who faithfully serve him. John G. Patton's life
illustrates this truth because he was committed to advancing God's kingdom. The Lord miraculously intervened to protect him.

0: Throughout scripture, we see this pattern repeatedly. God protected Daniel in the lion's den, and because he remained faithful in serving him, he preserved the three Hebrew boys in the fiery furnace, because they refused to compromise their devotion to God. Psalm 34 verse 7 declares, "The angel of the Lord encampeth round about them that fear him and deliver them." As believers, we should never view kingdom service merely as a responsibility. See that now? It is also a covenant position that grants us access to divine benefits. Exodus 23:25 says, "And you shall know the truth, your God." "You shall serve the Lord your God," not know, "your God, and he shall bless thy bread and thy water." Service attracts God's blessings, preservations, provision, guidance, and intervention. We want to pray. Lord, I thank you. Oh Lord, we thank you for the heritage of divine protection, preservation, and victory that you have ordained for us all. Please help us all to remain.
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0: 10 minutes gone past six. 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Today is the 18th day in the month of June 2026, and we are awake and active. Thursdays are the pre-weekends. We're here to make it shine. Iris Star with that beautiful tune on the playlist this morning. Tornado is the title of the song. Good morning to you. It's your man, Mr. Yax. Hope you slept well yesterday. And hope you're awake this morning, waking up the Auburn way. As awake, say good morning to the family. Call in 0916-000-4945 or 0916-000-5945. Hello, good morning. Night's Meltdown Cryer, good morning to you.
1: Yeah, good morning.
0: Good morning, sir.
1: Yeah. One of our driver, we lost one of our driver.
0: Oh, sorry.
1: From Marble, Paul Eba. He will bury tomorrow. Tabo, known as One Chief. He's a driver from Entraco to UP. Mm-hmm. He's a serious person to us.
0: Okay.
1: So I want to use the opportunity and call road drivers, road also. Everybody should take heart.
0: All right.
1: It's a very big loss to the drivers, who does all drivers. The chairman, Babutu, is crying for the family.
0: All right.
1: Tomorrow, I will storm to Abba to condole the family. That's the last day of to see him.
0: All right.
1: In the end, God know the best. Paul Eba, it is a pity.
0: All right.
1: God thanks. Let me wake up my few people this very morning. I know OJ Mopo, you heard my voice. Wake up. Onodugo, wake up. As a Nugu from Akamango, wake up. Mm-hmm. Adonis from Makese, wake up. John Paul from Apapa, wake up. Kukwana Saya from Crow Camp for a long time now. I haven't had you, but wake up wherever you are.
0: All right.
1: Amos from Boy State. I want you to wake up this very morning.
0: All right.
1: If you know your voice, I'll call your voice this very morning.
0: Hello. All right, Babuchi. I think we lost connection with you there. Thank you for waking up with us. Hello, good morning.
2: Hello.
0: Yes, good morning.
2: Good morning.
0: Yeah, good morning. What's your name?
2: John Paul.
0: Your name is?
2: John Paul.
0: John Paul from Ababa, right?
2: Yeah.
0: How are you this morning, John Paul?
2: I'm good.
0: All right. Who do you want to say good morning to?
2: I'm saying good morning to Babos.
0: Okay.
2: Good morning to my daughter.
0: Okay. Hello? All right. Thank you, John Paul. Thank you for waking up with us. Hello. Good morning.
3: Hello. Yeah, guys. Good morning.
0: Amos, good morning to you.
3: Thank you. I think John Paul is a new customer to Urban Radio.
0: Customer, yes, he's a new caller. Maybe he's been listening
3: yes,
0: for long.
3: He's a new caller now.
0: Yeah, he called before.
3: If you look at his reaction, you can see that he's a deputant.
0: He's called before. That's why I knew he was calling from Ababa. He's called before, right?
3: Okay. Anyway, yeah, guys, top of the morning to you.
0: Top of the morning to you too, Amos. How's it going in Ezaga today?
3: Ezaga and Nkumura, in fact, they are very, very cool and calm.
0: All right.
3: The weather is very, very, the atmosphere is quite very promising this morning.
0: Beautiful.
3: Yes, very conducive, I must tell you.
0: All right.
3: Yes, without wasting time, I want to say good morning to the Ezra of Ezekona. Ezekuna, one of Ezekuna. I'm talking about His Royal Highness. Is Igwenwori, the traditional ruler of Nkomori Ezekuna. And also, I want to send my greeting this morning to all the cabinet members, starting from Chief Philip Nwale, Uchina Nwata.
0: Okay.
3: The Onowu of Nkomori Ezekuna. I hope you under my voice this morning. And also, I'm not forgetting Chief Simon Osolo. And also, I'm sending my greeting to Chief Hilary Nwofia, Akajugo, one of Nkomori Ezekuna.
0: Mm-hmm.
3: And all the cabinet members. Also, I'm sending my greeting this morning to all the urbanites.
0: All right.
3: Starting from Babot. Babot, I have heard your voice, although the network could not allow it to spread through. And also, Ukwana Sanya Camp Cancer. Daddy Mo, how are you doing? John Paul, I have heard your voice. And the young girl from Anambra State, Chikansu. Chikansu, how are you doing? I haven't heard from you for some while now.
0: Mm-hmm.
3: And also, I'm sending my greeting this morning to the SA, to the governor on security. I'm talking of Honorable Friday Nwepa.
0: All right.
3: Yes, he's an aspirant for Ishulu South State Constituency. And a whole lot of others. Yeah, guys, yeah.
0: All right, thank you. Thank you. I want
3: for you to play Ijen Woke from Umobilibo.
0: Okay.
3: Ijen Woke, yes. Thank you for giving me the opportunity.
0: All right. Amos, thank you for waking up with us. We appreciate you always. It's a good thing to hear from you. Let's try this call before we get back to the music. Hello, good morning.
4: Good morning, yeah, guys.
0: Yeah, good morning, sir.
4: Hey, good morning, the chemistry teacher.
0: This morning, welcome.
4: Yes, welcome.
0: Okay.
4: So, I want to wake up my former principal.
0: Mm-hmm.
4: I said, go main the secondary school, Fakari in Katna State. And also, I want to wake up my former colleague at Glory and Praise International College.
0: All
4: right. And all my students are working there up. Thank you.
0: All right. Thank you, Osmond, the chemistry teacher. Thank you for waking up with us this morning. It's going to be a good day. That's what we want. Let today be blessed and filled with reasons to give thanks at the end of the day. And we'll soon get into the weekend and make the most of it. All right. We just go back to the music. We have Johnny Drill, Lo J, Speak Up coming up next on this radio. Stay tuned.
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2: 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We go continue this talk later.
3: 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How bad? 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
13: Today's topic is The Importance of Doing Good in a World Gone Bad, Part 2. Hello. Today, in this second part of our sub-series on our deteriorating world, we consider how this circumstance came to be. For we know that in the beginning, everything God made was good. We also know that evil or darkness, in any sense, is totally unknown and alien to the Almighty, who is goodness and love. We also know from the Grail message that the unlimited power ascribed to Lucifer, also known by mankind as the devil, to lead men astray, is at best poorly understood. The message teaches us that Lucifer does not have power to force any human spirit into evil. He can only tempt. The choice to go against the will of God belongs solely to us human beings. We began to apply this power of choice very early on in the beginning, as depicted in the symbolic story in the Bible. Adam and Eve were generic persons used to represent the human race, male and female, who upturned the ordained order for their experiencing here on earth by giving primacy to the intellect instead of the spirit. Thereby, they fell prey to the wrongful urges of Lucifer. That was the beginning of all wrongdoing. This led to the ever-increasing dominance of the intellect of the human brain instead of the intuition of the human spirit as the directing and leading faculty in the affairs of men. It upset the mandate of the Creator. The intellect, a faculty of the human brain which is earthly, was designed to follow the directives of the spirit, which, by its origin, is connected to paradise, its home in the kingdom of God. Thus, the brain and intellect are the clay or dust of the Bible story. The spirit, with its origin in paradise, is the breath of God. As such, the intellect naturally understands and seeks only earthly desires and pleasures, which can foster vanity, injustice, and all other evils. The result is today's deterioration of the spiritual power in us from where all love and goodness flow, which would have halted the ever-growing sorry state of the world now evident everywhere in varying degrees. This is in spite of the fact that at various times, prophets and other specially called ones were repeatedly incarnated among all nations, pleading with and warning mankind to shun evil ways and return to obedience of the mandates of the Creator. Now, as everyone can see, the appeals and warnings of the prophets and even the mission of the Son of God Jesus have been forsaken for the most part, and the consequences are now upon us all. Please join us next week when we discuss the urgency, the importance, and the ways and means of doing good, even in the face of the apparent hopelessness of these times. Thank you for listening. Today's topic was The Importance of Doing Good in a World Gone Bad, Part 2.
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0: In the light of truth, the Grail Message. 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The following word does not bring a new religion, but is intended as the torch to help all serious listeners or readers find the right path.
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0: FARC distributes 2.3 trillion naira May 2026 revenue to federal, state and local governments. Analyst calls for transparency as Senate probe of NNPCL continues. Amnesty International condemns deadly attack in southern Kaduna. In sports, Ikorodu City to face Elkanemi Warriors in President's Federation Cup final. On entertainment, singer Brymo backs Igbo presidency. Details of these and more after this short break. I am Yagazie Obiwane Ozalo. The Federation Account Allocation Committee, FAAC, has distributed a total of 2.3 trillion naira in revenue generated in May 2026 among the federal government, state governments, and local government councils. The spokesperson of the Office of the Accountant General of the Federation, Bawa Mokwa, disclosed this in a statement issued yesterday following the FAAC meeting held in Abuja in June 2026, revealing that the distributable revenue comprised 1.611 trillion naira in statutory revenue and 688.785 billion naira in value-added tax revenue. A communique released after the meeting indicated that a total gross revenue of 3.395 trillion naira was available in May 2026, and from this amount, 123.546 billion naira was deducted as the cost of collection, while 971.610 billion naira was allocated for transfers and refunds, adding that gross statutory revenue for May 2026 stood at 2.651 trillion naira, representing an increase of 273.623 billion naira compared to the 2.378 trillion naira recorded in April 2026. Of the total distributable revenue of 2.300 trillion naira, the federal government received 818.680 billion naira, while state governments were allocated 759.141 billion naira. Local government councils received 534.277 billion naira and 188.132 billion naira, representing 13% of mineral revenue, was distributed to eligible oil-producing states as derivation revenue. From this 1.611 trillion naira statutory revenue allocation, the federal government received 748.801 billion naira. States received 380.309 billion naira, and local government councils received 293.202 billion naira, while the benefiting states also received 188.132 billion naira as derivation revenue. Similarly, from the 688.785 billion naira VAT revenue, the federal government received 68.879 billion naira. State governments received 378.832 billion naira, and local government councils received 241.075 billion naira. The federal government says Nigeria's future economic growth, competitiveness, and public service delivery will largely depend on its capacity to effectively harness digital technology. Secretary to the Government of the Federation, George Akume, made this known yesterday while declaring open the Digital Transformation Summit 2026 in Abuja. Akume, who also chairs the Board of Directors of Galaxy Backbone Limited, described digital innovation as a crucial driver of national development, urging stronger collaboration among federal, state, and local governments to accelerate the country's digital transformation agenda. He further stated that President Bola Tinubu's digital transformation vision is in line with the Renewed Hope agenda, which focuses on innovation, transparency, institutional efficiency, inclusion, and economic growth. As the Senate's investigation into the 210 trillion naira discrepancy in the Nigerian National Petroleum Company Limited records between 2017 and 2023 continues following the former group chief executive officer of NNPCL, Mele Kyari's failure to honor the invitation of the Senate Public Accounts Committee for the ninth time. A public affairs analyst, Chigozie Anaradu, has underscored the significance of the amount, stating that it covers the annual budget of the country for years. Speaking on Urban Radio's flagship program, The Urban Parliament, Anaradu maintained that the unreconciled reports do not necessarily indicate misappropriation, but highlights the need for transparency in public sector accounting, while also describing Kyari's repeated failure to honor the committee's invitation as a slight on democracy and the Nigerians represented by the lawmakers. However, describing the corruption as a major challenge facing the country, Anaradu argued that corruption within government institutions is enabled by politicians, alleging that political activities in Nigeria are often financed with proceeds derived from corrupt practices. Steve Ocha, who called into the program from Enugu State, questioned the rationale behind the federal government's recurring borrowing when its institutions can potentially generate amounts far above the loans, further alleging a lack of sincerity among government agencies. Following a Senate committee's order for the arrest of Kyari over the probe into the controversial 210 trillion naira in disputed audit entries, the Senate overturned the move, publicly rebuked the committee, and distanced itself from controversial remarks made by Senator Adams Oshiomhole. While the committee pressed for accountability, the Senate leadership temporarily halted any immediate arrest, calling instead for a procedural and diplomatic handling of the matter. A senatorial aspirant, Isaac Nwachukwu, has dragged the Nigeria Democratic Congress and the Independent National Electoral Commission, INEC, before a federal high court sitting in Owerri, Imo State, over the fallout of the party's National Assembly primaries. Nwachukwu, in a suit filed through his counsel, Kajetan Oguzie, accused the party of denying him the Imo North senatorial ticket after emerging a consensus candidate and paying 5 million naira for the nomination form. The suit also disclosed that Nwachukwu had paid 20 million naira for the support of the party, but his support was unexplainably reduced to 10 million naira when the list of those who supported the party was published. The NDC senatorial aspirant, in his prayers before the court, demanded that a declaration should be made that he is the consensus candidate of the party in the state with regards to the Imo North senatorial zone in the 2027 general election. Amnesty International has condemned the deadly attack on the Irigwe community of Angwan Magaji in Kamaru Ward in Kauru local government area of Kaduna State on June 16, 2026, which claimed the lives of 9 people and left 11 others injured. The organization stated that several victims were brutally murdered during the assault, while 3 women were reportedly attacked in their homes as gunmen invaded the community at night. Describing the attack as one of the deadliest recent incidents in southern Kaduna, Amnesty International expressed deep concern over the persistent insecurity affecting communities across the region, urging security agencies and government authorities to take immediate measures to protect vulnerable communities and prevent further loss of life. The organization also called for thorough investigation into the attack and the prosecution of those responsible, stressing that the continued failure to hold perpetrators accountable poses a significant threat to residents' rights to life and security. Moving on to the foreign scene, leaders of the G7 nations have called for an immediate ceasefire in Lebanon and announced plans to diversify global energy routes to reduce reliance on the Strait of Hormuz amid the ongoing war involving Iran. The leaders were meeting at a summit in France on the shores of Lake Geneva as details of a U.S.-Iran ceasefire deal emerged ahead of its expected formal announcement on Friday across the Swiss border. The agreement is expected to open the door to broader negotiations for a permanent settlement to the war, which has reportedly killed more than 7,000 people, mainly in Iran and Lebanon. Up next is sports and entertainment updates. In sports, Ikorodu City will face El Kanemi Warriors in the final of the President's Federation Cup following victories by both sides in their respective semi-final matches. Three-time champions El Kanemi Warriors secured their place in the final with a convincing 3-1 victory over Wiki Tourists at the Muhammadu Dikko Stadium in Katsina, and will be making their second appearance in the competition's final as they seek to add another title to their trophy cabinet. Meanwhile, Ikorodu City booked a historic place in the final after defeating Nasarawa United 4-2 on penalties following a 1-1 draw in regulation time. The final will see the experienced El Kanemi Warriors take on first-time finalist Ikorodu City in what promises to be an exciting contest for Nigeria's oldest domestic cup trophy. Still in sports, Portugal captain Cristiano Ronaldo was unable to inspire his side to victory as Portugal settled for a 1-1 draw against DR Congo in their opening match of the 2026 FIFA World Cup on Wednesday. The match, played in Houston, attracted significant attention as Ronaldo made his sixth appearance at the tournament, but the veteran forward struggled to influence proceedings and managed only two off-target efforts during the 90 minutes. Portugal made a bright start and took the lead in the first half when Yael Neves rose above the defense to head home and put his side ahead. But DR Congo responded before the interval with Johan Wisa finding the equalizer, ensuring that the Leopards went into the break level. The result leaves Portugal and DR Congo with a point each as they begin their 2026 World Cup campaign. That's all for sports. Now some entertainment news. Nigerian singer and songwriter Olawale Olofuru, popularly known as Primo, has expressed support for the emergence of a president of Igbo extraction, stating that the time has come for Nigeria to seriously consider an Igbo presidency. The artist made the remarks during a recent interview where he called for national reconciliation and unity among Nigerians. Brimo, who faced criticism during the 2023 presidential election campaign over comments perceived as opposing an Igbo presidency, said Nigerians should move beyond past grievances and work towards fostering greater national cohesion. He also commended President Bola Tinubu, claiming that the president prevented the Southwest Security Outfit, Amotekun, from evolving into a separatist movement. According to him, the proliferation of regional security groups and militant activities across different parts of the country could threaten national unity if not properly managed. Still on entertainment, Nigerian Afrobeat sensation Tems will join renowned music icons Stevie Wonder and John Legend at the official opening ceremony of the Barack Obama Presidential Center in Chicago today, June 18. The center is envisioned as a multi-purpose institution featuring a museum, library, educational and community spaces, conference facilities, as well as serving as the headquarters of the Obama Foundation. The former U.S. President Barack Obama announced the lineup through an Instagram reel styled as a casual conversation, unveiling an impressive list of performers for the historic event. The event will feature performances by Bruce Springsteen, Christina Aguilera, Eddie Vedder, Jennifer Hudson, and several other notable artists. In a separate Instagram post, former First Lady Michelle Obama described the opening as a significant and deeply personal achievement for both her family and the South Side Chicago community. That's all for entertainment, and that's the news. Just before we go, a quick recap of the headlines. FARC distributes 2.3 trillion naira May 2026 revenue to federal, state and local governments. Analyst calls for transparency as Senate probe of NNPCL continues. Amnesty International condemns deadly attack in southern Kaduna. Empowering citizens and closing the gap on socio-economic inequalities are critical components in building an inclusive and equitable nation. For breaking news stories and eyewitness reports, please call 0916-457-7098 or visit our website www.urbanradio945.com. Urban Radio Newsbreak was produced by Ifeoma Mwabufo. I am Yagazie. Obiwanne Ozalo. Many thanks for listening. Good morning.
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5: Hi, I am Dr. Amaradim. I was trained by Chinese doctors to treat with yin and yang. That is to treat with traditional Chinese medicines. We treat with quantum resonance body analyzers, acupuncture, acupressure, and other naturopathy therapeutic related treatment. Most importantly and so exciting is that we have a modern healing technology known as quantum energy, which is a top notch. It is a quantum telomerase activation healing machine, otherwise called a mini hospital in the home. Because it has seven clinical healing lights that represent seven specialist doctors in one machine. And it handles any chronic health issue that has been written off in the hospital just in days. Moreover, quantum energy has been successfully infused in our day-to-day commodity. Maybe you don't know yet that by using these items, you equip your body to self-healing of any disease and to enjoy constant good health. You will be free from all eye problems, dental, prostate, free urination, infections, kidney problems, etc. You don't need to travel abroad or visit one hospital to another for any operation of any kind. Just with Quantum by your side, you are good to go. 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Some of the benefit of Quantum Telomerase Healing Machine. It is quantum infused. It is phototherapic. It has telomerase for the activation of cells. It uses a magnetic field waves that are compatible with our bodies as it helps the body to regain awareness to self-healing. The machine builds the cells from the cellular level very fast and brings the body to self-healing with or without drug supplement. You can visit us at Health Awareness Center located at number 1 Owerri Road behind First Bank opposite Nnamdi Azikiwe Stadium, Enugu. 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
3: Hi everyone, my name is Ella Peters. I'm a student physiotherapist in UNEC. 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

0: 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Welcome to Primetime Press on Urban Radio 94.5 FM. It's 60 minutes gone past 7. Today, Thursday, 18th of June 2026. Every morning we try to check out the headlines and catch up with the latest. Join me this morning as we look through the newspapers again, read out those headlines, and begin to comment on those headlines. The Vanguard newspaper, Punch, The Sun, and Premium Times. Those are the newspapers we'll be looking at. My name is Yagazie. Beginning with Vanguard this morning. Lagos CP allays fears over terror threats at Pan-Atlantic University, deploys drones. JAPA, only 55,000 doctors left for 220 million Nigerians. Only 55,000 doctors left for 220 million Nigerians. $300 billion reconstruction aid sanctions lift. That's part of US-Iran MOU. All right. Still on Vanguard. No considerations for fuel and telecoms taxes, federal government replies IMF. Pipeline of apathy. How Southeast Development Commission stumbled into Abuja rent scandal. Senate not performing its constitutional role. Ireti Kingibe criticizes National Assembly. We'll continue to nurture next-gen innovators, industrial leaders. That's according to Dangote MD. Soludo calls on residents to support fight against fake pastors. Defect and lose your seat, NDC warns aspirants. No senator's signature was forged. Oshomole makes U-turn on Natasha's suspension. Jonathan Atiku Obi doing Tinubu's campaign work for him. Don't know who's saying this. Find out on Vanguard newspaper. Relief for ADC, AP, other parties as appeal court stops deregistration. All right, moving over to the Punch newspaper. Equity decides security forces mobilize as INEC moves sensitive materials today. Opposition lawmakers berate Tinubu over worsening insecurity and hardship. Yahaya Bello trial, EFCC witness details alleged kickback scheme. Oyo NUT strike leaves pupils idle, parents raise concerns. Osigwe Akambwe call for justice reforms. States, local governments, and federal governments share 2.3 trillion naira FARC revenue. Oil exports drive Nigeria's current account surplus to $4.98 billion. Eyab Obasanjo rejoins PDP, gets Ogun Central Senate ticket. INEC recognizes Gombe as SDP national chair, drops Gabam. Atiku welcomes appeal court's stay of deregistration of ADC and four parties. Pantami, a bona fide party member, Gombe PDP slams APC. Tinubu seeks support for Oyebanji's re-election. All right, those are the headlines on the Punch newspaper. Moving over to The Sun. Terror groups Mamudawa Lakurawa members nabbed. terror groups Mamudawa and Lakurawa members nabbed. ACF tackles Amotekun over alleged ethnic profiling deportation threat against northern women in Ondo. Graft charges Desani Allison acquitted, says my name has been cleared. Nigerian tired of killing and kidnappings, Archbishop Martins speaking. Nigerian tired of killings and kidnappings. El-Rufai trial, Sanusi reveals bill demands, supports higher U.S. firm. All right. Nigerian newspapers, major stories this Thursday, all right. Governor Bass transformation investments deserve commendation. Uchuanwu speaking. Warri wards delineation. Ishekiri rejects misinterpretation of presidential intervention. Oborowori seeks collective action against terrorism, kidnapping, other forms of criminality. Federal government elevating 2027 politics above citizens' welfare. That's according to a Reps Caucus. Tinubu holds hands over 10 judges' quarters at Katambe. Imo senatorial aspirant drags NDC and INEC to court. Imo senatorial aspirant drags NDC and INEC to court. Igbo group endorses Obi as Southeast consensus candidate. Also, major battlegrounds for APC, ADC and others. Kaduna, major battleground for APC, ADC and others. Moving over to Premium Times. UK courts acquits ex-petroleum minister Desani Allison Madueke of bribery charges. Abdusalami canvasses removal of military decrees smuggled into 1999 constitution. Oshomole denies that senators' signatures were forged in Natasha's suspension saga. Access to financing, biggest challenge facing African aviation sector. Keyamo speaking. Bandits kill four farmers, abduct 12 in Sokoto attack. Governor Eno seeks power to bypass bidding for billion naira contracts. Army officer killed in Oyo school children rescue operation. Governor Makinde speaking. Former Minister Sirika bypassed due process to contract award to friend. Or in contract award to friend. Former Minister Sirika bypassed due process in contract award to friend. Witness speaking. Federal government launches fund to support cancer patients, pledges 50 million naira. IGP orders tighter security around Katsina schools. Oyebanji, over 3 years as Ekiti governor, what has changed? All right, those are the headlines. What are your thoughts? Call in or send in a message on WhatsApp. 0916-000-4945. That's the call number. 0916-000-4945. For messages on WhatsApp, 0912894-5945. Hello, good morning.
1: Good morning.
0: Good morning.
1: Anthony Karimor. And I call it from Ubuntu, Nana Blessing.
0: Anthony Karimor, welcome. Go ahead.
1: I'm not just a kid in our state. After they went for rescue of their children. I want to say that I'm going to go to Hajj. I'm going to go to Hajj. If I don't know, I could have cared. Try to rescue innocent people being captured. Then, those people that are calling from Amotekun or to go inside the bush and do one funny thing. What are they going to receive if I don't know how to be killed? See how sophisticated these people are. Yeah, I don't know. That government to do something about that area. If it's your inside journal, they come here, use the helicopter and everything to respect everybody. Let them do a good job there. These people cannot be above the Nigerian army. What are they saying? If Nigerian policy, if Nigerian integrity has not been politicized, I don't see why these people will overwhelm the great army of Nigeria. Look at how they went to the Republic and dismay these people that want to topple the government. Look at how they went to come on. Wherever they go, they do a good job. But you hear, ordinary bandits cannot be limited. The point is not this. It's only stop when we have to step to ourselves, especially leader. I'm going to carry more from Obunka.
0: All right, carry more from Obunka. 0916-000-4945 call in. Hello, good morning.
2: It's from Ega Zizi, Mane.
0: Emekania, good morning to you.
2: I'm Emekania, it's not on that day, Nabo. Biko, before my guy, Nilo, Ega Zizi, I didn't know you know what I'm saying, and I forgot what Madame Oda Zizi. Biko, I won't name my word about it, make a mad the Kamwa Malo. Thank you. Yeah, you can tell the Riku Makai, the King Gibe, before Kuni. Yes, ndi Nigeria ni ne mana ndi ni na is not ndi ne represent in the House of Representatives. Ne we di foru na ha na lo. They are there for their selfish interest. The different name na ba Nigeria. The answer is no. No ka is bute go pay sign na go go ka tinu go to trillions of amount so that ka he make kiki. That is really I'm trying to say. They are there for their selfish interest, nothing more. Good morning, Yagazi.
0: All right, good morning. Omekania from Naira, Onatez. 0916-000-4945. Keep the calls coming. Hello, good morning.
3: Yagazi, good morning.
0: Good morning.
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0: All right, Augustine, thank you for joining us. 0916-000-4945. Keep the calls coming. Or send in a message on WhatsApp. 0912894-5945. Let's go pay some bills. We'll be right back.
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0: 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Hello, good morning.
16: Hello, good morning, yes.
0: Good morning.
16: Yeah, Bas is calling from Nightmare.
0: Welcome.
16: Saludo said that the CCC issue help and do whatever so ever against a fake pastor. Yes, it's good, but not only the fake pastors, we have also fake politicians that are not doing well. As long as them, they are not doing well, they are not showing us, because as a Soludo, as a governor, he's the number one in the state that's supposed to show example. So that every other person will do what? You follow the footsteps. So that if you want to, at least if you want to talk about something that is not good against the pastor, First of all, take a look of yourself as a governor. How are you treating the people, the masses, the people in the state, even the people in the country? That is what we're supposed to be looking after. Not when them that are politicians are mistreating the masses, not giving them what they're supposed to inherit, and are eating our money, collecting our money, building estates, building companies outside the country, doing whatsoever they like. Now you are not talking of a pastor. It is the same thing the politicians are doing. It is the same thing the pastors are also doing. So they should repent out of their own sight first, so that we will follow their footsteps, so that everything in this country will be very, very good. Because when they are not doing well, there is no how you expect we also to do well. So if you will do well, salute those who first of all do well in Anambra very well, so that the pastor will follow the footsteps.
0: All right, Basi. Good morning to you. 0916-000-495. Hello, good morning.
12: Good morning.
0: Good morning.
12: You don't hear waiting Basi talk now. Basi talk say but he's just a friend of politicians. It's a funny talk. Of course, what he's saying is true. Because there are some people who vote to power. They cannot buy anything for their constituencies. They're only eating the money. When the another 10 or 1 come, you will see them going up and down, maybe giving them one thing. But you can never do any reasonable thing for their communities. Let me come up for security we are talking about, which is everyday security. You see, let us go back to the old modern of security when we are growing up. When we had any dangerous move in our bush, organize themselves through the community leaders. They will invest the bush. Every youth will go to the bush, go around to know whether there's a bad thing happening there. But earlier 70s, I'm not even talking of now. Mm-hmm. But these days, the atrocities of kidnapping and the other rest of the thing is happening now. We should use that method because every community has a bush. From there, all the whole youth in the community should organize themselves, go to their bush, go around. Just like what P.G. Ameke, Augustine Agu did the last time. Mm-hmm. They gather the whole youth of Ameke communities, they invest the bush within Algeria and the other area. They recover a woman was kidnapped. So why should we be waiting government to come in? Because you cannot expect a police officer who may be the transfer from north to invest your bush. You are the owner of the bush. Anything that coming out from that bush pantry and the other things, by the people that are collecting that pantry.
0: Right.
12: We should be use this method this time around. Go to your bushes. All right. Go around. Whether there's any hideout of any criminality of anything, we people have to discover it.
0: All right, Babutu, thank you so much. Hello, good morning.
17: Happy survivor.
0: Good morning to you. Good morning.
17: Yeah. This is the voice of Wadi Alop and Kuma Azoji.
0: Go ahead.
17: Let me just reply to someone, one of our callers who demanded for Dazin's voice. I heard her voice yesterday from one of our radio stations. So she sound and well healthy. Let me reply Dr. Chukwuma Soludo from Anambra State. Don't condemn anyone while you are not getting it right. One, in Anambra, the people that voted you, you disappointed them. Your first tenant, you did decisively with the native doctors in Anambra. Your second tenant, you decisively did with the marketers in Anambra, the people that voted you. In a market square where you went and placed ballot boxes. In the same Anambra, there is no difference between the Boko Haram and the your inter that is Homeland Security, known as Akodo, who managed to disgrace our youth corporate, tear them naked, post them into a bus and zoom off. And the story just ends that way. Dr. Chukwuma Soludo, you remember when you were campaigning at your country home in Sofia, Two Nigerian police officers lost their lives in terms of defending you. I ask you this question. How far, how well is that family today in your government? Yes, I don't want to offend anybody.
0: All right.
17: The voice of Wande Alam Anko remains Mazoji to watch.
0: Mazoji, thank you. Good morning to you. Thank you for calling in. Don't forget, you can send in a message on WhatsApp. We will be here to read those messages. Hello, good morning.
18: Hello. Good morning, Yakazie.
0: Yes, good morning.
18: Yes, I thank you. This is the voice of Amos Chukwu. I'm reaching you from my hometown here in Nkomo Ezekun Autonomous Community.
0: Okay.
18: In Inyaba, Five-Point State.
0: All right, go ahead.
18: Yes, guys. Somebody said that Atiku and Obi are campaigning for Mr. President.
0: Mm-hmm.
18: Yeah, I think that statement is not far from truth. Because recently we talked about coalition. Okay? Opposition parties are coming together to form a formidable force against the ruling party.
0: Okay.
18: But what happened? You have seen that even the ADC that started the issue of coalition have teared apart. Okay? And Obi is now in NDC. So for me, I think the opposition parties are not cohesive in the sense that they are not working together. Because I don't see an opposition party that are decided. Winning a formidable party at the center, that is impossible, I must tell you. And that is to say that when Goodluck Jonathan was the president, he lost the election against the opposition party. But that time, you can't just suppose that the then president and with the current president, because...
0: Okay.
18: Even the parliament members of the PDP then were working against the incumbent president. That was the reason why it was in the favor of the opposition party that time.
0: Mm. But so what we have on the ground now
18: cannot give us that reality that the opposition party are going to defeat the incumbent president. So go and write down somewhere. It is not a possibility that any opposition will win the incumbent president. Thank you.
0: All right. Thank you. 0916-0004945. Hello, good morning.
19: Yes, I do. Good morning.
0: Good morning.
19: Not to all, but it's narrow, nothing.
0: Go ahead.
19: Lakulawa, Makulawa, Iswa, Boko Haram. Yeah, I need any Nakwana not to call. What is the attention? Yeah, I need any on the federal government. I'm on every hand. No one has thought he's a Bundy IPOP bandit, terrorist. But you know, those people that have under mention, get a bit to be not to catch you at the federal government is actually getting away from that. Because this Igbo group made people be endorsed. I try to, but you didn't mad muck with the one. Man, I'm not going to get you all those things. I could call him after noon. But I had him before. On your own, may even do with him. Make you quite sure that you know, one leg work. I have been to really support to have won that since ever I was born. I will be money, you be a president of Nigeria. Since I'm more or more.
0: All right.
19: I will be money, but yes, you know, you have a president of Nigeria.
0: That's all, Maji. Thank you. Let's take a look at the messages on WhatsApp. This one says, good morning. I am Prince Charles Ogechukwuade from Usude. Only 55,000 doctors remain for 220 million Nigerians. That is to show you the level of loss in our economic system. Those professional doctors are always the best in the countries that they run to because the system works there. May God help us. All right, this one says, I'm Coach Obi Nabongalo. Tinubu seeks support for Oyebanji's re-election. The Tinubu himself is not even sure of his own re-election because he is not delivering and carrying out his duty with ease. Instead, he decided to deal with Nigerians because of power. All right, this one says, good morning, Uzumachi Gozie from Ntezi. Killing and destruction is everyday news in Nigeria. What a country, the government of the day has failed us. Nigeria is in the hands of God. This one says, good morning, I am Beth Ago from Amekungu. On opposition, berate Tinubu over worsening insecurity in Nigeria. Suffice it to say that in as much as the president is the chief security officer of the country, permit me to ask, what is the governor's doing with the security votes that they receive, or what are the governors doing? They should wait for the president. They should not wait for the president in fighting insecurity. All right, this one says, Azani Chijoke, federal government disbursing federal allocation to our respective states is a welcome development, but let the fund touch the poor people living in the villages. All registered political parties have to be on the ballot come 2027 because stay of execution has already been ordered. All right, this one says, good morning, I am Isaac from Gariki. Yes, Tinubu will be remembered for the inflation, the insecurity, hunger, hardship, and abduction of innocent Nigerians, and the killing of army generals, the borrowing of irrelevant loans for Nigeria, destroying opposition parties, and many more of the negative. Please, let's get our PVC and get ready to decide our fate in 2027. Until we get it right, if not, we'll continue to be in difficulty, okay? This one says, good morning, Dezani. Madueke is a victim of the usual Nigerian profiling and media trial of the Igbo descent on corruption and other charges through the Nigerian media. Ndibo are usually mentioned louder in mere speculative charges against them. Now a northern man is fingered with the embezzlement of 200 trillion naira, but no media buzz. Okay, this one says, good morning, my happiness is about the discharge and acquittal of Dezani Alice in Madueke. She has not done worse than what we obtained today in the hands of Nigerian leaders, where a president had been and another is still the petroleum minister without any queries. She is being persecuted because she is from this part of Nigeria. This is Leo Emmanuel from Enugu. This one says, Soludo is not exactly my favorite Southeast governor, but I like what he's doing, sensitizing the city from fake spiritualists. When he started with fake native doctors, it felt like double standards approach. Now he's going after the fake clergymen. That's very recommendable in my book, because fake clergymen have been a huge detriment to our society for years, and it's still happening. Paymaster from Enugu. Not only in Anambra, all the states in the Southeast should gear efforts to get rid of fake pastors. For Igbo group endorsing Peter Obi, we should remember that power is taken and not given. Therefore, I urge the Igbo group to be ready to stand firm to take power. This is Wake from Ebonyi. Waki Bia from Wanu Boji says, every month the three tiers of government share huge amounts of money under the Federal Accounts Allocation Committee, but it is worrisome that in spite of all of these huge amounts shared on a monthly basis, still gratuities are owed to retired civil servants across almost all the states, including Enugu State, and these retired civil servants and as it is today, they cannot take care of the needs, especially their health challenges. Okay, keep the calls coming. We'll take a few more and wrap it up on Primetime Press this morning. 0916-0004-945. Hello, good morning.
20: Hello, good morning. Yagaze.
0: Good morning.
20: This is the voice of Sonny from Kwakumizakambu, Kwaiban
0: State. All right, Sonny, go ahead.
20: Kudos to Alessa Madeki for his victory. And the other one is about the issue of Atiku and Obi campaigning for Tinubu. Well, everything will be okay. We are in Nigeria. With God, all things are possible. Thank you, and God bless.
0: All right, God bless you too. Good morning to you. Hello, good morning.
1: Hello, yeah,
0: good morning, AB.
1: Yeah, AB boy from San Sekulu. You see, yeah, I don't understand it. When things happen in Nigeria, we bring it me.
0: Hello? Hello?
1: Hello, yeah, are you hearing me?
0: Yes, I can hear you.
1: Yeah, AB boy. You see, even if it's acquitted in that, we know what she did here. Not because she's an Igbo, because she's corrupt. You understand? Look at the properties that is linked to her. You understand? Let's relieve this sentiment. We are not going anywhere with it. Yes, there, they are quitting because it's bribery. You understand? It's, the one he's facing here is corruption. Yeah, I don't know. But let's not go. It's not happening. Then again, Obi, group that is support. We are supporting Obi not because he's an Igbo man, but because of his antecedents, because of what he have done, because of his capacity. Among Obi is not the best in Nigeria, but among the people that is on the ballot, Obi is the best. You understand? But look at it. The governor that after the whole thing, no pension, no gratuity, no house anywhere that was traced to him. No corruption up till now. Nobody can trace a trace of corruption to him. Can we say that of Atiku? Can we say that of Tinubu? You understand? We don't have the mass wealth, have the loot. You understand? Mm. Although they are playing to be sent, but we know what they did according to records. Let's look for somebody that will liberate. Not about, but look at the person that's leading us. Look at the economic situation in the country. Only thing that you will hear good about Tinubu now is he's doing abstract things that existing is increasing, foreign reserve. But in the life of Nigeria, is he reflecting? We are implementing policies that is bringing poverty and penury to the people. Government should be about the people. It should be about the welfare of the people. Common security, something about even as common as security, you cannot provide. You are telling me you deserve it. Must you go there? Must you go second tenor? Yeah. You see all these people that are running about. It's all about party, yeah, and about interest. But the welfare of the people, we are the same. Yeah, God bless you.
0: All right, God bless you too, AB boy. It's a wrap on Primetime Press this morning. Thank you to everybody who participated. We'll leave now. Banky coming through. 8 a.m. Auburn Sports. 9 a.m. Auburn Parliament. Join me then for another session. I am Yegazi. Good morning.

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8: 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So what we do is that we don't just help you raise the money you need for your business or project, we will also mentor you to ensure that that business or project you've started becomes a very successful business.
7: Now, what are the categories of people that you do engage with and how can they contact the Business Hub?
8: I'm going to list out the category of people based on the kind of problems we can help them solve, right? So the people we are looking at are people in the following category. One, do you have a plan to start up a business? Pick up your phone and text yes to the Business Hub. Do you have a business that needs money to expand? Pick up your phone and send yes to the Business Hub. Do you need to raise money to pay fees for your children? Pick up your phone and send yes to the Business Hub. Do you need to raise money to pay your rent? Pick up the phone and send yes to the Business Hub. Do you need to raise capital for whatever smart project you have in mind? Whatever it is you want to do and you've had that project in mind for a long time, for years, you've not been able to raise the funds and you don't know how to raise the funds. Pick up your phone and send yes to the Business Hub, because the Business Hub has a functional working plan on ground that will help you raise the funds you need in a period of time you choose. So we challenge you to deal with your cash flow problems today by letting the Business Hub help you today. We will provide this service free of charge to the first 30 people to send yes to us from this program. If you're not among the first 30 people to send yes to us, you will have to pay a consultancy fee of 20,000 naira. But if you are one of the first 30 people to send yes, the consultants of the Business Hub will talk to you completely free of charge, right? The consultants of the Business Hub will be on ground to discuss with a limited number of people who we will assist in raising capital. Now, we intend selecting only 30 people from this particular program you're listening to right now. So if you are with your phone, get ready to text yes, right? Do not delay. Pick up your phone now and get ready to be the first to send yes to the number I'm going to be calling out in a short while. So don't just sit down there and hope your life gets better. Know this, hope is not a business strategy. The moment you sit down there hoping for your life to get better, you are wasting precious time because hope is not a business strategy. Talk to our consultants and be among the first 30 people to benefit from the Business Development Assistance Program of the Business Hub. So, if you'd like us to help you raise the funds you need for your business or project, send YES, Y-E-S, to
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Good morning. Welcome to Urban Sport Tonight 4.5 Urban Radio Enugu. Are the headlines for some of the trending stories. England opens 2026 FIFA World Cup account with win over Croatia. Academy Warriors and Ikorodu City to clash for the President Federation Cup title. Nigeria female Yellow Greens return home with third place from Kigali. More of these in the news. I am Banky O.

The Three Lions of England made a winning start to their World Cup campaign as they overpowered Croatia 4-1 in a thriller in Dallas. Harry Kane put England ahead on 12th minute with a twice taken spot kick after Luka Modric fouled Noni Badrige and Croatia keeper Dominic Livakovic 7-4 attempts but penalised for encroaching off his goal line. Croatia always dangerous opponent were levelled after 32 minutes when Martin Baturina sent a powerful drive high past Jordan Pickford, who got a touch but could not keep the ball out. Kane inevitably restored England's lead 3 minutes before the break with a powerful header from Declan Rice's corner, bringing him level with Gary Lineker on 10 World Cup goals, his 81st in 115 England appearances. England, however, never looked at ease defensively as Croatia equalising again with a well-worked goal seconds before half-time. Petr Musa's tearing Ivan Perisic header beyond Pickford. Jude Bellingham showed exactly why Tuchel selected him ahead of Morgan Rogers in the powerful number 10 role, with a run and finish moment after the break as the Three Lions established control once more. Marcus Rashford, who came in as a substitute, ended any lingering concerns with a composed finish 5 minutes from time as Bukayo Saka put the ball on the plate for him, and England move on to face Ghana in Boston. Ghana's Caleb Yerenki scored a 95th minute winner to deny Panama their first ever World Cup point in Toronto, Canada. With 6 minutes added on at the end of the match of few chances, Brandon Thomas Asante reached down the left to beat his marker and squared the ball for Yerenki, who tapped in easily. The result was harsh on Panama, who had matched the four-time African champions in only their fourth World Cup appearances since their debut in 2018. Ghana's next game is against Group L leaders England in Boston.

Tuesday, where Panama will hope to end their losing World Cup record when they face Croatia in Toronto on Wednesday. Colombia made a winning return to the World Cup by defeating debutant Uzbekistan 3-1 with former Liverpool forward Luis Diaz, Crystal Palace defender Dani Munoz among the goal scorers. After failing to qualify for the 2022 competition, Colombia secured a victory at the Estadio Azteca in Mexico City to move top of Group K. Munoz scored the first goal in a superb volley at full stretch when he connected with a fine pass from forward Diaz, who had earlier hit the post. Uzbekistan, coached by Italian World Cup winning defender Fabio Cannavaro, equalized in the 60th minute through a Bosbek Fizulev's close range header after Colombian goalkeeper Camilo Vargas had parried Gustavo Poeta's effort. But the South Americans quickly regained their lead with Diaz's strike going in for his first ever World Cup goal, despite Otkar Yusupov in the Uzbekistan goal getting two hands to the ball. Uzbekistan, 50th in the world ranking, nearly made it 2-2, but Akmal Mozgovoy caught a shot just wide in the 90th minute before Colombian substitute Jamin Tin Campas added in a third goal late on. There was still time for Uzbekistan's Jakonkia Orozov to hit the crossbar as Colombia took the 3 points in the game. A shooting incident in the vicinity of the Cote d'Ivoire national team's hotel briefly raised concerns at the 2026 FIFA World Cup on Wednesday. The officials confirmed the squad was unaffected and remains safe. Local authorities reported that an unidentified suspect opened fire, wounding two individuals in an area near hospital zone close to Ivorian delegation's accommodation. The suspect fled the scene and remained at large, prompting police to cordon off the surrounding area and launch an intensified manhunt. The Ivorian Football Federation, FIF, moved swiftly to reassure fans and stakeholders, stating that the incident had no connection whatsoever to the Cote d'Ivoire team or its World Cup activities. The FIF also extended thanks to FIFA and the United States security agencies for their rapid response and ongoing support, emphasizing that the team's focus remains squarely on its tournament campaign. The Golden Eaglet of Nigeria expected to embark on a 7-day training tour of China next week as preparation intensify for upcoming international competitions. Reports indicate that the squad will comprise a mix of recently invited players and a number of promising under-15 talent who are eligible to feature for the country's under-17 national team. The tour is expected to provide the coaching crew with an important opportunity to assess emerging players, strengthen team cohesion, and expose the young squad to a competitive international environment. In addition to training sessions, the trip is anticipated to offer the players valuable match experience against quality opposition, helping to accelerate their development and readiness for future assignment with the national team. The Golden Eaglets are currently camped in Abuja, where they have commenced preparation for the forthcoming West African Football Union WAFUB Boys Championship. The regional competition serves as the qualifying tournament for the 2027 Under-17 African Cup of Nations, with the participating teams aiming to secure a place at the Continental Championship.

three-time Champions Academy Warriors of Maiduguri will take on surprise finalist Ikuruzu City in the men's final of the 2026 President Federation Cup following victories in their respective semi-final matches on Wednesday. Ikuruzu City continued their remarkable giant-killing run by defeating Nasarawa United 4-2 on penalties after both sides played out a 1-1 draw in regulation time at the Samuel Ogbomudia Stadium in Benin City. At the Muhammadu Dikko Stadium in Katsina, Academy Warriors produced a commanding performance to overcome Wicketarist 3-1 and secure their second consecutive appearance in the final at 10.

Latvian football transfers. Liverpool are set to sign winger Victor Munoz from Osasuna after Trigg ran its €40 million release clause. Munoz is 22, is part of Spain's World Cup squad, and it's understood that Liverpool have staff in the United States to conduct his medical. Newcastle were in talks to sign Munoz after they sold Anthony Gordon to Barcelona, but Liverpool have won the race. Munoz became Liverpool's fourth signing since Antoni Raola replaced Arne Slot as head coach earlier this month. Tottenham Hotspur have joined the list of clubs interested in Newcastle midfielder Sandro Tonali. Sports manager Roberto De Zerbi is a long-term admirer of the Italian and even identified him as a target during his time in charge of Sassuolo while Tonali was playing in the Serie A. Now, several years on, it is understood Spurs have explored the financials of a deal for the 26-year-old. Manchester City and Arsenal have also shown an interest in the midfielder, but no club has yet made a formal approach. Newcastle have already sold forward Anthony Gordon to Barcelona for £69.3 million, but chief executive David Hopkinson has previously made it clear they will only trade players on their own terms. They are in strong position as Tonali is effectively contracted until 2030 after the Italian signed a new deal during his 10-month betting ban. During his 10-month betting ban to repay the faith the club showed in him. Midfielder Bernardo Silva has joined Real Madrid on a 2-year deal, linking up with manager Jose Mourinho. 31-year-old Silva left Manchester City at the end of last season, bringing an end to a trophy-leading 9-year spell. Silva was heavily linked with a move to Spain, with Barcelona and Atletico Madrid also reportedly chasing his signature. It becomes Real Madrid's second signing of the summer as a free transfer after defender Marco Correa joined from Chelsea in a deal worth £52 million.

And finally in the news, Nigeria's women's cricket team, the female Yellow Greens, have returned home after an impressive outing at the Kibuka T20 Women's Tournament in Kigali, Rwanda, where they secured a third-place finish. The team concluded the competition on a positive note, delivering strong performances throughout the tournament to claim a place on the podium among the participating nations. Before their departure from Kigali, the female Yellow Greens were warmly received by Nigeria's acting High Commissioner to Rwanda, Ambassador Ibrahim Zana, at his residence. The envoy commended the players and officials for their efforts and dedication in representing the country at the international level. That's all we have in the news. Talking Point next.

Qatar, England opened the account at the FIFA World Cup with a win against Croatia 4-2 in yesterday's first half, especially in the first half. They went toe-to-toe with England, and talking about the Croatian national team, and made it difficult for England. But in the second half, after a speech from the coach of the side, Thomas Tuchel, whose sole ambition is to win the FIFA World Cup, playing, selecting the kind of players they want, and playing the style he wanted, you know, he made that speech to the English boys, and the Three Lions became proper Lions in the second half and devour Croatia, beating them 4-2. Two massive goals in the second half of that game. It could have been 5 in the second half of that game if not for the brilliance of the Croatian keeper in that particular match. He was upstanding, made fantastic

0: fantastic double saves at different point in time. Talking about Dominik Livakovic eventually conceding two, it could have been more. You look at the firepower of the Three Lions of England. At some point, they brought in Morgan Rogers, Bukayo Saka, and Marcus Rashford. When you think about just the three players alone coming in from the bench from a team, three players that a lot of teams at the FIFA World Cup will want them solely as their starters. When you think about the influence of the three players in that game, that you understand the kind of firepower that we have with the Three Lions squad. Declan Rice also had an assist. Bukayo Saka had an assist in the game. Nonny Madueke was brought down for the foul that gave England the first goal of the game, which was converted by Harry Kane. The Arsenal boys taking winning spirit to the Three Lions of England, and England also ensuring that they are able to make proper use of the boys. Harry Kane also replied the other strikers that have scored multiple number of goals in the FIFA World Cup so far this season, and then we saw the brilliance of Jude Bellingham in yesterday's match. Right, Ghana also won their game 1-0. It was difficult, it was hard. We had Panama everywhere against Ghana in that game, but Ghana scored late in the game, just like Ivory Coast also did, scoring late in their own game. Amad Diallo scored late. Ghana's Jirenki scored in the 95th minute to give them all 3 points. Only two African teams have been able to win their game at the FIFA World Cup, currently going on in the United States, Canada, and Mexico. Right, let's get here from, first of all, Jude Bellingham. He scored the third goal for England yesterday. His iconic celebration. And yes, man was everywhere yesterday. You will see Real Madrid will be praying to have that kind of Jude Bellingham back in the squad, especially with Zimri. He put in all the work and delivered the goods.
1: The second half especially, we really showed what we were about and how the team we want to be was showed in the second half. The first half I think we were still a little bit nervy, a little bit cagey. I think we set up well defensively, pressed well, intensity was good without the ball, but with the ball probably rushed a little bit. And then second half I think we created a nicer rhythm, and that's where we saw the best of us. Yeah, I mean, it wasn't one of those where it was a big drama. He wasn't standing up shouting. It was, I think, just what the team needed. And to be fair, we have a mature group. We have great leaders in there, and I think everyone kind of knew the level that we had to get to and why we weren't hitting it. So, yeah, we were very clear in the second half, and then obviously the early goal at the start of the second half gave us a good platform. I don't remember all 23. I remember Elliott's was pretty brilliant, and yeah, Nonny was trying to take it off my toe, but no chance. And yeah, I just took it into the box and put it away. But obviously, the work that goes into creating those kind of plays is obviously one that takes us weeks to get right. And credit to the manager and his staff, they've put us all in a position to be in our best places to make the difference, and we did it there. Yeah, well, it's my responsibility to the team and to my country is to give everything I have when I cross the line. And you know, wear that badge on the front, wear that number 10 on the back. I want to try and give everything that I have with and without the ball to the team. You know, it's been a long season for me. I've probably missed more camps than I would have liked, missed more games than I would have liked. But I think I've always got something in me where I know when it comes to this time.
0: All right, that's from Jude Bellingham. Let's also get here from Declan Rice. Declan Rice from Harry Kane. He scored twice yesterday in the game. Declan Rice also walked off in the 71st minute, struggling with a bit of a back injury or cramp at some point. But then this is Harry Kane. Took his form from Bayern Munich straight to the English squad and scored twice yesterday.
2: Game of two halves, really. I thought first half we was okay. Really disappointed to concede in the way we did, the way we dropped off. And credit to the manager. The manager gave us a speech at half-time just to say, look, if we lose, we lose. We're losing our way. And I think you saw that, how the way we come out in the second half. We went full gas, and they couldn't live with it. And that's the level we have to set for every game. So credit to everyone. The first game of the tournament, a great result against the tough side. Yeah, I just think without the ball, we went a little bit more aggressive. It was difficult. They got great players, you know, when Lucas dropping in and you're trying to figure out who to pick up. But in the second half, we felt like, let's just go. If we see a man in front, we go. And just the intensity we went at, I think that's our biggest strength, so we're going to have to use that more this tournament. That second half, for sure. And even the way we controlled the game, you know, once we went ahead, we never really looked like we was in danger. We controlled possession well, and then obviously scored on the counter-attack, which you can do in these type of games. So we had a spell there, first 20 minutes, where we could have scored three or four. But in the end, you know, it's 3 points on the board and a great start. Great goal, great run, great finish. But you can see the desire from Tuz. You know, you can see it in training. The competition we have in the place is a high, high level. So whoever plays, everyone is ready. And you saw Jude is, you know, was itching to get out there. And what a fantastic goal.
0: Right, for Thomas Tuchel, I'm sure that after the first half, a lot of English fans, pundits, and you know, people that didn't like the fact that they dropped V14 and the other guy in Chelsea, Cole Palmer, Harry Maguire, dropped them from the FIFA World Cup squad. They'll be waiting to pounce on him, waiting for what happened after 45 minutes of football. Everyone shut up yesterday, talking about the glowing performance of England and the second half of that game. Thomas Tuchel, the German coach, who is coaching England, this is what he had to say after that fine win for his team.
3: Good second, good reaction. I think first half was a bit complicated for us. I felt it's a bit nervy, and the decisions we took, they were basically we choose to go safe and play too many balls backwards. We struggled to find the rhythm, didn't have the confidence to go through the gaps and find a rhythm with some short passes and then the switch of play. And just saw a statistic of 33% ground duels won in the first half and 73 in the second half, so even off the ball. They felt us not brave enough, not committed enough together. And I love the reaction of the players into the second half, and second half was excellent. We deserved to win. But it was was emotional, a lot of emotions involved, and it took us a while to get going, but we did get going, and that's the positive. Just reinforce, I just said, like, even if we, I think I said, even if we lose, it will not change my perception of the last 17 days, but let's do it our way. Let's do it our way. We're too focused on the result. We're too focused on protecting what we anyway don't have at the moment. And the second goal was just an example. We were seven. I think we were a back seven, and we didn't defend the goal. So why to be a back seven if we anyway? So if something happens, if the result doesn't go our way, we want to play this match the way we want to and the way we were together for 17 days. And I just try to encourage them to go for it.
0: Alright, so last night Portugal could not win their game. They played a 1-1 draw against DR Congo. It was a frustrating match for Ronaldo and Portugal. They could not break down DR Congo. We're talking about that guy and during Urban Sports last night, especially for the second half of that game. And at some point, it looked as if Congo might actually nick it, you know, win against Portugal. But the dry performance from the Portuguese team, Ronaldo and the top midfielders that they have in their squad, a number of talent in that squad, could not produce a win against DR Congo. Right, what you make of that, you let us know. 091-600-5945. 091-600-4945. A lot of persons are saying that Ronaldo cannot run. Ronaldo missed chances. There was no big chances created for Ronaldo yesterday. There was a cutback that maybe should have left for Bruno Fernandes to convert. Ronaldo cannot run through the channels again. We know that he cannot run. The last Euros championship, Ronaldo's led the line for Portugal and the field. He played 90 minutes yesterday, and I'm thinking, what is going on? What is wrong with the coach of Portugal? Can't he be dynamic at some point? You know, they're talking about Roberto Martinez. We saw what he did with the golden years of Belgium. They could not achieve anything apart from, I think, third place at some point. So Portugal DR Congo ended in a 1-1 draw very early this morning. Canada and Ghana defeated Panama 1-0 to nothing. Uzbekistan were beaten by Colombia. Yes, Luis Diaz was a monster, was everywhere. Yes, they led the pack to that victory 3-1 away against Uzbekistan when they played at the Azteca Stadium in Mexico. Uzbekistan, by the way, made their first appearance at the FIFA World Cup in that game yesterday. Now, Czechia at Czechia against South Africa is by 5 p.m. today. If South Africa fail to win Czechia, their hope of staying back in the FIFA World Cup or at the FIFA World Cup will be cut short majorly. So they have a crunch tie today by 5 p.m. Switzerland will take on Bosnia and Herzegovina. Switzerland has failed to win their game against Qatar despite creating so many chances. They will take on Bosnia and Herzegovina, who played a 1-1 draw against Canada. The game is by 8 p.m. and Canada versus Qatar is by 11 p.m. tonight. And when you look at those games, they're not very inspiring matches. But we enjoy it, by the way. Good morning to you.
4: Hello, thank you.
0: Yes, your name and location.
4: My name is Samuel Eric. I'm calling from Ebonyi State.
0: All right, go ahead, my friend.
4: You see the drama yesterday?
0: Which one?
4: I mean England and Croatia.
0: Yes, I saw it.
4: Yes.
0: Top quality football.
4: Some of England fans, they don't look so for England for due to the selection of squad.
0: Yes.
4: Papango say yesterday they did well.
0: Mm.
4: They finish well. Coming to Ronaldo, you know, say, I know now make Africa country lose the game.
0: Mm-hmm.
4: So that's why I know playmaking Ronaldo score yesterday.
0: And you know can score.
4: Ronaldo is my fan.
0: Yeah, it's your fan.
4: Ronaldo is my fan, but I know want him to score against us.
0: I know now. So your prayer now he work.
4: Yes. And my prayer will work today again. South Africa no go win any match. They don't like Africa.
0: No, Allah.
4: Then they turn with the shame. Then they turn with the shame.
0: Now your God, where we go to serve now? Your God. Only your God, my guy.
4: Yes. I'm serving God now.
0: Yes, it's your God now. It's your God. Thank you very much, my guy. Why be? I to support you, my guy. 0916005945. 0916004945. Good morning to you, Chooks.
5: Banky. Good morning.
0: How are you, man?
5: Thank you. I'm good. Banky, you just said something. People are claiming Ororo missed chances or whatever.
0: Yes.
5: Banky.
0: Yes.
5: I saw another football injustice. FIFA cannot allow a team to play 11 players against 10. It doesn't work. How dare you do such a thing? Football should be 11 versus 11. How can Portugal decide to play 10 versus 11?
0: And no striker, ba?
5: Was Ronaldo there?
0: They didn't play with a striker.
5: Was Ronaldo there?
0: Me.
5: They played completely 10. They were one man short.
0: Wow.
5: In the whole game.
0: Well,
5: it was so bad, and you tie the hand of your coach. He cannot change you, otherwise he gets sacked.
0: How is he playing 90 minutes? That's my problem. How is the coach so?
5: Martinez. The coach cannot yank him off.
0: No balls.
5: That will come for him.
0: No cojones. No balls at all. My God.
5: Nothing. And they are saying he missed what? Let me talk about people that played football. England. Thank you.
0: Yeah.
5: This whole first round, my best teams have been Argentina and England. What England gave me yesterday, I didn't expect it.
0: What France gave you in the second half, Unko?
5: That second half, I'm talking about overall now. Okay. Banky, overall. Okay.
0: Sorry now. I get angry.
5: That evening team, they were unplayable yesterday. Mm. Every man understood what he came to do.
0: Elliot Anderson, my God.
5: I was thinking the Saudi Arabian goalkeeper had done the best in the first round. But... Well, what is the that Croatian goalkeeper was something else.
0: England went to war against them. They were just shooting missiles.
5: It should have been like 8-2. It should have been like 8-2. Those saves were in between that triangle. Sincerely.
0: Thank you very much. I'm not sure Pama and there was that boy at Man City would have done better. But thank you very much.
5: Talk to other people, Biko.
0: Good morning to you, Ororo fans. How are you guys doing?
6: Good morning. Good morning.
0: Bishop, I did not know that you had one that called and I said Ororo fans.
6: Okay,
0: you guys will cry.
6: I can leave me, Jared.
0: Oh, yeah. Talk.
6: All hope is not lost.
0: I was disappointed.
6: I was disappointed.
0: Were you appointed against Nigeria when Ronaldo played against Nigeria? Now that you are disappointed, were you appointed in that game?
6: Thank you. The only thing, they did not turn up. The guys did not turn up the way I wanted.
0: Mm.
6: But the only thing is that Ronaldo should not have played 90 minutes.
0: Okay.
6: Yeah, at least 75, 80, later, and other things.
0: Yes.
6: I don't know why the coach left him to finish the game.
0: Like 65 minutes.
6: At least let's try another thing. Let's know if there's another thing that can happen. Understand?
0: Yeah.
6: But indeed, it has been done. Oh, there is still hope. All hope is not lost. We get again.
0: Good morning to you.
7: Good morning, that is calling from Nightmare.
0: Basti, how far now?
7: I know. See, we are talking about Ronaldo. It's not that I am Ronaldo fan, but I am, let me say, Portugal fan. See, even apart from, let's remove Ronaldo at the site. Take every other individual player. Take even Bruno Fernandes, that was the highest assist. It does not even make sense. The Portugal, the whole of the Portugal player, they do not come to
0: when there is an instruction that all balls should go to Ronaldo, what do you want me then do now?
7: How many balls that go to Ronaldo? It is just the second hand that Ronaldo had, like the two measures that are supposed to give go, that did not go on target.
0: Yeah.
7: So, but when you watch your play, even Bettina and Ronaldo that scored a goal, if you come to the midfield, they play well. But there was no flow in that run. In that run, there was no flow there. There's nobody. They can't even break the defense of DRO Congo. Because DRO Congo come to get draw. They do not come to win. They come to get draw. And that's what they
0: saw. You see why then they World Cup and we know they. For friendly, Portugal beat us now.
7: I will not tell you that. I see things.
0: Thank you, my friend. All right, so let's look at some messages on WhatsApp. This one, good morning, Banky. I'm Abby Akuro Perry from Port Harcourt, but based in Kogi State, a diehard Manchester United fan. Banky, I must confess this World Cup is full of surprises. I never imagined that common, ordinary, simple DR Congo will hold almighty Portugal to draw in a World Cup match. Who's Portugal? If DR Congo drew Portugal, Cape Verde drew Spain, then Senegal should have done better against France. Congratulations to all African teams that has performed excellently well. Thank you very much, Akudu Perry from Kogi State. Okay, the only black man from Mongolia says we are going to witness a major upset in this group stage of the World Cup. Some big teams are underperforming and another slip in their second leg will spell doom for them. Of Joseph Rangers of Urban Sport. Thank you very much, guys. One last call. Good morning to you. Hello?
8: Yeah, good morning, my brother.
0: Hey, my G, what's good?
8: What's
0: now?
8: Up now?
0: I'm good now. Go ahead, please.
8: This is okay, I'll from anywhere.
0: Oh, yeah, now, I'm all right.
8: I don't know why people keep crying that Portugal didn't turn up. What turn up are you looking for? Did Congo come to watch the field? They came to play too, and this is man to man. Not as if they came to
0: sell granuts.
8: Look at Portugal. I don't know, it's not.
0: Maybe
8: it's not
0: they
8: don't
0: come cook beans.
8: My brother, they know concrete beans, my brother. This is football for you, and every team came prepared.
0: Yeah.
8: You can't just be talking Portugal, this and that.
0: Was Portugal not supposed to beat DR Congo? Based on...
8: It doesn't matter,
0: It does matter. Are you with me?
8: And Congo turn up, you know? It's not. Let's stop all these things, please.
0: We cannot
8: Congo
0: stop it, my friend. There's why Portugal considered favorite.
8: In my own right thinking, I don't like it.
0: It's okay.
8: Congo came to play too.
0: It's okay.
8: If Portugal lose out, does it matter?
0: It does matter, my friend.
8: Well,
0: in the football
8: it
0: space.
8: Matter, man.
0: It does.
8: This is football for you.
0: In your head, it does not. In my head, it
8: but
0: does.
8: Let me not forget.
0: Sure you get.
8: What did England play?
0: 4-2. 4-2-2. Wow. You are saying, wow, does it not matter? It matters.
8: It doesn't matter. It doesn't
0: bye
8: matter.
0: Bye. Bye, my guy. Thank you very much, guys. Return later tonight by 7:30 p.m. for Urban Sports Tonight 4.5 Urban Radio. Czechia against South Africa is by 5 p.m. Switzerland versus Bosnia and Herzegovina is by 8 p.m. Canada versus Qatar is by 11 p.m. tonight. 9 a.m. this morning, Jackers will be here for the parliament. Before I leave, the amazing sport fact. Did you know that Ibrahim Mbaye, at 18 years, 4 months, and 23 days, is the youngest African to score at the FIFA World Cup? He has scored against France for Senegal at this year's FIFA World Cup. I am Banky O. Good morning to you.
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Ndị Enugu, tomorrow is here. Under the visionary leadership of His Excellency, Dr. Peter Ndubuisi Mba, development is visible across all 260 wards. Smart green schools with digital classrooms, science laboratories, solar power, and modern learning tools have been completed or near completion statewide. With a new multi-purpose auditorium and full course accreditations, ESUT is experiencing an unprecedented transformation, while the Summers Teaching Hospital at Ibueno is training world-class medical professionals. Security has been transformed through a technology-driven command and control center using AI surveillance, drones, and rapid response units, achieving over 80% reduction in violent crime. Round-the-clock surveillance will extend to 12 more local government areas this year, with the allocation of additional 11 billion naira. In healthcare, no community is left behind, with 260 solar-powered Type 2 primary healthcare centers operating 24 hours daily. A 300-bed Enugu International Hospital is under construction, alongside upgrades at Park Lane and 51 secondary health facilities. Agriculture is experiencing a rebirth, with 200-hectare farm estates in every ward. Revived palm estates, a functional over 200,000 hectares land bank, and a tractor assembly plant driving food security and jobs. Transportation is modernized with 5 new terminals and CNG buses, with plans to do more 5 in 2026, and the launch of Enugu Air, with plans to expand its fleet to 20 aircraft and deploy 2,000 city taxis. Over 1,000 kilometers of roads have been constructed or rehabilitated. The 40-kilometer Owo Obaho Amankanu Neke Ikem Dual Carriage Way and the Abakbanike Ugogonike Ekwebe Opinsuka Road, one of the busiest economic corridors, will also be completed this year, as will the ongoing 21.65 kilometer Enugu Abakaliki Expressway. Revived assets including Niger Gas, Hotel Presidential, Sunrise Flour Mill, United Palm Products, and the 5,000 capacity International Conference Center are restoring economic value and employment. Water supply has returned through the Ninth Mile and Oju River water schemes, while land administration is digitized under Enugu Geographic Information System, with plans to deliver 15,000 mass housing units and top-tier real estate through the new Enugu Smart City. Enugu has never had it so good. Tourism is rising, with projects at Ogu Games Village, Nguo Pine Forest, which will feature Nigeria's first zip line, Ohum Waterfall, and other natural attractions, targeting 3 million visitors annually. Youth empowerment, disability inclusion, sports infrastructure, and social welfare remain priorities, including 20 billion naira allocated for gratuities this year, all backed by our historic 1.62 trillion naira 2026 budget, with 80% dedicated to capital development. Peter Mba's government means well for Ndị Enugu. Tomorrow is not just here. We are living it. This message came to you from Dr. Malachi Abo, Honorable Commissioner, Minister of Information and Communication, Enugu State.

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2: How do childhood wounds affect marriages? Today, let me speak to you on understanding emotional imprints, healing inner pain, and building a healthy union. Ladies and gentlemen, I've come to realize that many of the battles we see in marriage did not begin in marriage. They began long before, in childhood, in experiences we did not choose, in environments we could not control, in words we could not forget. And those experiences do not disappear with age. They travel, they follow, they settle quietly in our hearts, and eventually they speak. That's why one Swahili proverb says, "A child who is not embraced by the village will burn it down to feel its warmth." In other words, unhealed emotional pains often expresses itself in destructive ways if not addressed. Ladies and gentlemen, marriage is not just a union of two people. It's a convergence of two histories, two emotional archives, two invisible biographies, two inner worlds that have been shaped long before vows were spoken. And one of the most powerful forces shaping those inner worlds is childhood experiences. Childhood is not just a phase of life. It's a formative season. It is where identity begins. It is where security is first felt or first broken. It is where love is first experienced or first questioned. And what is formed in childhood does not remain in childhood. It matures, it adapts, it hides, it rarely disappears. Psychologists call these early imprints attachment patterns. The pioneers of attachment theory, John Bowlby and Mary Answorth, reveals that children develop emotional templates based on how caregivers responded to them. Some children grew up secure, loved, seen, heard, and even affirmed. Others grew up anxious, constantly seeking validation. Some grew up avoidant, always learning to suppress emotions because vulnerability felt unsafe. Others grew up disorganized, experiencing inconsistency, confusion, or even trauma. Ladies and gentlemen, these patterns do not stay in childhood. They enter into adulthood, and eventually they enter into marriage. So when a husband withdraws during conflict, it may not just be stubbornness. It may be a learned survival mechanism from a home where emotions were unsafe to express. When a wife becomes overtly sensitive to criticism, it may not just be emotional weakness. It may be the echo of years of harsh words spoken over her while she was growing up. When one partner constantly seeks reassurance, it may not just be insecurity alone you are dealing with. It may be the voice of a child who never felt consistently loved 50 years ago. Marriage becomes the stage where childhood scripts are replayed, not intentionally, but subconsciously. This is why some reactions in marriage feel disproportionate. A simple disagreement feels like rejection. A simple response feels like abandonment. A correction feels like condemnation because the present moment is not standing alone. It is standing on the shoulders of the past. Modern neuroscience confirms this. The brain stores emotional memories in ways that are not always logical. According to research in trauma psychology, when a present situation resembles a past emotional wound, the brain reacts as if the original pain is happening all over again. This is why people sometimes react strongly even when the situation seems very small. It's not just the moment. It is the memory behind the moment. You see, African cultural wisdom has long recognized the impact of early life experiences. That is why among the people, the Akan people in Ghana, it's believed that the early years of a child shape their destiny and character. So elders emphasize the responsibility of nurturing children with care, knowing that those early seeds will grow into future leaders.
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0: Ndi Enugu, my people, what's good, Enugu State? Let me speak to you this morning as if I am right there with you. In your homes, on your farms, in your offices, and in your communities. Because honestly, when development is this loud and progressing, does it even need a long explanation? No cap. Right now, Enugu State, our own state, is operating on a completely different wave. And as I am speaking to you this morning, you can feel it everywhere. Progress is no longer talk or political promises. It is real, visible, and actively changing lives right in front of us. Let me start with our children. As a broadcaster, as someone who sees stories unfold live every day, I can confidently tell you our children are already winning with 267 smart green schools spread across the world, with over 4,000 newly employed teachers strengthening the education system. Our children are learning technology, innovation, coding, robotics, and the skills of the future, and thinking globally through experiential learning. Do you know what experiential learning is? It is the global modern way of learning by first world countries like China, United States of America, Norway, Sweden, United Kingdom, and so on. And guess what? It is right here now in Enugu State. Every time I think about it, I ask myself, if this is the foundation, what will Enugu State look like in the next 10 years? Because the future is no longer coming, it is already here, and it looks premium. Now let me talk about roads, because as I move around and listen to people, everyone is feeling it. Over 1,212 kilometers of new and upgraded roads are connecting communities like never before. Farmers are telling us how their produce now gets to market faster. Traders are testifying that business has moved to another level. Even as a presenter, I hear these stories live on radio every day. Time that was once wasted has now been converted into real economic value. The roads are truly transformative. Healthcare has also not been left behind, and this one is very personal for families. There are 260 primary health centers across all wards, plus a 300-bed international specialist hospital equipped with the latest technology of MRI, CT scan, and PET machines that enables any disease in the ward to be detected, diagnosed, and treated with precision. As a broadcaster, I cannot ignore what this means. It means no more necessary suffering, no more long-distance travel to Lagos or abroad before treatment. Healthcare has moved closer to the grassroots and in the Enugu. It is stronger, more accessible, and more dignified. Thanks to Governor Mba, this is not politics. These are verifiable facts. Then the economy. As someone who interviews business owners every day, I can tell you this is not theory. It is reality. Billions have been invested into SMEs, agriculture, and community enterprise. I hear it directly from traders, farmers, and small business owners. Hustlers are becoming CEOs, farmers are turning exporters, and communities are becoming economically stronger. Today, farmers can access agricultural insurance that protects their investment and gives them greater confidence to grow. Investments are coming in, such as the multi-billion naira Notra tractor assembly plant driving agricultural mechanization, the electric vehicle assembly plant, the mega Watson door factory, and others are creating jobs and boosting local manufacturing. The new Enugu Smart City is opening up fresh opportunities for innovation, investment, and modern urban living. As a broadcaster, I can tell you this is bigger than projects. It is an economic movement that is creating wealth, attracting investors, and building a stronger future for Ndi Enugu. And of course, the city itself is transforming. The presidential hotel has been revived, Enugu Hair has taken off, and Rangers International FC has just won the league title for the ninth time. As someone who delivers news every day, I can tell you this is not a coincidence. This is momentum. From Enugu South to Enugu East to Enugu North, I read messages from listeners and take calls on air. The energy is consistent everywhere. Orumbani Gosi, Umbadi Walk, Ide Show, and it is visible and undeniable. And as a sign of this morning, I will leave you with this truth. In Enugu State, tomorrow is no longer far away. It is already here. Orumbani Gosi.
1: Yes, who is there?
2: Grandpa, it's me.
1: Oh, my child, how are you doing today?
2: I'm fine. Grandpa, can I have milk or sweet?
1: I have only one here, and I'll take it after my meal. Check with your dad.
2: Grandpa, give me.
3: What's the problem?
2: Grandpa.

0: That's Grandpa's usual habit of hiding one in his pocket and showing you another one.
1: Okay now, my child. Here is Milkos. Have it.
2: Oh, yeah. Thank you, Grandpa.
1: This is the same way I used to play with your father in those days.
2: I love you, Milkos.
0: Milkos Sweet, proudly Nigerian.
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6: Why do we talk? 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

A very good morning to you. 6 minutes gone past nine on a cloudy morning here in the coal city. Today is Thursday, 18th day in the month of June 2026. Good morning, parliamentarians. It's yet another morning to converge and do our part in building a nation. The Urban Parliament gives us a platform to contribute our quota in nation building. We're asking you today to join us again as we begin deliberations on critical issues in our society, one issue at a time, and definitely we will see this country get better through the conversations that we are having here. We will help ourselves understand issues as they unfold. My name is Yagazie Obiwanne Ozalo.

We'll continue to look at all the developments with regards politics, politicking, as we gear up for the showdown in 2027. Political parties getting ready. Some developments in courts also, you know, ruffling some feathers within political parties. But ultimately, Nigerians are preparing for the elections in 2027, and we will discuss issues as they develop. One of the major issues around the elections in 2027 will be the issue of, defections after winning elective positions. And that's what we have on the plate this morning. Defect and lose your seat is the Nigeria Democratic Congress move, the next step for political parties. That's our topic for conversation this morning. Defect and lose your seat is the Nigeria Democratic Congress's move, the next step for political parties. Asking you today to join us with your insights. Yeah, of course, we know that in Nigeria's political history, the issue of party defections have been or become almost as predictable as the election season themselves. You know, political parties always have defections happen when we near the elections and after the elections. Politicians are elected under one party platform. They campaign on specific manifestos, secure the votes of the people, and then months after, you hear these politicians defecting from the parties on whose platform they contested. They switch allegiance to another political party. For some, this is a very legitimate exercise of political freedom and conscience. For others, it's a betrayal of trust and mandate given by the voters. So yeah, the new conversation that is taking center stage is this. The Nigeria Democratic Congress has proposed a tougher stance on political defections. Their position is that elected officials who abandon their party would automatically have to lose their seats and seek a fresh mandate from the people. Supporters of this policy by the NDC would argue that it would strengthen political parties, it would discourage opportunistic defections, promote ideological commitments and ideological politics, and restore accountability for public officials. But critics have also raised some important questions. Would this move undermine the freedom of association that everybody in a democracy should be entitled to? Could it be used to silence dissenting voices within political parties? Because, of course, there could be disagreements within political parties, and some people might choose to opt out if things are not auguring well for them within their parties. And in a political environment where internal party disputes are very common, would forcing

0: He stressed that candidates, including gubernatorial and presidential candidates, must depose to the affidavits. He explained that the development was not a witch hunt, but aimed at protecting the sanctity of electoral mandates and curbing what he said was post-election political migrations. According to him, and I quote, "The mandate belongs to the party and the people who voted through that platform. If you leave the party after winning, you cannot continue to hold the seat." Says, "In the Labour Party, we have seen situations where people won elections on the platform and later moved elsewhere. That is the kind of thing we are trying to stop." When queried about the legal basis of the policy, he cited provisions of both the international and domestic legal frameworks, arguing that while freedom of association is guaranteed, it does not automatically extend to retaining elective office after defection. According to him, he specifically referenced Section 14 and Article 11 of the African Charter on Human and People's Rights, which he said guaranteed political participation and freedom of association, including the right to join or to leave political parties. But he also pointed to provisions of Nigeria's 1999 Constitution as amended, where he argued that democratic rights under the Constitution must be balanced with party-based electoral mandates. Says you cannot separate mandates from the platform that sponsored the election. Said that the party's national legal advisor, Ruben Eguba, you know, has expatiated on all of that, cited Articles 1, 2, and 3 of the NDC Constitution, which, according to him, established that elected officials remain bound by the party platform through which they were elected. And quoting him again, he says, "The provision makes it clear that once you are elected under the NDC, your mandate is tied to the party. If you resign from the party, you cannot retain that office. Without this affidavit, your name will not even be uploaded to the INEC portal. It is a strict requirement." Okay, so yeah, this is where he stands with the NDC, and like I said, we're asking, is this the next, you know, set of moves for political parties? Defect and lose your seat. That's what we have on the plate this morning. Join us. Let's make the most of this conversation. Your insights are really important to us. We want to get your views. Let's cross-pollinate our divergent views and see if we can help political parties make their bylaws. Joining me this morning is a renowned political analyst, public affairs analyst, public health physician, Dr. Obasi, Chikeze Obasi. Good morning, Doc. Good to have you here.
1: Good morning, Yagazia, and good morning, our listeners.
0: Good morning. Thank you so much for joining me, Dr. Obasi. It's interesting developments with the NDC at the forefront of it. Says if you defect, you lose your mandate. And they are not just saying it, you know, in passing. They're asking those who have won the primaries to make sure that they sign this affidavit, or else their names will not even be uploaded on the INEC portal in the first place. How do you view this move by the NDC? Is this, you know, move the next step in our democratic process, really? What are your thoughts?
1: Okay, first, I think the party is trying to play a game in the optics of the populace. Because what they're trying to do is to show the populace that what transpired in Labour Party may not be able to transpire again. So they're trying to woo the confidence of the people who might say, after all, if we vote these legislators today, they may defect tomorrow. You know, they don't want to talk so much. So they try to use that opportunity, you know, to, you know, make a commitment, get the legislators or those that have been, you know, nominated by under the platform to, you know, get a commitment that they stay put to the political party. But for me, this is more or less for the public. Mm-hmm. This is more or less for us, because by the time we go detail, we find out that the what actually stands is it the legislators, legislative rule, or is it the constitution, INEC law, or the party laws? But for me, this is just for them to, you know, be viewed in the public space, as a party that's trying to keep their members intact, and a party that wants the people who we have voted under them not to defect. So it's good for the public image of the political party.
0: Okay, so you think the first thing that it does for the NDC is to guarantee those who might be thinking of voting for the NDC that they are making sure that those who are voted in will remain within the political party first off. But the big question around all of this is whether or not it's even legal in the first place to try to make this kind of laws within the political party itself. There is the Nigerian Constitution and what it recommends with regards to freedom of association. Do you think this runs contrary to that?
1: Freedom of association happens to be applied. If you get into a system, there are rules guarding it. If you come into an association, there are rules. You are free to associate with those guys, but they are free to say, no, you're not associating with us. Remember, that's the freedom of association. It is not one-way traffic. It's mutually, to be accepted. So for me, the first issue is whether they are going to... this is the rule of the party. So if you really want to be a member of the party, you should abide by the rule. Okay. That's it. And they will say, if you don't sign, we're not going to, upload your name. So that's given. But the question we should be asking is, does this actually apply with the present day Nigerian constitution? Does it really, accept what the party is saying? And which duties are the party supposed to play beyond them saying that we are keeping you down because you have not, you've been elected to our party? Which is more important, the party following the Nigerian constitution to keep the legislative members in place and then following the law, when it becomes important to do, or the party putting down a piece of what I call worthless paper before the court and before the constitution. You remember I said before the optics of the people, this is good. But when you get to testing it with the constitution, you might begin to see that this is not
0: going to stand.
1: It can't stand. I don't need to be a lawyer to understand that. And permit me, for those of us who are listening who are lawyers, I'm not one, but I think I'll use my common sense to understand. Nigerian constitution is explicit, I think, in section 68 and 69 on how the National Assembly and the State Assembly can defect. It's explicit. We all understand that the laws, the party, to a reasonable extent, owns the mandate upon which the political, politician actually became a legislator. However, that mandate is to the extent that the law provides. There must be, for you to defect, there must be a sharp division, a deep division within the political leadership of the political crisis of party of your, the party upon which you came on board. And if there is nothing like that, it becomes difficult for you to assert your living the political party. And if you watch in the last dispensation, for those of us who are listening, those of them that were elected under the Labour Party never migrated, just they wanted to migrate. Remember, there was an issue in the party. The legislature all came together and they formed an interim leadership in Labour Party, of which some of the National Assembly members became the leaders in their various states. I remember, I think, Sendo Meha or something like that was organizing that of Enugu State. Now, it was when they went to court and the crisis became so unbearable that they began to defect. So the Constitution had actually made a proviso that for you to leave, there must be a crisis visible, number one. Number two, court has interpreted that clearly, in so many court decisions, as you can't just get up and... But even as that, there's even another legislative, caveat to it. The seat can only be declared vacant by the presiding officer. So it's not enough to say that there's sharp, division within the political party, and then the person defected, he automatically loses his seat. No, it's not just like that. So you see that these are not as simple as A, B, C, D. We saw that played out in so many places. And effectively, we have not seen any, I don't know, but let me not quote that we've not seen anybody that lost his seat. But effectively, it's been so very few sets of man beings, who have been questioned because they defected at National Assembly seat, in our State House Assembly. So what am I trying to point out? The affidavit is a contractual agreement, you know, they are trying to bear. But I believe that when you get to the law and place it, juxtapose it with side by side, you see that it is the party that the onus lies on maintaining the membership and those that have elected. And many of these, you know, National Assembly members has remained to reasonable extent faithful, you know, until the party become inevitably, you know, divided. Now, the last election was clear, the last political outing was clear. Those of them in, you know, Labour Party, why they defected, because they had, you know, a very fractured leadership. We saw equally that in PDP, you know, where they had a seriously fractured leadership, you know. But when the party is intact, it simply means that leaders are not going to defect. So the bulk of maintaining the House, maintaining the legislators, they are remaining in the political party or getting another political party, is to a reasonable extent, rests on the leadership of the party.
0: Okay.
1: Then we are talking about only a National Assembly. You can see the emptiness or the leakage in that document because the executive arm.
0: They don't have express provisions in the constitution regarding.
1: In fact, they can tell you that after winning an election, the governor can tell you that he's no longer a party member.
0: Mm, yeah.
1: And there's absolutely nothing you can do because there's a proviso and you can remove a governor. It's written, completely written in the constitution. Which is when you see a gross misconduct, National, they will activate the impeachment process. So you must navigate that order. That's why I say this is good for the optics of the public.
0: Yeah.
1: But before the law, and practically, I see.
0: You know, they were queried about that, right? Because, like you said, the 1999 Constitution has amended Section 68, 69, thereabouts, says expressly what should happen before a member of the National Assembly or State Assembly can defect from the party that brought them to power. The person, that a member of the Senate or House of Representatives shall vacate his or her seat if the person was elected on the platform of a political party and before the expiration of the tenure, the person becomes a member of another political party. However, there are exceptions, which is division, like you've mentioned, within the original political party. If the defection is because of a serious party division, then they can defect. If there's a merger of political parties where parties merge and members move to the merger, it can also obtain. But for the executive arm, nothing expressly stated. But the NDC is insisting that, you know, governorship candidates must sign that affidavit too. And, presidential aspirants, vice presidential aspirants must also sign it. What do you think they are trying to achieve with that particular one? Because it's definitely going to run against what the Constitution provides.
1: They are saying, all the documents they are signing, is good for the optics of the public.
0: Just optics. So you believe it's majorly optics?
1: It's just to show the image of the party, to reassure people who might not have these informations. We are, you know, saying that when we vote you now, you will not go back. So they reinforce, they bring back the confidence of the people into the party. That's all they. But I'm pretty sure nobody's going to test that in the law, in the court, because it will fail. The most important thing is that they shouldn't cause division in their own political party. I mentioned that people that left Labour Party left because there was division in Labour. People that APDP had division within them. So if you maintain a very good... I'm not saying that we have not gotten situations where the National Assembly members or the governors defected for no other reason. But I'm saying that the first role is for the political party to maintain peace within the political space of their own party. That's all. And I can tell you, if you do that and you call regular meetings, you do what the party should do. If you're opposition, you hold government accountable. If you're in government, have your meetings, say what the party is doing, and try to show the legislator, you know, if he shows his work and sees that he's coming back under the platform, why would he defect? But the problem starts when you have that deep internal crisis that rips the party apart.
0: Interesting. But, you know, these frequent defections, many people say it's responsible for weakening the opposition parties that are, you know, trying to shore up their own armory, so to speak, in terms of, you know, the kind of people who populate those political parties, and it creates some sort of an unhealthy dominance of the ruling party. But do you think that this move is should be encouraged, or should even be thought about as something that should be constitutional in terms of the kind of democracy that we practice in Nigeria?
1: If you put it under the constitution, without giving that leeway, I think lawyers may argue on the issue of human rights and freedom of association. So if you are stifled, you are killed in a political party, you shouldn't leave just simply because you're a legislator. No, it doesn't work that way. It might have some difficulties. But I'm saying, under the moral grounds, under your obligations and duties of a political party, you've seen why these defections occur. Many people who are elected under APGA, you know, as legislators, hardly defect out of APGA during the, you know, their tenure as legislators, because they know the implication. Even if APGA does not, in Anambra State, APGA in Anambra State, even if APGA does not give you a ticket, you are rest assured that if you defect, APGA is a popular party within Anambra State, so you may not be able to go back to your, to your seat.
0: But that could be the reason too, because they are popular in that particular domain.
1: That's what I'm talking
0: about. It goes to show that, you know, politicians tend to tilt towards parties that are popular in the states where they find themselves.
1: I've always argued this. Do we have political parties, or we have vehicles to win an election? What we have is vehicles to win an election, because at the last count, I can't remember if we have up to 10% of Nigerian politicians remaining put, you know, within the same political parties over a period of 8 to 10 years. I can't remember. Few of them.
0: A lot of them move.
1: A lot of them move. All of them from. In fact, the only person I can say with exception today is probably the president, who only, you could see his transformation of name and a major. But others literally walk out of their political party. Some go ahead as much as tearing the party. You can't, you know. So I think what we have is a group of bandits in the name of politicians who kidnapped our political space.
0: You know, that was why they queried Oshomole. He said some words.
1: Okay, let me withdraw that.
0: Okay.
1: Let me withdraw that. But a group of, the political dealers who actually aggregate themselves, utilize a vehicle called a political party to, you know, navigate their way to leadership. That's all. And when they get in there, if the deal continues well, they stay in the party. If the deal does not continue, well, they scatter. So political party has remained a vehicle and not necessarily an ideological association of people who believe in those political parties. I'll give a typical example. Among those that are contesting for presidency, let's begin with them first.
0: Okay.
1: We've seen Alhaji Atiku Abubakar, for example, from PDP to ACN, back to PDP, back to APC, back to PDP, down to ADC. How many movements? These political parties have different manifestos. The same man have been carrying this political party, selling it to Nigerians. We look at P2B. Though he won under APGA, let me not call before that. But APGA to where? To PDP.
0: PDP.
1: From PDP to where? To Labour. From Labour to where? ADC. From ADC to where? NDC. Again, in all those movements, the party he joined at this given point in time was the best and to deliver Nigerians out of trouble. So which one is the problem? Is it he would have said, the politicians would have said, I am to deliver you. It's all I'm using this vehicle. Just look at me, don't look at the party. Or look at the party, don't look at me. So what I'm trying to point out again is that
0: we don't have political parties.
1: We don't have political parties that are ideologically organized. We have political parties in name as vehicles. Even Saraka Dixon. You know, which parties were he? Was he? PDP, APC, and so on. So you see that they are just mere vehicles. So I don't want to believe that we have political parties that are ideologically sequenced. We just have political parties that provide umbrella for people. Umbrella here is not umbrella of PDP. Provide umbrella for people to...
0: Okay. But who truly owns, the mandates? Is it really the parties or is it the candidates? Who really owns mandates when, you know, they are voted into office? Because that's the big argument here. I heard Siraki Dixon talk, when he was trying to clarify about some of the rumors going around as to what's happening within the NDC. He said, that you're not going to see any political figures picture on the ballot, you're only going to see the logo of the NDC. You know, if there was the NDC is doing these political bigwigs a favor, and they are also respected within the NDC. But who really are the citizens, the electorates voting for when they vote in elections in Nigeria as they are today? Because the argument is that political parties have their logos on the ballots, and that's where the citizens thumbprint. But some people are saying also, if not for the candidates, the electorates would not be voting those parties. So what are your thoughts about this?
1: If you really look at the law, yeah, the person that actually was voted, or the individual or whatever, they're of two sides. First is for the governors, you vote the governor. For the executive, I mean, voted the person. Once the person assumes office, the party doesn't have much to contribute any longer. Yeah. But for the legislators, it's the party that you voted. And that's why when you see the seat of the legislators, if you're assuming, for example, the election we're going to hold in Enugu East on Enugu North on Saturday, the new legislator that will be emerging will not go beyond May 29th or June 3rd. The National Assemblyman would not say, because I was elected today, I have 4 years to go. But had that been the case with a executive person, the person could start enjoying his 4 year, tenureship. So for me, it's of two, depending on the position. For the National Assembly members, you are voting the party, more or less. The individual, if I'm to divide it into two, the party has about 70% share, and the individual has 30. So what is being sent to Abuja, or what is being sent to the South Assembly, is more of 70% the party ownership of that seat, and then 30% the individual ownership.
0: Is that really what it is? Because you've said that, you know, we don't really have parties per se in terms of ideology. So,
1: whatever name
0: you say
1: came
0: the parties are having 70%, you would want to believe that, you know, people are voting based on the ideologies of those parties.
1: No, that's what the law says. When they want to vote, they want to vote based on the ideology of individuals. Voting by the populace is different. And that is not what the law, you know, intends. It intends that you people should vote based on the manifesto of the political party. But that's not what is happening in practical. Now, this 70% hold or equity is held to the extent the political parties do not violate the constitution in terms of leadership. Once you violate the constitution in terms of leadership, you see that it has upturned, because the person is now at liberty to leave in your party without losing the seat. You see how it goes? But if you hold that equity and trust, and you did not violate the constitution of the Federal Republic of Nigeria, you discover that the person cannot move, even when he is the man seated there. Otherwise, he would attract the wrath of the law, which says that when you move, you vacate that seat, telling you that it's the political party that owns the seat. But again, even if the person moves and vacate the seat, the party cannot easily replace that person without going through another election cycle. What I may not be able to say whether it is the election cycle within the party or anything, I think the lawyers should be able to disentangle that. But in terms of who is the owner of the seat, it is more or less with the political party. To the extent the political party does what is within the law, not to lose it. But once you're able, if you cause problem, violate the constitution, you lose the seat. And if the man defects, you find out that you cannot take away the seat from him. That's the way I look at it.
0: All right, but do you also think, supposing that this affidavit that the NDC is pushing holds water in any way, and it's somehow constitutionally backed, could party leaders abuse, this anti-defection agreement to sort of like threaten officials or elected officials who disagree with them? Really, do you see it as a possibility, that party leadership wants to use that to hoodwink those who are elected?
1: First of all, it cannot even fly constitutionally.
0: I know, I said supposing.
1: It's because it's a real constitution.
0: Yeah, it has to go through a constitutional amendment before
1: fly. If it goes that way, let's assume for any reason tomorrow, maybe National Assembly members, government people look at it and say it's good. It was prone to abuse just like any other thing in Nigeria. However, I am pretty sure, if you work well, that's your leadership in democratic leadership or leadership, internal democracy, be strengthened out in political parties. So that even you as a leader for a political party, you are not authoritarian. For you to be that leader, remember you were elected by even these legislators, members of the party elected you. Your convention people come down to sit down and listen to you. So you can't just become autocratic, abusive power leader like that. Yes, I agree that if for any reason you legislate this and becomes a constitution, it is prone to abuse, but there will be the definitely caveat that will protect people from being abused.
0: Okay, interesting times, but the ADC is making a lot of, the NDC, I beg your pardon, is making a lot of noise about this, and people are beginning to talk about it, saying that maybe they are boxing in those who are going to run on the platform of the NDC right now, and they don't know what it means for them in the future, because the freedom of association should permit people to, you know, when they disagree within political parties, decide whether or not that platform is working for them. Anyways, we might just have to turn this conversation to our listeners to get in their opinions, because opinions are important on this particular issue. We've been talking about the move by the NDC to have those who are running on their platform sign an affidavit not to defect from the party, whether or not it's legal, what this means for politics in Nigeria going forward. Dr. Chiketi Obasi is with me in the studio, but we will get in your thoughts at this point. Join us 0916-000-4945. 0916-000-4945. You can call in or send in a message on WhatsApp 0912894-5945. Hello, good morning.
2: Good morning, Yagazie. Good morning, Chiketi Obasi, my great analyst, and blessings of the day to all our numerous listeners.
0: Elder, welcome. Go ahead.
2: Yeah, Elder Igwe is my name. All I honestly will commend the NDC that they started this, and this is exactly what Nigerians say needed this time around, because anybody they give any mandate to any party, they would like that mandate to remain with the party. That's the expectation of the people. We are not saying that you should not take the fact. The fact that leave the mandate. The mandate should belong to the party. It is on the platform of the party that you were elected. Just like what happened in Enugu during the general election, so many people that won the election won because they had a Labour Party and that Peter Obi is there. They ruled on somebody's back. And they passed the someone's influence and later just dump the person like that. So this kind of movement is going to affect them even in the future. Let it start happening so that we can curtail this defection of the team, because Nigerians are no longer happy with it. That in a state, you will now, today you will be a PDP. Next tomorrow, just one two person will take you to BNPC. Another person will take you to SDP. People are not happy. You can't change people's name, change the people's status just like that because of one single person's interest. So I am of the opinion that even other political parties should as well adopt it. This is exactly what we are doing. If you are defecting from any party, drop your mandate, let that person go into primary. When they go into primary, they will elect another person that will change you, is that they will leave the anything so that you will maybe allow the party to remain where they are. So please let Nigerians start doing something different from what you've been doing before. God bless you. That was his name. I call from a panic and you will remember.
0: All right, Elder Igwe Osten, thank you for joining us. Hello, good morning.
3: Hello, good morning, Yagazie.
0: Good morning.
3: Yes, it's your man, Amos Chukwu.
0: Welcome, Amos.
3: Yes, reporting from Nkomoro in Inyaba, the Rumi Center of Ebonyi State. Yes, this morning, you are discussing about the policy framework by NDC, banning politicians from defecting when they won election under the platform. Okay? So, in my point of view, I think it's a welcome development. Do you understand me? For more especially for the leaders of that party, because if you are the father, you must come up with a policy framework in your city to curb some indiscipline among your children. Hello?
0: Yeah, go ahead. We can hear you.
3: So the point I'm trying to make is that the NDC is making a very proper move. It's a right step in the right direction. Besides, I think this is coming at the backdrop of what happened during the 2023 general elections when some people under the factor of Obi won elections, and even when there was no crisis in Labour Party, some defected to another opposition party. For instance, what happened in Enugu State, the House of Assembly of Enugu State were made up of the Labour Party members, but today, how many of them are still in the Labour Party? So I must commend the NDC for coming up with that policy. Already we have an existing constitution pertaining that. I hope you understand me.
0: All right.
3: But the problem in Nigeria is that we have some of the best policies in the world. But implementation is the problem here. Okay?
0: All right.
3: If other political parties can emulate NDC, okay, I believe that this would curb incessant migration of politicians from one party to another. So I rest my case. Thank you, Yagazi.
0: All right. Thank you, Amos. Thank you for joining us. Hello, good morning.
4: Okay. Hello, Yagazi.
0: Yeah, good morning, sir.
4: Okay, my name is Osman Bishenkupik.
0: Turn down the volume on your radio sets, please.
4: Okay. Okay. What I want to say is that this is not that the NDC is passing, mandating all their members, people that are contesting, to sign an affidavit. It's nice, but most of them will not even obey it. But I know that that law is good for now. Better. Going with the constitution that grants everyone to freedom of association, I know that the constitution is the screen to party rules and regressions. So what I want to advise people, because I know all of them are guilty of all this, including the presidential candidate of that's the NDC, because most of them look like disgraced politicians. That because of the fact that they were yet or something went wrong in their former party, they have now defeated and came to NDC. So I want the NDC people to make sure the way they will handle this will be fair. Because it's not like some of them, this issue of aligning. Most of them, that's the NDC, they are there to win any election. After winning, they will still go to the any party that is at the center, because most of them are ingrained, they're not satisfied with the party they are. Most of them would like to join the party in the center where they're getting contracts. So that's the law for now. Is a hypothetical, but it may not be something that will last. They will see violate the law. Thank you.
0: All right. Thank you very much for joining us. Let's go for the news break. When we return, we'll take more calls. Keep them coming. Don't forget, you can also send in messages on WhatsApp. We will read those out too. All right. We'll be right back.

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2: 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Enugu State Governor Peter Mba has boosted the senatorial bid of the All Progressives Congress in the June 2026 by-election for Enugu North Senatorial District, listing reasons that the zone would overwhelmingly vote for the party. The National Youth Council of Nigeria Southeast Zone has expressed strong support for the Managing Director and Chief Executive Officer of the Southeast Development Commission, Mark Okoye, describing his leadership as a source of hope for the transformation and development of the Southeast region, while reaffirming its confidence in his ability to drive the Commission's mandate. Governor Sheriff Oborevwori has announced the approval for the construction of divisional police headquarters across all 25 local government areas of Delta State as part of a comprehensive strategy to strengthen security and prepare the state for the eventual establishment of state police. Top leaders of the Nigeria Democratic Congress, including the party's presidential candidate Peter Obi and his running mate Rabiu Kwankwaso, are expected in Akwanga, Nasarawa State today for the grand finale of the party's campaign ahead of the Nasarawa North senatorial by-election scheduled for June 20. The National Agency for Food and Drugs Administration and Control, NAFDAC, has revealed that cosmetic products, food and beverages accounted for over 50% of counterfeit products in the country. In sports, Nigeria's Golden Eaglets have officially commenced preparations for the 2026 WAFU B Under 17 Boys Championship after opening a training camp in Abuja. On entertainment, Nigerian singer Emose Kamofu, popularly known as Bloody Civilian, has revealed that marriage is currently not part of her plans, despite persistent questions from family members about settling down. You're up to the minutes in 94.5 seconds.
0: From the capital of the Southeast to the world.
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0: 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The Urban Parliament this morning discussing defect and lose your seat. Is the Nigeria Democratic Congress's move the next step for political parties? Dr. Chikeze Obasi has shared his thoughts. We'll get in calls and messages quickly. 0916-000-4945. Join the conversation this morning on the Urban Parliament. Sending a message on WhatsApp 0912894-5945. Hello, good morning.
1: Good morning, Chike. How are you? Quite a time.
0: Good morning.
1: We are in a very interesting time. I won't have time to go through, but I think let us agree one thing. You know, analysts can disagree among themselves, those who are analysts.
0: Of course.
1: They don't have to have the same opinion, correct?
0: Yes.
1: There are others who are no analysts, but they're just common sense people. They have their own views. Let us admit that what NDC has done is an entirely party matter. It has nothing to do with the constitution. It's an entirely party affair. And it makes it clear what the court has jurisdiction over and what the court has no jurisdiction, the constitution has no jurisdiction. It is, if you want to be a member of NDC, this is what you must do. In fact, Peter Obi, for example,
0: yeah,
1: he cannot be a member of that party if he doesn't sign this agreement, if that is the decision of the party. And we have been longing for this. River State, the constitution says, you declare. We saw people declare, and automatically their seats have gone vacant. Then the court said, oh, they have not resigned. The constitution didn't talk about resignation. Let's talk about this matter is good, and I'm glad people are calling. I think this is the case that will not.
0: Hello?
1: Are you hearing?
0: It's breaking, Chief Ndeke.
1: Sorry, I am. Are you hearing me now?
0: Yeah, you can go ahead.
1: Good. Now, what I'm saying is that what NDC has done is what should hold us. In the ballot paper, what you have is logo. You don't have a candidate because there's no independent candidate. Akpabio is today leader of the Senate, but he did not contest election for the Senate. Somebody who contested the court said he is the candidate. So it is the logo. And NDC is correct. If you win the election with our logo, because that is why you even go to the election, if you don't belong to the party.
0: All right, Chief Ndeke, having a hard time hearing everything you're saying, but I think your point is made. Thank you for contributing. Hello, good morning.
2: Good morning to you, Yagazi.
0: Good morning.
2: And good morning to you, Dr. Obasi. You have really spoken well this morning. This is Reverend AC from Enugu.
0: Okay.
2: Yagazi, this is a welcome development. As far as the Nigerian masses, you know, is concerned, this is a welcome idea. You know, you can recall what happened after the last election. A lot of people who actually, you know, got their respective position through the mandate of or the person of P2B, eventually went into different parties and all that, especially the ruling party.
0: Mm-hmm.
2: And so this did not go well with the masses. Because what we are looking at here is actually the people that actually gave this mandate. The masses are. And it did not go well with them. From your own program alone, Wayagaze, you will see the reaction of the people talking about this election. Let them not, at the end of the day, ride on the popularity of a particular candidate, and at the end of the day, you see them getting the position and the camping. So this matters so much to the people. So when NDC came up with this ideology, it was a welcomed one. But then, however, I have this to say, And this is where I agree so much with Dr. Obasi. You see, if they are actually coming out this way, they should come out with their foot very strong on the ground. What do I mean? They should be ready to see that they do not have any problem in the party. Because nobody sees where problem is. Uh-huh. If eventually problem may roll in the party, and people will begin to look at going. So if they are coming out this way, they should be ready to pay the price that is in it. This is just what we are saying. But as for the idea, thank you so much.
0: All right, thank you so much. Thank you for joining us. All right, so take the views as divergent as they are this morning. Keep them coming. Hello, good morning.
3: Hello, good morning.
0: Yeah, good morning, Babutu.
3: Everyone.
0: Good morning, sir.
3: How could you do the goal last year? The goal last for your program. So what I want to say, we are doing a toy democracy.
0: Mm.
3: Or, I don't know how you qualify it. Just see what happened last election. People used to be influenced. People were not even supposed to even go there. They, through being influenced, that was elected to death. Then the grandsons, by within a period of 14 House of Assembly on that level, they just leave all of that. What I'm saying, two of them are one. PDP, Labour, APC, NNDC, all of that, nothing changed on them. They can influence you. They can do one thing or other. But what I'm saying, this election has fallen. I'm saying this, nobody's going to vote in series because we have that seat. If it's time for this, everyone knows where. In other parties, not because this election and NDC is there, because of that, letting voting, it's not fair. If we know that APC, APC is going to deliver, you vote that person in. When I'm talking of Islam, people think I'm joking. I'm not joking. What I'm seeing is why I'm over calling on him on radio. Mm. All the senators in other two secure zones should come to OC. I beg, how we manage to do this? Is it your money? Have you not got my money? Because the development where this young man is doing is too much in any way. I'm not saying because I'm in group. Say what I've been observing and objectives are given from whether their local government. So people are saying, hey, this is coming. Everybody should go there and dance. It's rubbish. What person that can deliver you? Nobody who is going to deliver you. So if you remember what these people do in 2023, we're not supposed to come out talking of election again on this country. Somebody will give him a support to win. In the 2 minutes, he gave that party to another party. But I've been telling you, that's a sort of disgrace. If they want to amend this electoral law, that's one thing they should do.
0: All right.
3: Not even only the party. They put it compulsorily. If you happen that you won the election, this is a party, an opposition. You stop at least your tenure at last.
0: All right, Babutu, thank you for joining us. 0916-0004-945. Keep those calls coming. Let's get in more before the break. Hello.
4: Hello.
0: Yeah, good morning, sir.
4: Okay, sir, what morning? Thank you for calling back again. So, what I want to advise all those people that defected from one political party to NDC because of character or personality of P2V. So, politics, that you're looking for someone. Why can't you start building it on your own? Those values, it can be aligned and it can be online. That's what I'm advising them. Do those politics within yourself so that anywhere you are, you can distinguish yourself and still be satisfied.
0: All right.
4: Thank you.
0: Thank you. Thank you for joining us. Hello. Good morning. Hello. Hello. Good morning. All right. Not ready for us. Hello, good morning.
5: Hello, good morning.
0: Good morning.
5: Yeah, Arinza, come from Enugu.
0: Welcome, Arinza.
5: Yeah, Dr. Obasi, longest time, good morning to you. Okay.
0: Go ahead.
5: Yeah, I say,
0: yeah.
5: Okay, personally for me, I think this is a right step for all the parties, not just NDC to take. Mm. Yeah, guys, are you aware that last election, people, you know, died because of some candidates, because of some party like Labour Party. Are you aware that we lost somebody like a good man, Ibochukwu? And because of him, people, out of sympathy, voted for Labour Party. And his brother, who is Kelvin Chukwu, emerged as the Enugu East Federal Zone Senator. Today, where is Kelvin? Kelvin, not minding the sympathy, not minding, you know, the emotion behind his election, is now a senator in APC. We want to vie again under APC umbrella. You know, ignoring the people and whatever thing that transpired in that.
0: Hello? Hello, Arinza. Okay, Arinza, do well to call back. We'll go for a commercial break right now. When we return, we'll continue taking your calls. Keep them coming.
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Church of Nigeria, Anglican Communion, Diocese of Enugu, His Lordship, the Right Reverend Professor Samuel Obiajulike, the Diocesan Board, the Central Synod Planning Committee, and the entire Diocese of Enugu invite you to the third session of the 19th Synod of the Diocese of Enugu. Theme, Revival Labors, A Prepared Heart to Study, Do, and Teach the Word. Ezra 7 verse 10 and Isaiah 66 verse 2b. Guest preachers, Brother Willie Akoni, Very Reverend Professor Chinedu Nebo. 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Venue, St. Peter's Church, Obwete, Kokamp, Enugu. The Lord reigns. Signed, His Lordship, the Right Reverend Professor Samuel Obiajulike, Bishop, Diocese of Enugu. Sir Architect Christian Ike, Chairman, Central Planning Committee. Reverend Canon Ifeanyi Chukwuagu, PhD, Clerical Synod Secretary. Sir Dan Chukwuka, JP, PRO, Diocese of Enugu.

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0: Welcome back. Keep the calls and messages coming on the Urban Parliament this morning as we discuss the issue of defect and lose your seats. Is this the next step for political parties in Nigeria? 0916-000-4945. The NDC is leading that charge, and we don't know if any other political party would follow suit. But what are your thoughts about it? 0916-000-4945. Hello, good morning.
1: Good morning.
0: Good morning. Ike, welcome. Go ahead.
1: I believe that one of the reasons we are having this call this morning is because we are not practicing democracy. Since we are calling civil rule. Because, like some people have started, in this state, immediately after the election, so far as your party is not in charge of, is not a party in power, you are not fine. You are not fine. You cannot, there is an extent you can fight. There is one activist, Charles, that I've been conversing for one guy. I think Afuke. I think he refused, he stood his ground that he's not going anywhere. The guy is still in prison up to today. How many times has his case been brought to national discourse, even on any political forum, to discuss about his matter? It's languishing. The NBC is a lawyer, it's the Nigerian Bar Association. I can have a canvas for him to be free. It's not even about it. The thing is, we are not practicing democracy. If we are having free and fair election, that even if we have our political reason is not hostile, that even if you are coming from one or new party, you can be able to decide, you can have freedom. Nobody will decamp. It still goes down to a governor. A governor will wake up, carry all the political institutions, the national assembly, all of them will decamp to one party. To pop party in power, because what he supposed to get, the freedom supposed to get from the center, is not getting it. Everybody will move. What will be canvassing? I believe that what will be canvassing is free and fair election. Let it be considered that each political party, everybody should have freedom, because we are talking about freedom of association. Does political party have freedom to do whatever they want to do? Like what NDC, I'm a fine supporter of Obi. But the issue now is, there are still people that they come to their party by if they eventually that wouldn't there be people? So we should issue that we are not practicing democracy. If we have to do it right, let us have free and fair election. Let us have freedom. Not that somebody, local government chairman, will be if you are not in their party, from there they will stamp on you. They will stamp for you. To the state. The state governor will do whatever he wants. You are not in his party, you are not position. Once you are not in their party, a member of their party, you are not position. It's not supposed to be so.
0: Right.
1: So we should focus on national, if it's constitution, let it be. The APC can pass this law. That's not where they were. PDP was there. There were people who had the campaigns from any party to PDP. If PDP do anything, now, if APC use power tomorrow, now, APC is the same thing.
0: Thank you for your time. Hello, good morning.
2: Good morning, you guys here?
0: Sabena, good morning to you.
2: Yes, Sabena from Transekuru is my name. Look, until the constitution regarding that very issue is amended, if not, those people doing all those things, those politicians, the campaign, they saw it as an opportunity, because they know the constitution did not say if you decamp, you lose your seat. Until the constitution regarding that very particular issue is amended. If not, then we continue. The parties that are insulting that or saying you sign an undertaking.

0: around. Don't forget, messages on WhatsApp will be read out in a moment. Send in now. Hello, good morning.
1: Good morning, Yagazi. Please, I call Igwe Austin is my name. I've just had my beloved brother, Bernard, but he will quite commend what NDC has just done, and we commend them. We plead that the other party should as well do what they've done. Let there be that agreement in the first place so that people will be happy. You know, the problem is not neither here nor there. There are some parties that are popular, and there are some names that are popular, but all they are saying is, let there be clear and affidavit that if you are defecting from this party, you are going to lose your seat. And if you are going to court, that is left for you. Thereafter, you must have gone to court. They must have replaced you with another face name. That is what we are saying, because let's take into consideration cannot even people are not happy when they are moved, either your local government or your state, or you just heard that you were PDP before and now they are now moving you to AC or they are moving you to NDC. It's not a people's choice anyway. Let that party start doing something about it. As we are now saying, let NDC stand their ground. It will be so incompetent. Both the presidential candidate and everybody in NDC is also involved. Let other parties do the same, so that wherever you are in your party, if you win an election, could you believe me that some people that causes confusion and problem in their party, so that they have a reason to give that it was because of the confusion that they are leaving their party. If this thing is maybe taken into consideration, if you prefer to leave your seat, then even if you have a problem in your party, you'll be able to see your party and resolve the problem you have. After all, you should see it as your home. So all we are saying is that we are in support of what NDC is doing. Let them continue and let it work in other parties. God bless you. Remain blessed.
0: Remain blessed. Thank you. Hello, good morning.
2: Yeah.
0: Okay, I arrange that.
2: Yes, let me finish my line, of course.
0: Okay, go
2: all
0: ahead.
2: All right, as I was saying before, you know, so somebody who doesn't consider what people went through, you know, putting him in a particular party, you know, and maybe just the camp for the campaign set, is highly unacceptable. Now, having said that, you also, we should consider the person who is at the receiving end. Because last election, we all know that the reason why people voted massively for Labour Party, not because of Labour Party, it was because of Peter Obi, the candidate. So I believe, I think I saw a news this morning that said that Peter Obi and the Kwankwaso was exempted in that affidavit. You understand? So there are some candidates that drive the party. So you can't just box them that they are not going to move. Maybe if you start misbehaving, just like what Labour Party did in the last election. People like Peter Obi, they are the party. After all, party, parties here don't have manifesto. They are just a vehicle that convert people to political position. That's what you have here. Because people have a party with their manifesto, then we can say, yes, that this party, this is their manifesto. You understand? So for me, personally, I think that this thing is in two ways. We consider the party, we consider also the politician or the candidate that is highly popular, that everybody is following.
0: All right. Thank you so much. Thank you, Ariza, for joining us. Hello, good morning.
3: Hello, yeah.
0: AB boy, good morning to you.
3: Good morning. Yeah, AB boy from Transekulu. You see, what NDC is, it's not a new thing. It's there in the constitution. It's there already. It's just that they are elevating it. They want to stress on it. It's because of a bad experience that they learned from Labour Party. And you can't blame them. Because once this party, this politician use the party as an avenue to get to power, what they will do is once they collapse this, they are stronger. Like what happened in Enugu? Look at what the way PDP is battling now. It's very hard for PDP to stand on their feet because of what the governor did in Enugu state. So that's what they are trying to do. And that once you defect to another party without issue, that is issue in your party, you will lose seat. It's there. But my own advice to NDC is that it's a two-way thing. Because once you know that you uphold your rules and regulations, issue of fairness. Because you see that some people are stronger than their party. They will come and impose their will on the party. They have their rules and regulations. They will not obey it. They will go and do the will of person. That will be friction. And somebody have the right to leave once you don't obey your rules and regulations. So I'm advising them, obey your rules. You have constitution. Obey it to the core letter. You understand? And party should be supreme. That's what this thing is all about. Because if party is not supreme, there is no way you can enforce this thing. If party is anyhow, that anything goes, nobody can enforce this kind of thing. But once party do their own bit, they elect the people that got the mandate of the people through the party should do their own thing to stay in the party and make the party stronger.
0: Right.
3: But once everybody leaves, especially the people that is elected, you see the party will be in disarray. They will find it difficult to find their feet.
0: Okay.
3: I commend them. It's the way to go.
0: Thank you, boy. All right, one last call. Hello, good morning.
4: Hello, good morning.
0: Yes, good morning, sir.
4: I remind this sense watching about what issue from Aban and over.
0: Go ahead, decency.
4: Yeah, because this thing that NDC just did is a nice thing to be happening in other political parties. Look at the NDC, this thing they just did, you know, is to just strengthen the Nigerian constitution, who said that when you leave the political party elected, you will lose your seat. And every candidate will swear after this to drop your picture and everything to the INEC. So that when this happens, the party can have grand. This is not a matter of the Nigerian constitution. This is the party taking you to court. And this is the party's law. And you must abide by your party's law. You know? So it's very, very nice. And if what happened when Omaya was a governor, when Omaya defected to APC, PDP went to court. And the High Court asked him to vacate. Why the court go to Springcourt now allow him to start the governor? So this thing now, basis of the political party, is a welcome development. So that all these men that is fighting for the ticket now, when they get the ticket tomorrow, they will not even consider those who voted them. They will not even consider the insult we receive, the bullet shot we receive, all these things. They will not defend without even consulting anybody. Some people will say they are taking us to the center. And before the election, we know that there is a party in the center. And we don't want to vote for the party in the center. We will vote for the party in the dam. Why are you taking us to the center? Are you making us fool? So this is the reason why they do this thing. Or if win election, the member won election. No one is want to leave to join the center or the middle or the head. You vacate from the distance, then go and contest. Because the day of election, what we only see there is the political now you are not going to see the candidates name. So it's welcome development and I beg other political parties to join suit. This will strengthen the leadership. Not the governors or the president will be the leader of the party. While the party chairman will be there, because they are a boy to them. It's a welcome development to the party. Another party should join. Thanks, I remember.
0: All right, decency, thank you. Let's take a look at the messages. This one says, good morning, great joy from my Charlie out. Swearing an affidavit or oath not to defect to another party after winning on the political party is a good idea. However, in a country where the judiciary is influenced by certain political actors, I don't believe it would be effective. This one says, good morning, Wakipia from Owanu Boji. Permit me to say that what the NDC is trying to do is to seek for confidence of voters before 2027, as they are trying to avoid what happened to Labour Party after winning elections in 2023. However, what the party is presenting to the candidates that won their primaries does not have any legal or constitutional backing, but rather what they are trying to do is to get the people's confidence before 2027. Unfortunately, the party didn't say what will happen to the party if the interest of a candidate is trampled upon or violated. Someone says, good morning, I am Obaji from Okana. The issue of cross-carpeting has been in the political sphere in Nigeria and has been there as far back as 1963 when many people cross-carpeted during the Zeke NCNC, trying to hold people in a political party from crossing over to another party is not fair. A party can hold her people together by making their party strong with internal mechanisms. The electorates are in high spirits with the NDC. Politicians should know that people are not fools. We cannot vote for you and you later jump into another political party that we don't like. This is tantamount to making us fools. It is a welcome development. This is Leo from Enugu. This one says, good morning. While we may prevent or we may not prevent the elected officials from defecting, yet it is better for the official to leave the seat for the party that they used to get into office. This is because it is good for them to stay and correct any problems that arises in the party. However, other members can leave the party at their will. This is Abu Onu from Enugu. Right, I must say that NDC has done well with the policy that came out. I think other parties, if they are sincere to deepen democracy, must toe the same line. The art of jumpology has really reduced people's trust in Nigerian politics. Yosef from Enugu, all right. This one says, NDC's quest for affidavits on defection matters from its contestants in the forthcoming election is quite commendable. The Supreme Court's ruling on the internal affairs of political parties still prevails. Therefore, NDC is allowed to use any strategy to avoid what happened to Labour Party after the 2023 general elections repeating itself. However, terms and conditions as contained in Nigerian Constitution are still applicable. Comrade Adola Befi from Akamoye, this one says, good morning. I think NDC is in the right direction. Stay with the party that delivered you and settle any matter that comes there. Not going to another party because you think their house is in trouble. This is Obodo from Enugu. Last one here says, good morning. NDC's decision to make candidates sign an affidavit agreement is understandable. Nigerians are tired of politicians who win elections under one party and then move on to another party after securing victory. While party loyalty is important, true commitment cannot be enforced by signatures alone. Parties must also provide good leadership, fairness, and a clear vision that members can believe in. All right, this is Eke Henry Chino. So, thank you. All right, we'll get back to Dr. Obasi. We've taken views, divergent views. People are in support of it. Some people think it's not enforceable. By and large, what are your final thoughts on this?
5: You know, I said something earlier that from the optics of the populace, NDC did well.
0: Mm-hmm.
5: Right? And you could see people, you know, commending NDC by doing that, because that simply implies that they're going to wound the confidence of people, the trust. That people do not believe. How do you now hold down the, you know, an elected officer? And for these people, you know, pledging they're not going to defect. The political optics, that's a good one, I must tell you. And I said it earlier, that this is going to serve that purpose. And I equally say clearly that beyond that, legally enforceability of it is almost zero.
0: Yeah.
5: Because you cannot run. Because the Constitution had already stipulated how an assembly member will lose the seat. And I don't think what NDC is contemplating, you know, by writing any documents and saying if you defect, you lose your seat. You are just going to, you know, state the obvious that is reading the Constitution. It's only when the person now tells you that I didn't defect or I defected because there's a problem in my party, and they bring the evidence to the court that I defected because there's a problem in my party. And this problem is in tandem with what the Constitution envisages. At that level, you see that whatever you sign with the person has drawn contrary to the Constitution. And to that is contrariety. The document stands null and void.
0: Yeah.
5: You know, so the angle here is very simple. For the optics of the public, for us, you know, public trust and so on, is good. The only thing is that for the legal angle, other things will have to come in, and the Constitution will surely prevail. That's number one. Then number two, I'll always maintain what happens to the executive arms. What happens to the executive arms? You can't do much about that, based on, again, the Constitution.
0: Mm.
5: But more importantly, the party internal democracy. I love what Henry said. The party leadership should stand up, you know, and then make sure that they do what is right.
0: Within
5: their party. If you keep said it, I try to even state when these National Assembly members left. You know, many of them left after even Nana Desmond was formed, you know, as the interim leader of Labour Party. But when he could no longer hold court versus court, so it became clearer that they can't. So I don't think any of these legislators who win under NDC want to leave. But the first is, let the party leadership show leadership. Let them provide the pathway. you know, provide a compact that would actually keep the members, you know, within the party space. Otherwise, they will stand to lose because there's still a vacuum, a lacuna within the party system. And then for the leader of the party, if he's nominated, oh, let me not call him leader, but for the leaders of the party, including Peter Obi, Saraka Dixon, they should better go inside and look at the pitfalls of other political parties. What actually worked, against the other political parties, Labour Party more especially, from regaining whatever it gathered in 2023 election. Leadership crisis is at the epicenter. So I think they should be able to learn their lessons and provide good compass in terms of leadership such that members who are elected under that portfolio, under that platform, would not defect from the party.
0: Thank you so much, Dr. Obasi. Thank you for your insights.
5: Thank you very much.
0: Thank you, parliamentarians, for joining us. The national chairman of the NDC says the mandate belongs to the party and the people who voted through that platform. If you leave the party after winning, you cannot continue to hold the seat. We'll see if what he has said holds water, ultimately when it's tested. But I think that the candidates will go ahead and sign this affidavit since they want to, you know, maintain their tickets with the NDC. We'll find out in the coming months how all of this pans out. Thank you. To wrap on the conversation this morning, we'll do this again tomorrow, same time, same station, 9 a.m. to 10:30 a.m. The Urban Parliament. Join us for one last session tomorrow. I am Yagazi Obiwani Ozalo. Good morning.
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0: A generation rising with fire. 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Ministering Dr. Sam Ihanacho, Dr. Paul Nwabo, Dr. Tokumbo Adejuo, and your host and senior pastor of House on the Rock, The Word House, Reverend Dr. Edwin Baibo. 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
4: Hello, everyone. I bring you greetings from PUSH Africa. My name is Doris Dame, aka the Dame of the FCT. I am the founder and chief executive officer of the non-governmental organization called PUSH Africa. Our organization has in the last 10 years been at the forefront, fostering human capital development and advocating for programs and initiatives aimed at reducing poverty and unemployment in Nigeria. As a proper non-governmental organization, we have continued to demonstrate unwavering commitment to empowering young people with the skill sets that transitions them from classroom training to the workplace. We have trained thousands of young people on diverse skills in the media, in tech, and other vocational programs, and we have also provided startup and seed funding to hundreds of women and young people through our humanitarian interventions. Only recently, we added healthcare training to the list of our training programs on offer, and we are currently partnering with the African University of Science and Technology, the American Medical Certification Association, and the Skill Development Council in Canada to train young men and women as healthcare support workers, as nurse assistants, medical assistants, and caregivers. We are inviting members of the public, especially unemployed graduates interested to work in hospitals, clinics, community healthcare center, and care homes as healthcare assistants to enroll for this training. If you're listening to this broadcast right now and you are interested to be a trained and certified nurse assistant, medical assistant, or caregiver, then this information is for you. The training duration is for 1 year. It consists of a 6-month classroom training and a 6-month clinical internship with a hospital, clinic, healthcare center, or a care home. The training fee has been heavily subsidized to 550,000 naira for the entire 1 year duration of the program. 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To register for this training, kindly call or WhatsApp the following numbers: 080-339-42015. 080-339-42015. The alternative number is 080-550-45801. 080-550-45801. or you can visit our website on www.pushafrica.org to get more information. You can also come to the reception at the AUST campus at the Galadima roundabout in Abuja to get more details, or you can request for the address of the other campuses in Lagos, Port Harcourt, Enugu, and Benin City respectively. Targeted trainees for this program are unemployed graduates, NYSC core members, diploma or OND holders, as well as O-level certificate holders. You do not need to be a science student or have a science or healthcare background to enroll. No entrance exams or interviews required. Just your sheer interest to be trained and to serve as a healthcare assistant is required. Our training facilitators are professional medical doctors, nurses, pharmacists, and certified nurse assistants with over 20 to 30 years of local and international experience. Our training facility has all the necessary medical tools and equipment needed for quality and efficient training. And our current students are all happy and are very grateful for the opportunity that we've provided. To see pictures, videos, and testimonials of what currently goes on campus during the training, kindly search for Push Africa on Facebook. Again, we are training nursing assistants, medical assistants, and caregivers at the African University of Science and Technology in Abuja and our various campuses in Lagos, Port Harcourt, Enugu, and Benin City, respectively. Application forms can be obtained online via our website or via WhatsApp, or you can visit the reception of any of our campuses. 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The alternative number is 080-550-45801. For the avoidance of doubt, this program is not a Bachelor of Nursing program. If you are interested to become a registered nurse, there are many 39-420-15, 080-339-42015. The alternative number 080-550-45801. You can also visit our website www.pushafrica.org to gain more insight about our organization. God bless Nigeria. God bless Africa.
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1: 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The chop is.
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4: 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Thirsty headlines.

United States and Iran agreement signals possible end to war. President Tinubu continues 10 newly completed residential units for federal high court judges. Police order intensified enforcement against unregistered vehicles and obscured number plates in Enugu State. Southeast youth reaffirm confidence in Mark Okoye and SEDC. In sport, Golden Eaglet open camp as Nigeria began quest for 2027 and on the 17 AFCON return. On entertainment, Davido and colleague trade words on social media over insecurity. Details of these and more after the short break. My name is Myra Nwanneka Ogbonna.

President Bola Tinubu has continued and commissioned 10 newly completed residential units for judges of the Federal High Court in the Katankpe district of the Federal Capital Territory, stating that the housing project forms part of efforts to strengthen the judiciary and safeguard its independence. Represented by Vice President Kashim Shatima, the President described the project as a concrete demonstration of the administration's renewed hope agenda aimed at rebuilding institutional confidence and upholding the rule of law. He further underscored the collaboration between the executive and judicial arms of government, describing it as a commendable example of intergovernmental cooperation working for the benefit of the people. Speaking to the judges who will occupy the houses, President Tinubu called on them to reciprocate the gesture with an unwavering commitment to the speedy, fair and transparent administration of justice. He also commended the Minister of the FCT, Iyesam Uwike, for advancing the administration's urban renewal program, crediting him with improving road infrastructure and ensuring the prompt delivery of projects. Right now, the National Agency for Food and Drugs Administration and Control, NAFDAC, has disclosed that cosmetic products, food items, and beverages account for more than 50% of fake products circulating in the country. The Director General of NAFDAC, Professor Mojisola Adeyeye, made the disclosure during a news conference organized by the agency to mark the 2026 International Anti-Counterfeit Month, which is observed globally in June. Adeyeye, who was represented by the Director of Investigation and Enforcement, NAFDAC, Martins Iluyomade, stated that the figure was derived from the volume of counterfeit and fake cosmetics, food products and beverages seized by the agency. NAFDAC urged Nigerians to remain alert, purchase medicines only from authorized outlets, verify products through available authentication technologies, and promptly report suspected counterfeit products to the relevant authorities. Top figures in the Nigerian Democratic Congress, NDC, including the party's presidential candidate, Peter Obi, and his running mate, Rabiu Kwankwaso, are expected in Akwanga, Nasarawa State, today for the grand finale of the party's campaign ahead of the Nasarawa North senatorial by-election slated for June 20. The announcement was made by the NDC state chairman, Dogo Shama, during a meeting of the party's state working committee in Lafia, where he described the by-election as a significant opportunity for the party to showcase its growing political influence ahead of the 2027 general elections, adding that efforts were being intensified to secure victory for the party's candidate, Ishaya Ododo. The state chairman urged party members and supporters to mobilize extensively for the election, describing the poll as an important measure of the NDC's acceptance among voters in Nasarawa State, while also using the meeting to call for reconciliation among party members following the conclusion of the party primaries last month. Also speaking, the party's governorship candidate in Nasarawa State, Abdullahi Maidoya, expressed optimism that the party's growing popularity across the state would translate into victory in the forthcoming by-election and future elections. And right now, the Commissioner of Police in Enugu State, Beatrice Giwa, has ordered the intensification of enforcement against the use of unregistered vehicles, as well as vehicles with obscured, defaced, or unlawfully covered registration number plate across the state. The directive issued to operatives of the Enugu State Police Command follows a standing order by the Inspector General of Police, Olatunji Disu, stating that unregistered vehicles and tempered, obscured, defaced or concealed number plates undermine law enforcement operations, hinder crime detection and investigation, and enable criminal elements to evade identification and arrest. In a statement through the command's public relations officer, Daniel Ndukwe,
Giwa therefore directed supervisor of offices to ensure that the enforcement exercise is carried out strictly in line with the law and with the highest level of professionalism, civility and respect for the rights of citizens. The police commissioner also warned that any officer found engaging in extortion, harassment or any form of misconduct during the exercise would face severe disciplinary sanctions and urged motorists operating unregistered vehicles or using the faced, obscured or unlawfully covered number plate, except where permitted by law, to immediately comply with all relevant regulations. CPGY further called on residents of the state to remain law-abiding, vigilant and supportive of ongoing effort to improve public safety by reporting criminal activities and suspicious persons to the nearest police stations, while also encouraging members of the public to report cases of police misconduct through command complaint response units. The National Youth Council of Nigeria, NYCN, Southeast Zone, has thrown its weight behind the Managing Director and Chief Executive Officer of the Southeast Development Commission, SEDC, Mark Okoye, describing his leadership as a beacon of hope for the growth and transformation of the Southeast, while reaffirming his confidence in his capacity to effectively deliver on the Commission's mandate. In a statement issued by its Vice President, Atigwe Ifeanyi, at the press center Independence Layout Enugu yesterday, the council stated that young people across the five Southeast states have continued to express confidence in the vision, competence and commitment of the Commission's leadership, noting that the region has for many years awaited practical interventions to tackle infrastructural deficits, economic difficulties, unemployment and prolonged developmental neglect.

0: Nigeria, NYCN, Southeast Zone, wishes to reaffirm its unwavering confidence and support for the Managing Director and Chief Executive Officer of the Southeast Development Commission, SEDC, Mr. Mark Okoye, whose leadership continues to inspire hope and renew commitment towards the transformation of the Southeast region. As the umbrella body representing millions of young people across the five states of the Southeast, we consider it necessary to place on record the growing confidence that youths across the region have in the vision, capacity, and commitment of the current leadership of the Commission.
1: The council noted that although the commission remains a relatively new institution, it has already started establishing the groundwork for sustainable development under the leadership of Okoye through the introduction of development programs, strategic partnerships, capacity building initiatives, economic empowerment schemes, and institutional frameworks designed to reposition the region for lasting growth and prosperity. According to the NYCN, the SEDC has emerged as one of the nation's most proactive regional intervention agencies, adding that its programs have rekindled hope among millions of people in the region. We are reflecting the commitment to economic renewal, infrastructural development, investment promotion, youth empowerment, and social advancement. The Council further maintained that sustainable development requires vision, proper planning, consistency, and institutional stability, stressing that no development agency can deliver transformational outcomes within a short period, reiterating that Okoye possesses the leadership qualities necessary to steer the commission.
0: Of the Southeast, we recognize that meaningful development is a process that requires vision, planning, consistency, and institutional stability. No serious development agency can achieve transformational outcomes overnight. The enduring success of any regional development initiative depends on strong leadership, continuity, stakeholder collaboration, and public support. Mr. Mark Okoye, a fellow youth, possesses the professional competence, public policy experience, developmental expertise, and strategic leadership required to guide the Commission through this critical phase of institution building.
1: The NYCN also applauded President Bola Tinubu for establishing the Regional Commission and appointing Okoye to head the institution, and calling on Southeast governors and other stakeholders to sustain their support for the Commission, emphasizing that unity, collaboration, investment, industrialization, entrepreneurship, and innovation remain critical to building a stronger, more prosperous, and competitive Southeast region.
0: To express our profound appreciation to President Bola Ahmed Tinubu, GCFR, for his foresight in establishing the Southeast Development Commission and for the confidence reposed in Mr. Mark Okoye to lead this critical institution. The President's commitment to addressing the developmental needs of the Southeast through the establishment and support of the Commission demonstrates a genuine desire for inclusiveness, regional development, and national progress.
1: In conclusion, the group urged individuals and stakeholders to evaluate the Commission based on its measurable accomplishment, ongoing projects, institutional reforms, and long-term development goals rather than distractions, while also condemning what it described as a media trial of the Commission in Abuja, alleging that available information suggested motives that did not align with the interest of the Southeast people. And right now, on the foreign scene, China has unveiled a comprehensive policy document calling for a far-reaching reform of global governance structures, arguing that developing nations should play a greater role in shaping international decision-making amid rising geopolitical and economic uncertainties. The white paper released by the State Council Information Office outlines Beijing's vision for a more equitable international order and advocates a stronger voice for countries of the Global South. Chinese Foreign Minister Wang Yi stated that global governance should no longer be controlled by a small group of powerful nations, but should instead reflect the interests and aspirations of all countries. The document calls for stronger multilateral cooperation, the protection of the authority of the United Nations, and equal participation by all countries, irrespective of their size, economic capacity, or political influence. Up next, a sport and entertainment update after this break.
2: 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For advert placement, announcement, program sponsorship, and other businesses, contact the marketing department on 0806-367-3748 or 0803-521-3282 or 0812-112-6788, or you can visit us at number 3 Okwa Street, Independence Layout, Enugu. 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
1: 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You're still listening to Newsbreak on Urban Radio 94.5 FM. And in the sport world, the Nigerians' Golden Eagles have officially begun preparations of the 2026 WAFO Under 17 Boys Championship with the opening of the training camp in Abuja. The camp being held in the Federal Capital Territory marks the first significant step in Nigerians' quest to qualify for the 2027 Under 17 Africa Cup of Nations. While training sessions are taking place at the Goal Project pitch within the MKO Abiola National Stadium, where invited players are currently undergoing intensive screening and evaluation. The Abuja camp signals the start of a new era for the Golden Eaglets following a major restructuring of the Nigerian Football Federation, NFFS, youth national teams. Ikorodu City will face Elkanem Warriors in the final of the President's Federation Cup, following victories by both sides in their respective semi-final matches. Three-time champions Elkanem Warriors secured their place in the final with a convincing 3-1 victory over Wiki Tourists at the Muhammadu Diko Stadium in Katsina, and will be making their second appearance in the competition final as they seek to add another title to their trophy cabinet. Meanwhile, Ikorodu City booked a historic place in the final after defeating Nasarawa United 4-2 on penalties following a 1-1 draw in the regulation time. The final was City experienced Elkanem Warriors take a first-time finalist Ikorodu City in what promises to be an exciting contest for Nigerians' oldest domestic cup trophy. And that's all for sport and right now on entertainment. A heated social media dispute has broken out between two prominent Nigerian musicians, Dauda Rarara and Davido, attracting widespread reaction from users, particularly on X. The controversy started after Rarara shared a video on the social media platforms in which he criticized Davido over his recent remarks on insecurity in Nigeria. Comments linked to a musical performance by Davido during the activities marking preparations for the FIFA World Cup, where he appeared wearing a shirt bearing the Nigerian flag and the names of school children abducted in Oyo State. Davido responded by posting on X, urging Nigerians to remain silent about the country's security challenges and stressed the importance of speaking out while also calling for patriotism, truth above politics, and moral responsibility. Rarara later reacted in the comments section of the post, cautioning Davido to be careful. The exchange has since emerged as one of the most widely discussed topics across Nigerian social media platforms, with supporters of both musicians engaging in intense debate over the role of celebrities in addressing national security concerns. Still on entertainment, Nigerian singer and songwriter Olawale Olaforo, popularly known as Brymo, has expressed support for the emergence of a precedent of Igbo extraction, stating that the time has come for Nigeria to seriously consider an Igbo presidency. The artist made the remarks during a recent interview where he called for national reconciliation and unity among Nigerians. Brymo, who faced criticism during the 2023 presidential election campaign over comment perceived as opposing an Igbo presidency, said Nigerians should move beyond past grievances and work towards fostering greater national cohesion. And that's the news. Just before we go, a quick recap of the headlines. President Tinubu commissions 10 newly completed residential units for Federal High Court judges. Police order intensified enforcement against unregistered vehicles and obscured number plates in Enugu State. Southeast Youth reaffirmed confidence in Mark Okoye and SEDC. Empowering citizens and closing the gap on socioeconomic inequalities are critical components in building an inclusive and equitable nation. For breaking news stories and eyewitness report, please call 0916-457-7098 or visit our website www.urbanradio945.com. Urban Radio News Break was produced by Blessing Onachuko. My name is Myra Maneka Bright. Thanking you for listening, and good afternoon to you.
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2: 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I just landed for Enugu yesterday. 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
0: We will soon commence takeoff.

0: All right, time check in the studio now. It's 12:36, and this is our formal way of welcoming you to the Thursday edition of How Far
1: Niger.
0: All right, gradually the month is running and the week is running.
2: Exactly.
0: I think I remember by this time last week we were still talking about new month, new June. How is June going to be?
2: Nothing.
0: And gradually, the June, I have forgotten the June yesterday. And so far, the June hasn't really been that dramatic. I mean, the month.
2: Okay.
0: I don't know.
2: You like drama.
0: The country actually, they quite dramatic.
2: Okay.
0: So, even the drama, them, we know they really feel like. Yeah, so all is well. Well, June hasn't really been that dramatic, except for the Anoa was Agare, Imagoemere campaign, Bagoemere campaign, and I also remember that earlier this week we talked about celebrating the men because it's actually the men's week. So many churches will be doing Father Sunday this Sunday. Okay, that's enough for the introduction. This is our formal way of welcoming you to the Thursday edition of Alpha Niger. And of course, I'm not alone in the studio. My name is MC Esquire.
2: Thank you, Baza.
0: And I have with me Hajia Hadiza.
2: Naam.
0: Ima, abo Hajia. Adima Watacha, but Hajia really means is a title, right?
2: Yeah.
0: Onye Bajia Bonye Gaguru
2: Saudi.
0: Oh, Iga go Saudi.
2: Of course, yes.
0: Iga Nata.
2: I can't. Why not? Yeah, like Nigeria, no place like home, honestly.
0: No place like home?
2: I'm now Gizoku.
0: Indeed, you're a patriotic Nigerian. So, what's up with you now? How far?
2: Last week, hello, Esquire, now in Agajia, ya Gida, ya Kaki, ya Ra, ya Aiki, Mutane, Inugu, Inawini, in Agajia, Sunana, Hadiza, Barkamuda, Saiki, Sada, Shiri, Namuna, how far Nigeria, the Fatans, Akusara, Rulafi, and Dinu, Ekenemunu. Once again, welcome.
0: Okay, Heni Nukur, Ketano, and Samaraza, Yukubuna, Udodi.
2: Exactly.
0: And that is what you get to hear when you hear people who are not responsibly paying bills. That's the way they tell you.
2: What are you trying to say?
0: Nothing exactly.
2: No, what do you mean? There's nothing like nothing exactly. What do you mean?
0: And where anybody now could view now the current economy? Now, I have said that now. All is well, of course. They will tell you all is well. But we.
2: Things are not well. We'll still say, Allah, that things are going to be okay.
0: No, I'm beginning to say things the way they appear.
2: Really? And that's you. But for me, what that things are not okay. Inshallah, things will be okay. That's it, Kawai.
0: Okay. Things, it shall be okay.
2: Inshallah.
0: It shall be okay. That's what we were told when we were much younger. That the young shall grow.
2: Young shall grow, exactly.
0: But the old... I think the old has to sleep. The old has to sleep so that Nigeria can walk. No, but somehow the old just have to sleep. If we must make headway, you know why I said so. Somewhere in the Bible, the Bible said that the old men shall dream dreams,
2: okay.
0: The young men shall see vision.
2: Mm-hmm.
0: So dreams, for you to dream means you must sleep. There must be a sleep for there to be a dream.
2: Yes.
0: Then vision. Just like we are, anybody can see vision. You get? So
2: without sleeping now.
0: So I don't know why it seems like we're not following that pattern. But however, it's okay. Because it's Thursday.
2: We
0: know how we roll. It's Thirsty Thursday. That day we'll talk about matters of the heart. Matters that has to do with Obi. You got to go. So that as it may be, we'll come back after listening to this number. Then we'll tell you the real package that we'll have. Okay.

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1: ba n pa
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0: so that what could talk. 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
1: No, I wanna let no one come and rule your law. How I try to get your ground. People with me, they with me every no before money. Yeah. Pressure them, but they see the passion, but they see hungry.

0: All right, all I see is blessing. I don't know about you, Hadja. I'm a man for blessing and not for
1: blessing is everywhere.
0: Yeah, okay, now for charity, the blessing.
1: So, same man.
0: Because I'm one of a blessing now.
1: Inshallah.
0: Then that blessing, Gabia, or Gabia, not 20.
1: Get blessing, no, is it blessing? See,
0: no, but, no, not blessing. See you.
1: No. Oh, come on
0: now.
1: Come
0: no.
1: On, blessing
0: in Kenya. No.
1: Okay. Not blessing.
0: Not that blessing. Okay. I'm a blessing. I'm a blessing. See you. Go. But I know the blessing I'm talking about.
1: Oh, okay.
0: Yes, I'm actually
1: God's
0: talking
1: blessing.
0: About. Yes,
1: yeah.
0: God blessing.
1: Yeah, okay.
0: Okay. Yes. Okay. To our listeners out there, I want us to just put our emotions in check.
1: Exactly.
0: So we have a very sincere topic to share with us this afternoon. You know, I'm a grandmother. Mother. For this social media, for this social media, because I was just strolling through the corridors of Facebook or through the streets of Facebook. So, I'm here for one of our brother because he's men week, so he's my brother. So, he came out to tell us, he told us a very interesting story, and the story goes this way that while he was dating his fiancé, who happens to be the wife now, they've been married, that this fiancé of his, Adamekata Onayeko, she will hardly ask him for money. And even when he offers to give her money, she will reject it. That there was a particular day this girl in question managed to ask for money from him. According to this, our brother, he said, if you see how excited he was, to receive billing from this fiance, billing there, according to him, just 11k.
1: Oh, yeah,
0: just a bill of 11,000 naira. So, according to him, he said he was very excited to actually receive a call demanding that he gives her 11,000. And he even went ahead to say that 11,000 wasn't even for her, it's just because she took her father's car and took the father to clinic. So, I was in a tight corner. So, she needed that 11,000 naira to just come out of the corner she was at the point. So, he willingly offered the girl the 11,000 naira. But thereafter, they got married. According to our brother, he said each time he gives the wife money, she goes just the shine teeth. According to this brother, I think I'm going to read this one out. She said, because she believes that if you are neither an orphan nor a cripple, then you shouldn't be collecting money from a man who isn't your husband. That is how they were brought up, and that is how this our brother is now training his girls, because her mother gone one now, no girls, and he's training his girls now to also believe in that orientation. Now you see why I really get pissed in this app when I see how men spend money on women they are not married to. Then again, the entitlement of women, before I can now do anything. Now that didn't even end there. This particular brother went ahead to just tell us something that should be forming our topic now. And he said, your parents simply failed in giving you proper training. That's all. Like your parents failed in giving you proper training. That's why you go about collecting money from men that are not your husband.
1: Okay.
0: So, we're going to be concentrating our energy on this.
1: Oh, okay.
0: This, our brother, he told a very beautiful story, very interesting story.
1: Okay.
0: Come on, everyone went to robbery.
1: Problem.
0: You know, it's your parents simply failed in giving you a proper training.
1: When you collect money from someone that is
0: that's
1: not your husband.
0: That's why you go about collecting money from men that are not your husband.
1: Okay.
0: Hadja Hariza.
1: Now, I'm fine, school.
0: The thing is this.
1: Okay.
0: I don't know, but I don't want you to feel attacked. What do you have to say about what our brother just narrated to us?
1: So,
0: what do you think?
1: First of all, fine, school. I don't like men that are stingy. Stingy men, I don't like them.
0: No, I'm sorry, I'm not cutting you short, but I just want you to put your emotions in check. I want us to have a very interesting conversation around this.
1: No,
0: get my point. You started by saying you don't like men that are stingy.
1: Yes, I don't like stingy men.
0: I don't want us to change the topic because being stingy is a different topic on its own. Stingy could mean that you have so much expectations. It could be me not meeting your expectation, but let's not talk even about being stingy.
1: There's nothing like Kobaka, but I mean, too much expectation for me. And then they had kind of dating a woman could die. I mean, I would not give her money physically. I quite some certain ways, either like gifts, haka, taking her out. Kagani, you take your woman out, buy her gifts. Not necessarily that way. Dole say kabama chokodi. Kagani, kumashi kudi. The video ya che, love is sweet though. But when money they love is sweeter. Kagani ko if I choku koda achie kobaka bani kudi is not everything. Money is not everything. But sometimes what manchu son SM money is everything. I want era then they make a chiki kobaka bani then how can I some machi? Yakama to take very good care of her, take her out, buy her gifts, do one number one abani, but so I'm she one number to me. Ya che she yen de ki some matters because bata tambe shukudi ya ran shin santa so to wana hang a suda sigma so fine. Is it a good thing when she ne I'm not in she am I ni now I don't cut and ba kuma idan kana son mace show her love, buy her things, ka dauki kudi ka ba ta idan dai har tana cikin wani task kana zancen kenan.
0: Okay, I carefully listen to you and you keep repeating take care of her, buy her gift and all of that.
1: Yes.
0: I beg to ask again, what's your opinion about your parents failing? I mean, that's the man's opinion.
1: Yes.
0: He actually made us to look like it's a well-accepted opinion. I want to hear you. He said your parents...
1: It has nothing to do with my parents, me collecting money from
0: men.
1: From
0: men.
1: Bad one parent.
0: It has nothing to do with your parents. Okay.
1: They didn't send me because I can't even go back. But then I'm going to does not mean that I can't even go back. Good, I've been
0: home training
1: does not mean that.
0: Okay. Now I think I've heard your opinion, but I just want to talk about.
1: No, tell me your own opinion as a man.
0: I'm coming. I want to talk about that point. He said, "You failed as a parent if your girl child goes about collecting money from men that are not their husbands," and he went ahead to tell us that he's now training his girls
1: in the way
0: to believe in the orientation of their mother.
1: Their mother.
0: Now,
1: it's a good thing.
0: I want to dwell on that. You see, take everything aside.
1: Mm.
0: I don't believe that relationship should be monetarily based. Talking about transaction, relationship has to be transactional. It's transaction of emotions, love, it's sharing. But
1: not like ego.
0: Get the point. Get the point. This man specifically talked about money.
1: Mm.
0: He mentioned that he will willingly give because the girl never asked and the girl will reject.
1: Mm-hmm.
0: Even the day she managed to ask, she asked because she actually needed the money.
1: Yeah.
0: We had to do with hospital.
1: In a tight corner.
0: Yes. So now, I want intending parents and today's parents to look into this. How well are you training your girl?
1: I'm today's parents.
0: Yes,
1: I have kids.
0: That's exactly what I'm saying. How well are you training? Because I know growing up, I'm not a girl, but my mother made us believe that collecting things from people,
1: from outsiders,
0: means
1: yeah.
0: that you're not being properly fed at home. She made me believe that.
1: I know
0: that is why we go out, people offer us food, but because she's
1: that was
0: there,
1: when we are kids, if I'm chiku, we are adults.
0: I'm coming. Okay. So I believe that hasn't gone into extinction at all, not whatsoever, because then I will go out with my mother. I will hardly accept anything from you. At some point, I will go out alone. I will still remember that she said this.
1: What she told you.
0: Yeah. So now I grew up believing that I am independent and whatever my parents cannot offer me is things that I don't need. I grew up with that orientation. So I am only drawing the consciousness of our parents to this fact that it's now becoming alarming. The way the entitlement of ladies, they've actually redefined relationship to be poverty alleviation program. Listen,
1: okay.
0: Some will even go to the extent of telling you that untouchable be my father and better off with you. You understand? Some will go as far as dating 4 or 5 boys
1: at
0: just
1: the same
0: to make
1: time.
0: Ends meet. My sister, Better not to get better now. Okay.
1: I'm not saying that listen, you must give me money, but when you willingly give me money without me asking, how can I collect it?
0: Okay, on Monday.
1: Tuesday.
0: So I am strongly standing with this brother in that opinion that says you're failing or you failed as a parent if your girl child goes about. Look, listen, man. I'm not standing against you giving your. Listen. But the entitlement, the mindset that we've grown over the time that it must be this way, that orientation, see, there are ways to go about, you know, sharing affections.
1: Mm-hmm.
0: Don't give a lady the impression that her love is up for sale,
1: okay.
0: That she's with you because of the money you're offering her.
1: Okay.
0: If, as a lady, you gave a man the sole right to feed you, take care of you, you've equally given that man the sole right to starve you.
1: How can he?
0: Because if
1: when you wrong him,
0: or not, yes, now because if you must eat from me, that means I decide when you don't eat either. So I am strongly believing with my brother that as a parent, you failed if your girl child goes about collecting money from men that are not their husband.
1: What's your opinion, Ifanchukwu? All I know is that if a girl collect money from a man doesn't mean that her parents did not train her well. That got nothing to do with her parents.
0: Do you really get this? See, look at this. Do you know that? For example, you're in the university. You come home. Your parents will ask you, okay, these are the things you need: your school fees, house rent. Mm-hmm. They will give you that. And these girls, we just see that as just preamble. They still go back to the school. They are somehow comfortably living with a guy. You know, eating and. That is to tell you that you are not satisfied with what your parents are giving you. And remember what I said. Then I see it like taking things from this man means I am not comfortable with what my parents gave me. Because I believe my parents gave me what they felt I needed.
1: Okay.
0: So I'm not trying to say that your opinion is not about.
1: I'm trying to. To balance my own disengagani, then they had na chemaka. Babu ruan parents. Come in the kache chua parents, Zaka Jesus school, za abaka do buy you indomie, that's to say amaka rice, but see amaka galot, see amaka coma, everything that they think that you need, kobaka money. It then can join the kinkar but agoro namuji. It has nothing to do with them. They were not there, they didn't try to go and collect money for namuji. When then it's getting kakabeshune at your own will. But I want soon.
0: It's okay. I think after the world news we shall be opening up the phone line to hear your thought and share on this because it's actually a family oriented topic that I know so many persons who want to give in their opinion. But before then, you can leave your thoughts on WhatsApp 0912-8945-945. I take it again 0912-8945-945. You can leave your thought on our WhatsApp. Then after the world news break, we shall be opening up the phone line to hear from you directly what you think and what you feel is the best. Do we go back to the medieval era of training a girl child not to collect things from a man whatsoever, in whatever disguise, be it friend, finance, fiancé, whatever? Okay, we'll hear from you after the world news.

0: ni o fe teri ba ta do ba le fun ara so pe kamaga kamaga ona ju e lo na dukan pere pere o se on po ma ni welele nle to ba je mi ni wo mo ma gba fun oga loga o ma je ani o gbe fun family first money 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
4: 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Thirsty headlines. Ukraine launches biggest strike on Moscow in 2 years. Taiwan denies provoking China and seeks swift approval of United States arms deal. The African Union commits $910 million to strengthen Ebola response and effort. In sport, Democratic Republic of Congo hold Portugal to draw in Cristiano Ronaldo's sixth World Cup appearance. On entertainment, Lil Nas review is feeling bitter, or better rather, after rehab stay and bipolar disorder diagnosis. Details of these and more after the short break. My name is Myra Wanneka Obunna.

Ukraine has carried out what Russian authorities describe as its largest drone attack on Moscow in 2 years, targeting key infrastructure and disrupting activities across the Russian capital. Moscow Mayor Sergei Sobyanin revealed the air defenses intercepted at least 194 drones heading toward the city overnight, while Russia's defense ministry said a total of 555 Ukrainian drones were shot down across various regions. One of the main targets was the Moscow oil refinery in the Kapotnia district, which had also been struck earlier this week. As video circulating online showed thick black smoke rising from the facility after a large explosion reportedly damaged a fuel storage tank. Ukrainian forces also targeted an oil depot in Russia's Rostov region as Ukraine continues its campaign against Russian energy infrastructure, while Ukraine President Volodymyr Zelensky says is aimed at increasing pressure on Moscow to end the war. According to the Ukrainian Air Force, Russia responded with a fresh wave of strikes against Ukraine, launching 7 missiles and 239 drones as the attacks reportedly hit residential properties, energy infrastructure, industrial facilities, and oil sites in Kyiv and Poltava regions. The United States and Iran have released the text of an interim peace agreement signed by their president aimed at ending months of conflict between the two countries while announcing the deal at the G5 summit in France. The U.S. President Donald Trump warned the U.S. would resume military strikes of Iran if Iran failed to comply with the terms of the agreement, and also expressed hope that the accord would pave the way for lasting peace in the Middle East and help stabilize global oil prices. Iranian officials welcomed the breakthrough, describing it as a major diplomatic victory, as the lead negotiator, Mohammad Khalibaf, said the agreement had achieved far more through negotiations than military action ever could. The deal reportedly includes the release of billions of dollars in frozen Iranian assets and extends an existing ceasefire for another 60 days, including provisions covering neighboring Lebanon. Taiwanese President Lai Ching-te has said that Taiwan's effort to protect its national security and democratic way of life should not be interpreted as a provocation toward China. Speaking yesterday in the capital of Taiwan, Taipei, he stressed that the island's commitment to self-governance and freedom is a legitimate right rather than a challenge to Beijing, expressing hope that a new United States arms sales package for Taiwan would receive approval soon. The remarks come amid growing military and diplomatic pressure from China, which considers Taiwan part of its territory despite the island being governed democratically and independently. Addressing members of the Taiwan Foreign Correspondent Club, Lai reiterated his willingness to engage in dialogue with China, saying any discussions should be conducted based on equality, mutual respect and dignity, while emphasizing Taiwan's determination to safeguard its interests and security. And now the sister to North Korean leader Kim Yo-jong has strongly rejected a recent G7 call for North Korea's denuclearization, describing it as a violation of the country's sovereignty and constitutional principles. In a statement carried by the state media, she insisted that the country's nuclear status is permanent and cannot be reversed under any circumstances, stating that North Korea's nuclear weapons program has become an irreversibly finalized agenda and represents a core national interest. She emphasized that it is not open for negotiation, warning that any attempt to undermine the country's nuclear capabilities would amount to challenging a critical national security red line. While defending a nuclear arsenal, Kim argued that the weapons serve as a deterrent against what it described as ongoing nuclear threats from hostile nations, maintaining that the program is essential for preserving peace and security, adding that repeated international calls are outdated and disconnected from current realities. In remarks
remarks came in response to a joint statement issued by the leaders of the G7, who expressed concern over North Korea's nuclear and ballistic missile activities and reaffirmed that a commitment to the country's complete denuclearization in line with United Nations resolutions. And right now, the African Union has committed $910 million to strengthen effort aimed at containing and responding to the Ebola outbreak affecting parts of Central and East Africa. According to a statement yesterday by the African Centers for Disease Control and Prevention, $80 million of the pledged amount will come directly from African member states, demonstrating the continent's commitment to tackling the health emergency. The funding is expected to support response measures in Democratic Republic of the Congo and Uganda, where health authorities are working to curb the spread of the Ebola virus and strengthen disease surveillance, treatment and prevention efforts. And right now in sports, Cristiano Ronaldo's record equaling 6th World Cup has begun on a disappointing note as Portugal were held to a 1-1 draw by the Democratic Republic of Congo, DRC, in their Group K opener yesterday. The result marked a historic moment for the Congolese side, who earned the first ever point at the World Cup final and continued their strong showing against the European giant. Portugal took an early lead through João Neves, who headed home from Pedro Neto's cross in the 6th minute. While despite dominating possession for long periods, they struggled to convert their control into goals, while the DRC remained disciplined and dangerous on the counter, refusing to be overwhelmed by their more experienced opponent. The African side equalized just before halftime when Wissa powered in a header to level the match, sparking celebrations among players and fans. The DRC, making their first World Cup appearance since 1974, also saw Cedric Bakambu hit the post, while Ronaldo himself had several chances but failed to score as Portugal were forced to settle for a draw in their tournament opener. And finally, on entertainment, the United States rapper Lil Nas X has said he is doing much better and feels less fear in her heart, following a recent mental health episode that led to his arrest last August. In a 3-minute video message, the singer opened up about his recovery and emotional improvement after a difficult period, revealing that he had spent several months in rehabilitation.

The African Union commits $910 million to strengthen Ebola response efforts, empowering citizens and closing the gap on socioeconomic inequalities, a critical component in building an inclusive and equitable nation. For breaking news stories and eyewitness reports, please call 0916-457-7098 or visit our website www.urbanradio945.com. Urban Radio World News was produced by Osasemwe Ebwema. My name is Myra Nwanneka Ogbonna. Thanking you for listening and good afternoon to you.

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1: How far, Naija? Let's talk about it.
3: All right. This is our way of saying welcome back to Thursday edition of How Far
1: Naija.
3: Okay, before we went on the world news and all of those musical breaks, we're having a gist here.
1: The usual kind of gist
3: because our brother finished his long speech and threw it back to the parents. That you failed as a parent if your girl child goes about collecting money from people that are not their husband. I don't know. So, Adiza.
7: Naam.
3: Of course, I know me you could be for nkege. You made it clear.
7: Actually, me no nkege. You been okay. Your girlfriend na ego. Is it a crime? Or if you can't give your girlfriend money because you are not married to her.
3: I'll give her money depending on the money. Money is for every kobo given to you. It's for a purpose.
7: Exactly.
3: I'll give her. I will give her money now. Giving her money shouldn't be a problem, but don't make it look like it's a must.
7: Yeah.
3: Do you understand?
7: Yeah.
3: And don't make it look like what your parent you can afford. You expect me to afford what your parents couldn't afford for you.
7: Why are you calling Adiza? Was there?
3: There is something again you're even missing in this whole thing.
7: Okay, tell me what I'm missing.
3: Let's take away sentiment out of this.
7: Okay.
3: Whatever thing, after your parents must have given you what they feel you need, whatever thing you're getting is what they feel you don't need.
7: Okay.
3: So it's still within their jurisdictions and duties to make sure that you're contented
7: with what you have.
3: Because abu na hanyerge 10,000 and if you na gwa we need for 20,000, why not work out 20,000?
7: How?
3: For yourself.
7: Okay, chore garo. That one day too.
3: Okay. So we shall be opening up our phone line from now on to hear your thought and view about this. The number to call is 0916-000-4945. I take it again, 0916-000-4945. Or you can as well reach us on WhatsApp, 0928-945-945. Don't forget, put your emotions in check. It's just for us to understand what you feel, not like anybody's judging anybody here. Okay, we'll have a call already. Hello.
8: Hello.
3: Yeah, good afternoon.
8: Huh? My name is Osmond. I'm calling from Orin. It's a local government.
3: Okay, Osmond. Osmond, can you make one?
8: Well,
3: thank God. I did not address it.
8: Okay,
7: Osmond, yeah, Kaki. Life here, allow you, Agida. So, Naga is shaker.
8: Agida.
7: Lafia, hello.
8: Okay, now good.
7: Nima haka.
8: So, what part of the thing what the man said?
3: Okay.
8: The man is talking about contentment. And what he says should not be repeated for any gender. Yeah, because now he's saying about that he would turn his girl child in such a way that should not be collecting something from men. Yes. But what I want to say is that what boys should be saying in such a way, because I know the kind of orientation and good parenting values where we are inculcated from our parents, it goes a long way in helping us in how we live our lives and how to be contented from whatever is happening. For instance, when a child is sent from home, the gender is not a male child and a female child.
3: Osmond, turn down the volume of your radio a little so that you can actually be ahead. Have you done that?
8: Yes, I have done it.
3: Okay. There's this part of the story that I feel you didn't get. Mm. This lady in question, refused to collect money from her husband now. Then they were dating. So eventually they got married and he will give the woman money and the woman will be shining her teeth like she'll be smiling. Mm. Now, in their conversation, this woman told the husband that growing up, are you getting this part of the gist now?
8: Yes,
3: she grew up to understand that you don't go about collecting money from men that are not your husband. That's the way she was trained. And that's the reason, and that accounted for why she wasn't collecting money from him. Then they were dating. So this man now said that from that story the wife narrated, that he has decided to train his own girls that way. He made it a point of duty to train them to as well believe in the orientation on the ideology of their mother, that you should be contented with what your parent gives you, that you failed as a parent if your girl child goes about collecting stuff. Because he narrated, the story was it was long though, but the point we are picking, he said girls now develop entitlement mentality about the man that they will date, he must be giving them money. So we're talking about this part that your parent has failed if you go about collecting money from men that are not your husband. Let's know your opinion about that.
8: Part of it, when you were explaining it during the course of this program, that's one thing I want to say, is that yes, all of them are part of this training. Yes, that is that being contented with whatever we have.
3: Mm.
8: That's what I'm saying. Let's say that yes, it should not be restricted to girls alone.
3: Okay.
8: Yes, let's say that it should not be genderless. That's what I mean, because the kind of training and orientation we have from our parents, good values to have from them, it helps us in living our life, and it will go a long way in how we live in the society, how we even do many things, how it will shape us in whatever, it will shape us in whatever we are doing. That's what I'm saying. It's part of the failure of the parents, because some parents that have like trained their children in such a way that they will not be contented with whatever they have. Like, they will be looking for what they can't afford. When the person grows in that manner, the person is very greedy. And that's why, like, when you see some girls of these days now, like in the high institution, most of them, they know that they can't afford all those high, big Android phones and all those material things. Because of the way that from childhood, they have gone this issue of materialism has entered in so much that even if you give them thought, they will see the iron, those ones that they can't afford. Thereby leading many of them to be indulging in many things. That's why like, you saw this position on many things today. So what the man was saying is good. That's what I'm saying, is that you should not be related to this thing again.
3: Okay.
8: It's only your girls alone. All right.
3: Thank you very much, Mr. Osmond. Oh, thank you for calling in and sharing your thought on this. Yeah. We have another caller. Hello? Hello, good afternoon. Hello, good afternoon.
2: Hello.
0: Good afternoon. This is Uncle David.
2: Uncle David.
0: Yes, sir. My brother.
3: Okay. You choose to go with Uncle instead of King. King, it should be King David.
0: Great man. This topic, like I used to say, is really, I don't know, it's a good one anyway.
3: Mm.
0: But training is one thing.
3: Okay.
0: And to be teachable is another thing.
3: Okay.
0: So as a parent, as a parent, you will train your child when they go. The environment will also contribute. On the other way around, I also want to chip in that God can provide through any means that he chooses.
3: Hmm. Just let me get this point. God can provide through any means.
0: He chooses to.
2: Mm-hmm.
3: King.
0: He can do that.
3: Hey. Hey, King James, I don't know. I wouldn't know what happened, but on the car, I like he put me ready at Jikoto. Well, I just heard from King James that God can provide via any means.
7: Mm-hmm. Okay.
3: Hello.
6: Hello.
3: Yeah. Good afternoon.
6: Good afternoon.
7: How far?
6: How far?
7: Now I'm in Auni Nagajia.
6: How you doing?
7: I'm fine, and you?
6: MCH class.
3: Yeah, one look okay, Ija.
6: What can I do keep this out?
3: What can they can work this year? Then I keep Bazwa.
6: In Anoja.
3: So, can I can there?
6: I'm watching a minute. It's my banana.
3: Watching a minute? Okay, chine mere go bo won oke ibe
6: na. Watching mere.
3: Ya kan e pun chine mere na gimwa na. Mhm. O bro your fiancé, mo fiancé na mere gi. No, chine mere gi. It's okay. So let's have your opinion on what we are discussing.
6: Come to figure mara ma bu na. These days, what the is happening.
3: Mhm.
6: And like we used to, you know, the way you make your bed, that's why you lie on me.
3: Exactly.
6: Because I know the time you're contesting with Hadija. Somehow she understands. Somehow she does really understand. This has to go with the old man that has wisdom and understanding. Because for you to train a child in the way she goes, there's a certain thing that has been put in place. Because from that guy's narration or the story, I understand something there. Because these days, there are ladies or this gender age now, they only mostly 90% depends on men to give them one thing or the other. But if you tell your girl child that he must not collect something from somewhere outside, it will be a good thing for her and for you as a parent. So I'm working on that. It's way to go that the children of nowadays supposed to be well trained in a way that they'll be self contented from what they have and not what from the, what they get from outside.
3: So watching America, in other words, in a Kwenyeru, this our brother said that your duties as you failed in your duty as a parent if you fail to train your girl child properly so that she doesn't go about extorting money or collecting money from men, all in the name of relationship. So you are actually agreeing with him.
6: Yeah, I concur with the person.
3: Okay, thank you very much. Irukenezela and the Ababakuya, Ababakisipo.
6: Yeah.
3: Ebe last bus stop, huh? All right. I'm gonna do have yourself a wonderful afternoon. Okay. Thank you. So Hadiza. Queen Hania, men are calling in. So,
7: can why? Well, I want a woman to call.
3: Okay.
7: Umwai,
3: okay. Hello?
9: Hello?
3: Good afternoon,
9: Alpha. MCS Choir.
3: Is it Boom Keki Mekwan?
9: Adiza, why your man asked me, but I saw so not
7: to talk. You know, Nagaji, I'm aching.
9: Elder Igwe Austin is my name. I'm calling from Ababanike Enugu.
3: Elder Ababanike Enugu.
9: I would not be an idea. I am not mana. Any guy do actualize. So I would not think I give you those shawamuts.
3: Hey, but normally, I'm under my father promote noza.
9: But this time around, the box drainage. That it means for people to drink on them. I hope nobody will say this time around either display goods on them or sit on those drainages to sell anything. Because I would like the contract to be given to MCS Fire to arrest and prosecute anyone that this trade or maybe display is worth on a Papa Road again.
3: Yes.
9: Because we won't like that to continue. Would you like to pick up such a contract?
3: Of course. course, I will. Work on manga like.
9: You make a hell of a lot of money.
3: I want to be agent of change, so I actually change the society for good. Yeah. So,
9: as soon as we leave the office now, I would like to go straight to our government house with at the gate, and that we be there to introduce you to the governor. This is the man I recommended for such a contract to be awarded to. And if they ask you who sent you, tell them that if we was sent you to come to the government house and wait for him, maybe was it from.
3: Okay, so what if when I get there, I'll tell them that I am sent me. I think that one will sound better. No, I will just tell them that I am sent me. So Elder,
9: I am but Elder is well.
3: So in Ugoni, how you discuss this afternoon?
9: Yeah.
3: Share your opinion with us.
9: Our story, the fact of the matter is that we parents to be thankful we were paid on our duty. So, because I could go to those who before then, this jelly voice, Nanu, Jibumuai, the point where there are defects from Ubumu, Mutila, Ubumuai, presented the program. What was the cost of the defection?
3: I didn't get you, sir. You hold back the.
9: You defected from being a listener to being the presenter of the program that our girls used to present, and you know they do have a jelly voice.
3: Okay.
9: So Adiza was there.
3: Okay.
9: The other beautiful daughter of Zion that do present this program.
3: Okay. He not interested in the content. The content
9: they should stop and maybe demanding money from anybody. Emana, MCS
3: choir.
9: When we go so many girls, opposite Abba, call her. Uncle, buy me credit. Uncle, do this for me.
3: Extortion.
9: Uncle, buy me ice cream.
3: Emana, where some of my cousins, simple females, in them, have void. Because of this kind of thing, you have to like intentionally. Communication I need them. Hi, what's up? What get for Hananka? More awa, makama me born end. Because they measure your relationship with them by what you.
7: This is
3: becoming unbecoming already.
7: Okay,
3: we don't even know how this thing.
9: It's unbecoming, my beloved, and then I want other thing. When these girls are doing this, to able to give a bag to their parents, even with that, they did not, they don't have this home training. Now, sure has.
3: Child.
9: Now, Papa has Waroha, now, Mama has Waroha. Why did you go to the house?
3: Oh no, na phone ake here ni na bidoro na. On phone na on phone bidoro ni ya phone ye baby kwe ya. On phone na. If you kwade kishu kwade. On phone na ke ni na bidoro. But I do know that the Bible says, train up a child the way he should go, so that when he is old, he will not depart from it.
9: I agree with you that Bible says so. But this time around, we parents, we find it difficult, and after we must have instructed the teachers of us of youth, after we must have beaten them, after we must have everything. Out of their way to do whatever we like.
3: I'm just tired. Can you hear me? Last. So yeah, I got answer to it. It's okay.
9: Please, could Aziza do not invest me? Let's see if you can the time around. And I'm a man and a papa.
3: It's okay.
9: I suggest you continue to go that way. That is the first
3: it's okay, Elder. Thank you very much for sharing your thoughts. Can we make Nyendo so that everybody feels
9: I have to say now, make sure you go to the government house as soon as you leave there.
3: Thank you.
9: And tell them that Elder sent you.
3: I will do just that. Thank you, sir.
7: Thank you very much. Efrancho, I would like to say something.
3: Say what you want to say.
7: As you are telling your girl child not to collect money from a man that is not her husband.
3: Tell your boy child not to give money.
7: Not to ask her to come to his house before marriage. That's it. Come back.
3: Well, don't worry, you have a caller here now. Hello.
9: Hello.
3: Yeah, good afternoon.
9: So, is there hot one that's calling back? What I want to say, this issue is that more than 50% of men.
3: He went 1 minute.
9: The woman is free of charge. It's like children to take the advantage of that. So that's why so those parents are emphasizing on that. They don't give it to free of charge. They have something. It's not what the advantage you take on them before they give it to them.
3: Okay. How smart than you, bro? No, candor, yeah. Okay, so Adisa, you were saying something before now.
7: In Achiwa, then they have such a guy, I was like a girl, our girl child, and cannot to collect money from a man that is not her husband. Equally, tell your boy child not to call a woman to come to his bed before marriage. Since they are not married, they are not husband and wife.
3: I quite agree with you, but don't give me the impression that you were even actually in support of the giving of money.
7: Wait,
3: why are you being hyperreactive here?
7: He
3: said something a while ago that there should be giving, that is about caring. So were you actually covering up?
7: I wasn't doing
3: I'm here to ask my question.
7: Okay,
3: you're even answering.
7: I'm listening.
3: Let it not be like you were using blankets, you were covering this not to visit the house on based on the furial of what you know was going on. Now that you're actually trying to agree with us that the money should stop, you're now uncovering the aspect of going to or visiting the house.
7: Let me tell you. I'm calling giving boy child training.
3: See, Adisa.
7: He trained in a way that he will not ask a woman to come to his house.
3: Adisa, let me tell you.
7: Child, good home training. What are you telling
3: let
7: me?
3: Let me tell you something very interesting. You see, if I will marry you, there's no way you isolate my house like wait till the... No. If I do that, I am only deceiving myself. In the now, the way we live now, a lot of people tend to pretend over issues that ordinarily everybody is guilty of.
7: Okay.
3: We just want to make it sound like I should remember. No. Because we talk about the compatibility, like what we share, the values we share, what we share in common. And there is something you need to understand about marriage.
7: Are you married?
3: Wait, I'm coming.
7: No, are you married?
3: Reverend fathers that
7: you want me to understand marriage when you are not married.
3: Reverend fathers that treat issues of marriage are not married.
7: They are not married, but they have experience.
3: What experience? Mean? What experience are you talking about? No, just say that they are well read, they are well schooled, and these things are not rocket science. It's something that you can actually carry out a research on, and you get them at your beck and call. Look at it here.
7: So you cannot advise me.
3: Listen,
7: as a man,
3: I can advise you. If you come back home now and see your husband eating food cooked by another woman, you may not see that as a problem.
7: No, so Bugadi, honestly.
3: Just wait. I'm coming. But a greater Sobu.
7: What am I here for?
3: Listen now. In Sobu Gadi, that you come back, your husband is eating the food prepared by another woman. But a greater Sobu will come that you come back and meet your husband with a woman on the bed in a certain way. A greater so who comes there.
7: Wait, listen now.
3: I'm just trying to paint a picture that you should understand.
7: Don't paint this kind of picture.
3: Wait now. This is the way they used to tell us.
7: Don't paint this
3: now,
7: kind
3: listen,
7: of picture. Yeah,
3: listen. So now, we probably, another woman can actually do your husband's laundry. Like, can actually wash for your husband, can actually, you know, run errand. You can even employ...
7: I do all this for my husband. I wash my
3: wait
7: husband.
3: Now, there are people who employ cook in their house. So the husband virtually will eat what another woman prepared. That's not even an issue. There are just too many things that people can do within the matrimonial circle that is not seen as a problem. Mm. But you see this part that I'm talking about, see that part? You dare not. So why I said that I will not with you make it look like you're right here. You say you will not come. Why won't you come to, you will come. But I'm just making you understand the fact that you should train your girl child to be contented.
7: In the same way, you should train your boy child.
3: I should tell my boy child to do what? I think you're not being sincere here, because I was expecting to hear something like, I should train my boy child not to give money because sons, daughters of Eve are not smiling. Sons of Adam should also not smile.
7: Okay.
3: Mm-hmm. Yeah, because if everybody is not smiling, then people will respect their boundaries.
7: Okay.
3: Yeah. Because ordinarily, this thing we are discussing is just because social media made everything look like we just have to live like this.
7: Mm-hmm.
3: Before now, it wasn't like this. I remember, like, back in the day, you test a man's strength by what he can actually offer. Like, my papa had no routine now. Mm-hmm. He had the measure strength. Our fathers, we go, yes, not the strength, not the help of the father and the farm. I go, ne things. They measure by what you.
7: Why, Kwan?
3: You cook like your mothers then now.
7: Mm.
3: But now, lately, some of these are, they drink like their fathers. everywhere. It's yes,
7: Allah.
3: But I'm telling you what is obtainable. I said, yes, Allah. You have to go. I don't know. You can keep your calls coming. I don't know what's really happening, but if it's not working with call, you can drop your text message on our WhatsApp phone. That is 0912894545. We'll have a caller now. Alpha. Mihani naro charunu na.
10: All the way from Anambra, but
3: Right, so... Poverty
10: means some people are mine.
3: Okay.
10: Yes, let's be sincere for ourselves.
3: Okay.
10: When you put a phone guy, you're a phone guy. Oh, God. No matter the situation of the country, you need to be contented for what you have.
3: Okay, but Barinza, I have a question for you. Do you think that you failed in your duties as a parent if your girl child goes about extorting money? Because somebody made that comment, said extorting, not extortion,
7: yeah, opposite. Yeah,
3: extorting money from men.
7: That's not what it is. If I
3: no, some I said I'm just somebody. A caller made that statement. So, so Arinza, do you think that as a parent, in Afotia Noro, Nenana, like to guide and nurture their girl child to that point? Hello.
7: Hello, Miss Arinza, are you there?
3: Hello. Arinza. But I think Naya no one from your end. Try and call back.
11: Network.
3: I think so. Yeah, hey, thank God you're back. Okay.
11: Yes.
3: It's okay. Thank you very much, Arinza, for sharing your thought. And that's going to be our last call for the day. Yeah, because our time is fast spent. Arinza, you know, the whole essence is not just centered on my fail to go as a parent or not. It's just it's also to correct some orientations that are wrong already.
7: Exactly.
3: You know, our ladies, sorry, but I just have to say the way I feel it is. They date for different reasons. They engage in relationship for different reasons. We had a discussion here the other time. A lady who got into a relationship because of Konan Atonye boss, a goji, a may business,
7: do cashless policy. Yes.
3: So people date for different. You know, when they date, Ana Yomako Wono.
7: They
3: date Emeka, Maka Egude. They date Matthew, Maka Egoji Mezishi. I mean, this is not. So yeah, brody, he be aware of Ruchi now, man. I mean, as a woman, just wear some dignity with you. Do you even know that you've added more respect to yourself as a woman, making your own money?
7: Yeah, when you are independent,
3: okay. Men tend to respect you like. You may not even know. They talk to you with some element of respect and regard.
7: Me, you could, remember.
3: Because when
7: one name was that now her boyfriend asked her to send her account number, she refused. I was like, wow,
3: that is it. She's actually protecting, she has something
7: like,
3: to protect and propagate.
7: That is it.
3: So for you to understand that, and when they can work with this orientation, when they this vibe, as a parent, just try to do your duties. You're there to correct, advise, mood, nurture.
7: Okay.
3: Then we sit back and watch. Then the other man called and said that God can bless through enemies. One man has the equal, but yeah, there is a key. And this is where we'll be calling it a day on today's edition of How Far Naija. Don't forget to keep a date with us tomorrow, same time, same station. Yes, that is if Jesus Christ tarries to come. Okay, and this is MC Esquire, and I'm happy to have you tomorrow. Hadiza.
7: Sunana Hadiza, Mumbarku Lafia, Kamandi, Avindamaka Padaya, Kamata Aji, Unkunyaji Jikiazi,
3: okay. Bye.

Fortu, how you doing? We have some amazing soundtracks that we want to show you all. Now, this amazing soundtrack is called Ubochi Onyohi. It highlights the belief that every day is for the thief, but one day is for the owner. And the producer of this amazing soundtrack is Obinna Matthew. Paul Chigbo, the artist of this soundtrack, hails from Anambra State. His music aims to inspire and motivate human race to impact their environment and society positively. Ubochi Onyohi by Paul Chigbo is available on all streaming platforms such as Apple Store, Spotify, AudioMac, Boomplay, and so on. Please stay tuned and let's welcome Paul Chigbo, this amazing Igbo cultural artist.

Fortu, how you doing? We have some amazing soundtracks that we want to show you all. This amazing song is titled More Than Enough. It was produced by XMIX. Nnenna Obi is a gospel female artist that inspires Christians, listeners, and song lovers with her music. 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

I saw you and I knew. Maybe it's 'cause I got a little bit older. Maybe it's all that I've been through. I'd like to think it's how you lean on my shoulder, and now I see myself with you.

This much desire, together we're winners. They say that we're out of control, and some say we're sinners. But don't let them ruin

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0: 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But they be ever happy, but they be I was na and call one maybe do go in your bunk at a guy, sequel bear, happy, but they be low, well potaba. 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
0: 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We have the three generals in our election. 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All question I got. 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
3: 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house of assembly of no governorship and the moon here is you can only in one minute them how but now we record the H.I. in a cartoon with some state or gabum state assembly hey now like the PRP 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You should go in on a labor party. I don't know a labor party. I go away. I was in a party in Nigeria. They can have no one of it. If you are your poor, or go make that drone, your mother now he wishes. If you are the best, I don't know your mother. Neighbor, my baby, easier. Come with you. Come here. I hear you. No, but then this is me, and I could do hell. No one will not bless you. I win anything. I got half rich. I got half rich. You are up with him. 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Can you also know how it will come out to be in the end? The exemption of Obi and Kwagwaso. I don't actually mean it. I'm really kissing or dabaro. Because I'm really good to pick Obi.
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5: 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like, right? Buruhancha in a wosa, simple. So, can the money, because the one as a Serikagi, she may never be one Macau. And I can't say she will with you. I said, no, underboard, that is it, or Buru Wendabo, or that he was younger. Nahagawa, and all you want to be in Nigeria like this. E me yeni ni kwa. Tell them I check when okay table nkazo na nka bron kozo. Because from party ha chani ni na wugali up and down. Ha chani ni kai zo ju akpai. Onwere oyo obuna na amani ya ni ha na amani broker. Akpaju. Ka mu ri ju ahun ma family ri ju afọ. Onwere oyo obuna bu a good intention. Ota ka ha chi me gidigidigidi na Labour Party. Destroy ya the whole Labour Party. Labour Party are for us a giant this thing so far. I should be because of selfish interest. We will destroy our Labour Party. I nature can bronca, we can chalk a bronca. Dinica, Oyi, she have been. That's why I just respect somebody like Uti. But we're anything over there, maybe Uti. To me, see Uti, everything I need to miss so far. Uti was so supposed to make a standard with the Labour Party today. On the cause of my way as a representative, my way as a vice, actually, whom PGG, actually, everybody who buy another party from party car to party car, of location to a may election. We actually put out the actual may election because you are just confusing the market.
2: Dialogue 0916004945.
6: Hello, good evening.
2: No, Huchama.
6: Yes. I'm from Transecula Moon.
1: Ganiru?
6: Because you can change you to Yobia. Because when you cross in a year part of the legislature, Mariona, in a loan, a legislative house, no majority can a year more, and the minority are less. So when I do or constitutionally or procedure now, cannot cast we do a democracy in Nigeria. That's number one. Number two, who other can buy as a Tinubu and a Muslim ticket. I was advising people that we even another option. That should not, yeah, had to stop with life. I'm not me here, yeah, but NDC at the health, so people are new about it. Oh, I'm not sure about the NDC. We're from a good NDC to Adrian. Oh, well, option. Maybe there's many parties. Oh, yeah, they have a better say. Blind. No matter how NDC, I get NDC, Google here, Adelahama. But they put to themselves, guys, you win the election, call the Lahama. What can you see? You win the election. The Balaka. Oh, you win the election. Can I party now? The funny. Oh, you win the election. It's a little, we're challenging. And there are a couple. I have no idea the ground yellow umbrella is a year now. So I'm new. No, I'm not sure this is a party election under NDC. When any two and NDC or drama, because you have a wire, John or a party over the option. Thank you, your call and mom. Dallon.
1: Dallon. Hey, Yama.
2: No, Shinny.
7: Nigeria, I'm not going to be able to do it. I'm not going to be able to do it. the ruling party. We know that the ruling party win a PDP. Let me go problem. Let me go problem. How do you know that Boba Cha? Maybe I got the connection to the center. So for me, he have run NDC. He have also an individual who put this thing. I want to write a political ideology. Then this move to this ideology now. Come on, get a tell of this discussion. You have got a problem. Serious for the KMM. Oh, you are not anybody's in a party. Now, I'm going to ask you that. Oh, Guru Nehema, you win the election. You get the money. You're going to win 2023 election. I'm going to say, one Nehema.
8: Chairman, but they're going to be, and I got to put you up on.

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9: 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Ministering Dr. Sam Ihanacho, Dr. Paul Wabo, Dr. Tokumbo Adejuo, and your host and senior pastor of House on the Rock, The Word House, Reverend Dr. Edwin Bible. 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And the kingdoms of this world shall become the kingdoms of our Lord and of his Christ, and he shall reign forever and ever.
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0: 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We go continue this talk later.
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4: What did you happen now? 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
0: 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You want to work inside health sector? Abi, you want follow collect training? Make you follow become certified nursing assistant, medical assistant, or caregiver? 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
8: Well, for now, where they listen to me now, this na person will bring Ubonge informate for una. And this person will want follow una talk now. Na person will get the experience, person will get the people for mind. And person will no one make you they depend, can they wait for government job. Person will want help train you. Especially una where we say una love health, generally. So, very quickly, good evening once again and welcome to the show.
9: Good evening, my brother.
8: Quickly introduce yourself.
9: My name is Doris Dane. Now, me be the executive director for the non-governmental organization where they call Push Africa.
8: Okay.
9: What do they do for our organization? We say they work around ways where we will take reduce unemployment, where we will take reduce poverty for Nigeria and the rest of Africa. And the way that we go about them, now to encourage young people to acquire skills where they're viable, where they help them to transition from classroom training to the workplace. We encourage people to learn vocational education, to start small businesses, to be able to do something that would empower them economically. I mean, you know, they discredit the formal education where they go for university, but we're saying that it makes no sense for you to go spend 6 years, 5 years, 4 years in the university and you're coming out and still unemployed. Why don't you do something where, as you finish the schooling, you are getting into the workplace immediately? So we champion this course of encouraging only programs where after training, young people can transition immediately from classroom to the workplace. And we do this in three sectors, in the media, tech, and in healthcare. And one of the things where we particularly focused about lately now the healthcare sector. We provide training opportunities for young people to acquire skills to become nursing assistants, medical assistants, and caregivers so that immediately after the training, they can get into the healthcare space to work in hospitals, in clinics, and in healthcare facilities for home and abroad. So we've been talking about this program since last year to encourage people. We are looking at training 10,000 young people in six cities in Nigeria, Abuja, Lagos, Port Harcourt, Kano, Enugu, and Benin City. We organized this training since last year, September, and it has been nothing but impactful and amazing. And that's the reason we're here today.
8: For these other places, you know, still they do the training this period, meaning people where you say they go like to participate. other states where you just mentioned, then still there at this time?
9: Yes, our office is fully functional as we speak. We're already registering students. Lagos, Abuja, Enugu, Port Harcourt, Benin City, and Kano all get centers or campuses where this training they happen.
8: So in case you did listen to us, and you still they look for urgent 2K up and down, in case you did listen to us, you'll be politician. You say, okay, well, even if you know be politician, when they hear me, if you be PA, or maybe you even be member where they represent any constituency, and you feel talk to your senator, this is an opportunity for you to go tell that senator, tell that House of Rep member, say, Tor, this thing, if you do them, people no go, they beg you again, no, just do them once.
2: Then empower them.
8: Empowerment. Now you be the watchword now. So I beg, if you did listen to her, take advantage, because the truth is nobody really cares. Nobody go come help you any red. But when you get time, she talks, say, you get opportunity to work for Nigeria.
2: Yes.
8: So if you be professional caregiver, it is very, very easy for you to jackpot. Because abroad will be like Nigeria. If you don't get anything to offer, nobody will accept you. Now, that's the truth. So I beg, tell us the cost, especially for those who are just hear us for the first time.
9: This program we talk about, don't be any kind corner or short course where they will just come do for 2 weeks, 3 weeks, or what this program will talk about now for 1 year.
8: Tell them.
9: Yes, and it's equivalent to a diploma. The program is a professionally certified program. And in fact, our accreditation partners, now the American Medical Certification Association and the Skill Development Council for Canada. And we they do this program locally.
3: In Enugu, we they collaborate with Peaceland University.
9: So it's more or less like you are coming into a structured, well-organized, beautiful campus to learn. The aesthetic of the environment where you go learn, self, you're going to switch your body, no be small. Tuition fee has been heavily subsidized for 1 year for 550,000. 550,000 covers 6 months of classroom training and 6 months of internship in a hospital, clinic, or healthcare center. And in fact, the internship we provide is like transition from the classroom to workplace, because more than 50% of our students, after the internship, the hospitals and clinics, they retain them as employees. And after that experience, if you get reference letter from that hospital and the certification you can't get, we too, Kuma, we don't promise this one, but we get team where they on hand, where they every day they send emails and communication to employers for UK, US, and Canada. So the possibility to get opportunity to work abroad, even through all day, but this one not part of the program. Only training, you know, to make it here. So now, 550,000, you'll be allowed to pay 3 installments. So even with 150,000, you go fee start. They listen to us now. Brother, sister, auntie, uncle, mama, papa, politician, pastor, imam, encourage people. This is our own way to help reduce unemployment for Nigeria. So make they can register.
8: Some people now will think, say, I know be graduate, I know be this, I know be that. So a few seconds, tell us who fit apply for this, who fit take advantage of this offer.
9: Now, we train people not be to become Bachelor of Nursing, and I want to use opportunity quickly. I just now only 10 minutes we get.
8: Yeah.
9: This program not be to become registered nurse. So, you know, if you do registered nurse for 1 year, now nursing assistant and caregivers, for God's sake. So we don't need physics, we don't need chemistry. Now practical things where they teach you. So yes, if you be graduate, you don't get work. And you know, say you study accounting, business admin, all those things, you know, they solve any problem. Can't do this program. You get diploma, OND, even certificate, a WAEC certificate, NECO certificate. You don't get maths, you don't get English, you don't get physics, you don't get chemistry. Come, we will train you. You will work as healthcare assistant, as caregiver for hospitals, for school, for healthcare center, for clinic. So your qualification no matter, but minimum secondary school certificate at least you should have to be part of this program.
8: Okay. What did she talk? So Bridge no carry on, because I know plenty of people where they work for UK as caregivers. They no read nursing. They know the medical field. This one a personal experience. So is there any last thing where you go like to add just in 10 seconds?
9: Now the last thing where I want to talk now when I even start with for the program. With they ask the politicians, then we they ask influential people for community, encourage those people where they ask for urgent 2K. Somebody call us yesterday, say I get 5 people, I want me to come register. And the people they do for be that.
8: Thank
9: but if they listen and you feel afford them by yourself, 150K to start, make you no wait until somebody help you. Help yourself come and grow for this program.
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10: 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We thank Una.
11: Okay, thank you very much. Una, don't hear her finish. 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
13: Hello, Nigeria. 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For registration, pick up application form at our partner radio stations or visit the reception at the African University of Science and Technology, Abuja.
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0: The vicar and the archdeacon of Obete Archdeaconry, Venerable Kenneth Ugwuagu, and his wife, Mrs. Nkechi Ugwuagu, the chairman, local organizing committee, Mr. Okechukwu Ekpeha, and the entire Obete Archdeaconry, welcomes his lordship, Right Reverend Professor Obiajulu Samuel Ike, and Mama Enugu, Dr. Mrs. Ruby Ike, all clergymen and their wives, delegates, and the entire Diocese of Enugu, to the third session of the 19th Synod of the Diocese of Enugu. Theme: Revival Labels, a prepared heart to study, do, and teach the word. Ezra chapter 7 verse 10 and Isaiah chapter 66 verse 2b. Guest preachers: Brother Bule Akoni and Very Reverend Professor Chinedu Nebo. Date: Wednesday 24th to Sunday 28th June 2026. 24th June is Synod opening service by 3:30 p.m. Friday 26th June, Presidential Address / Bishop's Charge by 10:30 a.m. Sunday 28th June, Synod Thanksgiving Service by 10 a.m. Venue: St. Peter's Anglican Church, Obete, Co Camp, Enugu. Signed by the Vicar, Venerable Kenneth Ugwuagu, the Chairman, Local Organizing Committee, Mr. Okechukwu Ekpeha, the Secretary, Local Organizing Committee, Engineer Dr. Ifa Nacho Okeke, Local Organizing Committee,
1: Publicity Coordinator, Brother Odenigbo Nnabuike Samuel. Trust.

0: on Primetime, what we do is bring critical socio-political issues to the front burner.
1: Unions, trade unions go on strike. Leadership responds immediately, almost immediately. In fact, they make effort to arrest the action even before it happens.
0: We ask the burning questions.
2: Was there a plea bargain? 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

It's 3 minutes past the hour of six. A very good evening to you and welcome to the Urban Prime Time here on Urban Radio 94.5 FM. Glad to have you on this edition. Today is Thursday, the sixth day in the month of June 2026.

0: So this is where we look at very important issues that affect us as Nigerians. Just recently, the International Monetary Fund recently advised the Nigerian government to implement revenue-enhancing fiscal measures. It advised the federal government to consider extending value-added tax to fuel products and also introduce duties on telecommunications services as part of efforts to boost revenue generation and also create fiscal space for development spending. And this means that each time Nigerians buy fuel at filling stations or even make calls, they will be paying an additional money, which will eventually help the federal government to scale up its revenue this year or even beyond. In its recent article, it says 2026 Article 4 consultation report on Nigeria, the IMF warned that despite recent tax reforms, additional revenue measures would likely be required over the medium term to support critical social and infrastructure spending. It said that Nigeria's revenue mobilization efforts must go beyond the administrative improvements to address the country's low revenue to GDP ratio and rising expenditure pressures. These are some of the recommendations, the primary recommendations from the IMF, and they include increased VAT on fuel and telecom. The federal government should impose taxes on fuel and telecom services. It also recommended that the federal government should, broaden its tax reforms, including a possible increase in the VAT rate to widen the tax base, increase government revenue, and reduce reliance on borrowing. But before then, it said that before the federal government can implement this, that it's very important that it provides adequate social support to vulnerable households before implementing further taxation. Well, we've seen a response from the federal government, and it said that it will not consider these recommendations by the IMF. And it said that decisions on taxation could only be made through constitutional and legislative processes that would be guided by national priorities and prevailing economic realities. It also clarified that concerning the value-added tax waiver on petroleum products, that it still remains in force and it had not been withdrawn. It also spoke on the telecommunications sector. The government said that the duty that was introduced before 2023 had already been abolished under the country's newly enacted tax laws and was therefore no longer applicable. But despite the statement that we have seen so far from the federal government, a lot of people would say that they are not still satisfied with the assurances that they have gotten so far from the government, given that the government had in the past adopted many of the IMF's recommendations, and yet we cannot say that these policies have yielded significant result. Now, some of the policies, like we've seen in the past, some of the policies like the fuel subsidy removal, which was implemented immediately the president, Bola Ahmed Tinubu, came into office. And that was implemented by his administration, and it was a major long-standing fiscal recommendation of this fund. Also, we saw the federal government decided at some point to float the currency and unify our multiple official exchange windows, and that was to allow, according to them, to allow market-based pricing. Well, these were some of the recommendations that were made by IMF, and they had been adopted by the federal government. So at this point, a lot of people are asking, there are many questions that people really want to know, whether this is something that's the rejection by the federal government. Is this something that is going to be permanent, or is it just a temporary rejection? Is this something that they would implement at a later date? And also, looking at most of the recommendations from the IMF, In the past few years, over how many years now, they have been given, dishing out some policy recommendations, right? You know, we have to critically look at them, whether they're designed, originally designed to rescue our economy, or is it something that it's just merely designed to ensure foreign creditors that they get paid? And can we really say that the advice from IMF, is this something that we can adopt? And if so, why is it that most of the ones that we have adopted in the past, they've not really yielded any significant result for this country? Well, this evening we'll be taking a look at all the recommendations made by the IMF to know what exactly it means and how much impact this will have on an average Nigerian. So to help us really understand the impact of these recommendations on an average Nigerian, we are being joined this evening by a public affairs analyst, Dr. Chigozie Anarado. You're welcome to the program. Good evening.
1: Yeah, good evening, Foma, and good evening to our listeners.
0: Oh, you're welcome.
1: Thank you. It's my pleasure to join you once more.
0: All right. So we are looking at some of the recommendations by the IMF. Right, we have seen previous policy recommendations from the IMF. You know, I mentioned the floating of the Naira, the removal of the fuel subsidy, and now we are seeing a new one, which the IMF gave reasons. It said that the federal government should consider imposing taxes on fuel and also telecom services to help the federal government scale up revenue. Which they can actually use to battle out some other things and make sure that we stabilize the country. Given what we have seen so far, would you say that this particular recommendation, how beneficial do you think it will be on Nigeria?
1: Yeah, thank you, Foma.

the truth of the matter is that we need to understand what IMF and other multilateral agencies are. In fact, in your intro, you almost captured it, because they are interested in actually getting the public sector economy to come up to such a point that there is a guarantee on the loans that they provide for the countries that take loans, long-term loans from IMF and World Bank and some of the Bretton Woods organizations. So when they give their advice, I'm sure that they are focused keenly on how to get back their money. They are interested in giving you loans. They are interested in giving credit to you. But they are also interested in you having enough revenue to ensure that the loan that they gave to you is sustainable, that you can afford to pay the loan, and they will entice you to come and take more so that you become perpetually tied to the apron string economically. So if we understand this, then excuse me, a leader of a country must be patriotic enough, knowledgeable enough to develop homegrown economic strategies to actually develop the economy of the country of interest to the extent that the country would depend less on credits from these multilateral organizations that entice us with this what looks like a juicy loan, but what ends up tying you down to perpetual debt that you will be struggling to pay for the rest of the life cycle of that country. So, to that extent, you understand where it's coming from. I mean, we didn't start with IMF today. In 1986, IMF recommended a structural adjustment program, which the military president, Ibrahim Babangida, implemented. And Nigeria never came out from it in one piece. And so, if you realize that, well, for whatever reasons, the countries that have taken the IMF advices and pieces of advice and credits have always been tethering in loans till dates. The countries that have actually been able to move forward are those countries that have come up to realize where they were and taking homegrown strategies to actually get out of where they are. Because IMF is looking at public sector revenue. They care very little about the well-being of the citizens of the country. In the recent time, take for example, the recommendation that Nigeria removed fuel subsidy. And they also recommended that the Nigerian naira was overvalued against the United States dollars. At the time that the naira was valued at about 460 naira per dollar, and even the black market was hovering around 700 naira per dollar. The IMF and World Bank recommended that those values were higher values than the real values of the naira, and therefore recommended that measures should be taken to float the naira so that naira will automatically find its value in the international exchange rate, forgetting very quickly that the production base of Nigeria would not support such flotation, forgetting that the level of exports capacity of Nigeria to the capacity to earn foreign exchange earnings, apart from the oil revenue, would not sustain such flotation. But as far as it was concerned, it was interested in actually getting Nigeria to devalue the currency. I mean, at that point, so that for them, the naira was overvalued. It was important to them that naira should actually be devalued more. And the moment this government came in, without thinking about it very well, without putting up any strategy to manage the effects of such policy changes, because those who either they don't have brain or they are mischievous will come out and say that the achievement of this government is that he removed subsidy. Removal of subsidy is not an achievement. What could have constituted an achievement was a sustainable removal of subsidy in such a way that the people will not feel the pinch much, yet

0: of us to cushion the effect of removal of subsidy. The best, the solution IMF could offer was to ask Nigerian government to take loans for social support to give to the vulnerable people, to give handout to the vulnerable people. How sustainable was the issue of giving handout and the palliatives? Knowing the corruption environment where Nigerian polity is involved in, for them, if you take loan, at the end of the day, you have to pay. So, if IMF was interested in the well-being of Nigerians, when the subsidy was removed, how much statement did IMF make about the recklessness in the removal of subsidy without putting in place a plan? It was only when the thing started to bite too much, Nigerians started to rise in complaint, that IMF came out to say, "Oh, more Nigerians have been taken into poverty." That the effect of the subsidy removal was biting so much on Nigerians. It looked hypocritical to me, if you ask me. Also, for a multilateral financial agency to say Nigeria should float the Naira, that the Naira was overvalued, that the real value of Naira should be hovering around 850 Naira per dollar. And here we went. Naira was floated. And Naira got up to 1,900, almost about 2,000 Naira in the prior market. Before the same government went back to its vomit and started supporting the Naira. The same process we condemned, that there was no need supporting the Naira. Naira should be left to find its level in the international exchange rate. Without remembering or taking into consideration of the real sector realities in Nigeria, where our productivity level was, our export capacities were, our balance of trade, the real balance of trade, you know, and the capacity for Nigeria to earn foreign exchange outside the oil sector revenues. So the moment that happened, because we didn't have productive capacity, our productivity was very low. We were an import dependent country. The Naira lost tremendous value, over 300% value. That initially went up to 500% value loss. Before government, CBN went back to supporting the Naira with all manners of measures, you know, monetary measures that could support the Naira to begin to rally back and to where we are now, at the range of about 1,400 Naira per dollar. Yet, everybody still knows that Naira is still undervalued as we speak. And it's going to be difficult to rally Naira to that exchange rate of 700, 800 Naira per dollar. Yet, we have not shown any significant improve in non-oil productivity in Nigeria. And that is why, expectedly, you don't need to go to London School of Economics for you to see the reason why more Nigerians are taken into poverty than we are, than the case was by May 2022. So when you put those into consideration, the Nigerian leaders must put on their thinking cap. Yes, in this present recommendation, the Nigerian government has come out to say that they were not going to implement the recommendation. But note it, that they will need to go through legislative instrument. That means that they would want to do it the moment the coast is clear for them to get legislative instrument, for them to get the National Assembly that we know that is less than a rubber stamp, to stamp it, and they will implement the jack-up of tax. You remember very well that this same government wanted to do a VAT of about 10%, increase the VAT of 10%, and proposed an increase from now till 2031, an increase that will overall get to about I think it was 20%. They'll first of all get from 10% to 15%, from 15% to above that by 2031.
1: And that was also a recommendation from IMF.
0: Absolutely. They tried to compare Nigerian value-added tax with some countries, including some African countries, without actually comparing some other economic indices of those countries. What is the earning capacity of an average Nigerian? Are you aware that 60% of Nigerians earn 100,000 naira and below on monthly basis? Only about 40% of Nigerians earn up to 100,000 naira income in a month. Think about that.
1: Would you say that these policies, they are best for developed countries and not just for underdeveloped countries like us?
0: No, so I won't be that simplistic. Some of this increase in revenue is important for a developing country to develop. But what we know from all the history of all developed countries, that the countries that move from developing countries, underdeveloped countries to developed countries, is that no country has found its way to development through taxation. You don't tax your way to prosperity. It has never happened. And it won't happen. You continue to milk a dying cow. You are not feeding the cow. You continue to milk the dying cow. The cow will die eventually, and you will lose both the cow and lose the milk. The problem with Nigerian governments and the public managers of our public finance system is that we have not invested in the real sector of the economy to allow the economy to grow, to catalyze the growth in the economy. The moment you catalyze growth, Ifeoma, naturally you will begin to ramp up taxation. If people are able to make more income, when you tax them, they will have no option to pay, because they know that, they need to be in business, and that the more they move up their business, the more money they make, they can afford to pay. But imagine the situation in Nigeria now. When the first subsidy was removed without plan, because it is not about removal, it is removing the first subsidy recklessly, and Naira was devalued, the effect was that more money got to government, at least nominal values of money. Because I have spoken about the illusion of money here. At least nominally, more money got to public fiscal systems. Government, at all levels, got more money. The people lost money and got less money. Because there was no commensurate increase, for example, in minimum wage. As out of 2023, the minimum wage was 30,000 naira. As at that time, at the prevailing exchange rate of 460, the minimum wage was about $80. As we are speaking today, the national minimum wage is about 70,000 naira. It's about $44. And this is an import-dependent economy, you know. So it means that Nigerian workers have earned less. On top of that less that the workers have earned, and this will affect the traders, so nobody should make a mistake about it. On top of that less that you have earned, the purchasing, the value of the money has dropped. So you are not able to afford the basic things. Families cannot afford to buy, a crate of egg.
1: But Dr. Narado, to be fair to IMF, is the fault really from IMF or the federal government for not following through the recommendations? If they had provided for the vulnerable citizens, would the impact, it wouldn't have been like that?
0: IMF, like I said, has its own interests. The government must develop what the interests of Nigeria and Nigerians are. That's the point. IMF will not tell you how to sleep. IMF will tell you that you probably need to sleep. If you go to sleep in the gutter and got drowned by flood, that's your problem. And at the end of the day, the person that went to sleep without telling her to sleep probably will have a share of the blame. The truth of the matter is that IMF is hypocritical. I'll tell you why. The IMF has never called out government, at least in the recent times, on the cost of governance in Nigeria. Operators of government have been living in opulence, while the people are living in abject poverty. IMF has released the report that more Nigerians have been dragged into poverty than they were before 2023. But IMF will stop short of blaming the government that, look, you are not cutting down on the cost of governance. You are not doing much on reducing corruption, public sector corruption in Nigeria. IMF has not spoken. The fact that, at the backdrop of a court pronouncing that the National Assembly spent $110 billion to buy vehicles for themselves. At the point when Nigerians are looking for, a loaf of bread. When the cost of bread has been on increase. At the time that every Nigerian, the level of malnutrition in Nigeria is going high. Families are no longer able to feed themselves. Insecurity is going very high. And it's impacting the productivity in the agricultural sector. And therefore, the food security of Nigeria is badly impacted. IMF has not said, look, the public sector expenditure must be cut down by Nigerian government. Rather, it will give loan to Nigerian government to give palliatives to the poor people. And the same loan will be mismanaged. That is why...
1: So you think Nigerian government is always doing its biddings because of the loan?
0: What I do think, yes, Nigerian government will want to rush to IMF loans. And part of the problem is that those who have been at the helm of affairs in Nigeria have had very little idea of how to sustainably manage Nigerian economy to drive us from where we are to prosperity. Mm. That's my conclusion. Otherwise, I can't fathom how a president will go to the day he wants to take office. All he does pronounce, whether he did that inadvertently or knowingly, that first subsidy is gone without a single plan. Till today, the compressed natural gas program has not worked.
1: All right.
0: For example, Enugu State has only one point for refilling the compressed natural gas. Is that how to run a country? So, what was being discussed in this session sometime this week or last week, that government goes to demolish a market, and 3 years after, or 2 years after, it is still talking about how to rebuild a new market. Between the chicken and the egg, which one should come first? If you want to demolish a market, build a new market, relocate the people there and give them time and say, we're going to remove this. That's why how it is done in every developing and every developed country, any country that is serious about development. But when you look at the way our people do things, you begin to ask whether we are all right. So you go to remove subsidy. But that's why I think that they are all acting in the same way. You had no plan. You did not actually rule out measures to say that in the next 1 month, let's see where half of these measures will go to. Of course, even if you had no brain, you should know that there will be a socioeconomic impact of this policy. You roll it out, roll out the policy of flotation of Naira, and you expect that the people who ordinarily float with the Naira and become comfortable. How? So it begins to question the capacity. Whether these people have the mental capacity to actually run a nation in a critical time. It is not enough to say, he has saved the economy from collapsing. If the public sector economy has survived and the private sector economy is collapsing, Nigeria is one of those countries, developing countries, where the greater percentage of activities are in the middle and micro scale enterprises. These are the people that employ the people, and majority of Nigerians depend on the activities in the informal sector to survive. How have you supported the informal sector? How have you made the provision for the informal sector to grow? If you don't make that, the economy can never grow. So you can only play around with public sector economy, and that's why the more people you get into poverty, the more you can actually hold the people to ransom, to take 1,000 naira, take 2,000 naira on election day and vote you in, and you continue to sit over them.
1: All right. Dr. Narodo, I know that on this program you've talked a lot about, closing the federal government, closing leakages to scale up revenue. But from the angle of IMF, it says that closing leakages and improving tax administration alone will not generate the capital needed to fund critical development, social spending, and mounting debt servicing. Well, how do you react
0: to
1: this?
0: Did you see that? Mounting debt servicing. No, so the truth of the matter is that in theory, every country needs to get revenue. The revenue is important to develop a country. If you want to build infrastructure, you need money. Government needs money. If you want to create, I mean the environment for people to have a good quality life, you need money.
1: Mm.
0: But ask yourself, since 2023 to date, has there been any one rail line that has been led in Nigeria? I mean, hate Buhari, love Buhari. Even in the economic system that Buhari ran, Buhari built rails. Whether he built one to Niger Republic, whether he built to Itabe, whether he built to Kaduna, he built rails. And these are mainframe infrastructures that can actually support, serve as economic support for the growth of economies in Nigeria. Lagos State government, during the same period, developed the blue and red rails. I was speaking with someone yesterday in Lagos. He said, look, commuting in Lagos has become slightly better because of the advent of the blue and the red lines. How much this government is building the coastal road that was not publicly bidded? There is no fiscal discipline in actually running that project. They're only telling us they want to develop the coastal lines. Of giving the comparative advantage, the importance, keeping the coastal roads and rail lines, which one will actually catalyze the Nigerian economic activities more? If there's a rail line running from Lagos to Calabar that is functional, and from Calabar to Maiduguri that is functional, which one will catalyze economic development? I mean, they only need to sit down with elementary people and understand how this will grow Nigerian economy. You will marvel at the level of exchange of goods and services between northern and southern Nigeria, between southeastern, the southeastern block and the southwestern block, if we had functional rail lines. No, what this government wants to do is to develop coastal highway, and I can assure you that we may end up not completing the coastal highway, even if this government lasts in 2031. So my problem with IMF is that IMF has not played what would be an oversight. Somebody can argue that it's not a function of IMF to tell us how to do our things. But it keeps on recommending for us how to actually tighten and stifle the system so that the public sector can survive, even at the expense of the people. If you create a Nigeria that works and all the 60% of Nigerians have all died off, what have you achieved?
1: You know, I've been thinking. I can't help but think about it. Why would IMF keep on recommending such policies? Because it is the goal to keep Nigeria perpetually poor. Just like you said, there are other policies that can help scale up revenue. What is actually the aim of these recommendations?
0: If I'm at the problem in Nigeria, I'll come to that. The problem in Nigeria is lazy leadership. I see it everywhere. I am a public school academic. I challenge status quo every time. When a department runs out of probably consumables, the only thing that comes into the head is to tax the students. That's lazy leadership. When a state is not getting enough money, the only thing to do is to tax the people more. Nobody sits down to talk about sustainability of this tax, how the people are faring. That is why some people question whether these government activities, whether they are about the people. You probably will see a policy that will favor the people, but because it doesn't give a commissioning right, a bragging right, where they will go and call a ceremony and spend more money than was used in executing the project, in hosting a ceremony to commission the project, and big TVs will come in and get paid millions of naira to cover a life. You saw what is going on in Nigeria. State governors calling national TV and international TV. Look, for those TV stations, each time they cover this event live using their OB, they charge millions. And they are, because a governor is declaring from one party to other, they pay millions. Because a ticket has been given to a governor, they pay millions for them. They call a Thanksgiving service. This is the type of things you see with our leaders. Yet, there are areas that are yearning for investment. How much of government policies have actually empowered the informal sector to operate? What is access to credit in a Nigerian economic system? If investors do not have access to affordable credits, nobody can invest in manufacturing sector, for example, at the current rate of 30% cost of borrowing. Is government doing enough to actually reduce the cost of borrowing so that people have access to credit? So that if you have an idea, you can invest in your idea, employ two persons, employ three persons. You have taken 2% out of unemployment market. All we do is that the National Bureau of Statistics is used to manipulate data. Today, they tell us that unemployment rate in Nigeria is 4%. And they tell it to people to buy. And IMF buys it. Whereas the unemployment is in the region of about 40%. They tell us that if you work 1 hour in 1 week that you're employed, they even say that the GDP has to be rebased. That if a prostitute is able to stand around in the night and make money, that he contributes to the basket of GDP. What is the productivity of a prostitute? Pardon if he becomes, you know. What is the productivity? But that's what they have thrown into the GDP basket as we speak. Mm. They said inflation rate is dropping. Whereas inflation is somewhere around 30%. But they are giving us that inflation is about 16%. I mean, like I say, nobody should deceive anybody with all manners of jargons. You can calculate inflation. If you know how much you bought rice last year, take how much you are buying the rice. Now you take remove the price now from the other price, take the percentage, you see the percentage increase. You can aggregate all these things, put them and find the average. How much was a bag of cement in 2023? How much is a bag of cement in 2026? Aggregate them. How much is a piece of rod? How much housing can you see springing up in this society that provides affordable house for Nigerian people? Yet, government is ramping up taxation on land acquisition. Land acquisition has even made more difficult.
1: Do you think this was rejected by the federal government because of the election?
0: Your guess is as good as mine, Ifeoma. Now, what they are playing to is to ensure that they find a way of renewing the power status so that they'll add some level of legality, even if it doesn't have legitimacy. Because there are different things to the part that the stronghold they have on power and on us. So that by the time you see them get into the so-called second turn, you see actions. So this we have seen before their tendencies. We know that these are pretenses that arise because election is around the corner. You will see more of French gifts, you know, come around because of this election. Nigerians are paying so much taxes when they are earning little. We're already paying VAT on telecommunications. Whenever you make call, whenever you send messages, or whenever you buy data, you see the VAT charges. So if you are asking, if you are telling me that South African VAT rate is so and so rate, what is the earning capacity in South Africa? What is access to credit in South Africa? What is the real inflation rate in South Africa? Yes, people will come out on TV and say, oh, inflation is growing everywhere. They are not telling you the value. Inflation in the United Kingdom is less than 3%. In the United States, it's less than 4%. If, as we speak today, a gallon of gasoline in America is about $2.8. Check that. It is more than a gallon of petrol in Nigeria. A gallon is almost about 4 liters. So for you to buy a gallon of petrol in Nigeria now, you are spending more than 5,000 naira. But that's costing you about 3,000 something in America. That's a country where they are charged, and they're asking us, upon all this, they're asking the government to increase the VAT. They are not providing solutions on government to deal with insecurity. They are not asking government to cut down the fact that they're using $26 billion to renovate the house of one man called vice president, not build a new house. They are not asking if the fact that a minister is spending how many billions to build a city gate, to put 37 fountains in it, so that that will water the fountain, beautifying the thing, so that you give them right to commission something. Without asking, people say that the quality of healthcare delivery, education, even water services in FCT has dropped further down. Yet we go every day to cut tips. The truth of the matter is, without being too uncharitable, every government needs to increase revenue in order to provide infrastructural services, infrastructure to develop the country. But these things must be worked out, putting into consideration the ability of the people to survive. They are saying this because Nigerians are resilient. Even when we are under enormous pressure, like Fela will say, we'll be suffering and smiling. That's why anybody can contemplate those things. In as much as we need the revenue, government can actually plan this such that Nigerian people can survive the increase in revenue. Do you know that with the crisis in Middle East, that no country has recorded as much percentage increase in cost of petrol as Nigeria has? We are doing about 70% increase in cost. Not even America. And I said here that Brazil has done about 5% increase. 5%, if I'm a...
1: But let me ask you, Dr. Narado, if the federal government decides to put other measures in place, before implementing the VAT on fuel and telecom services, do you think it should go ahead and do that?
0: No,
1: Nigerians
0: are not supposed to be paying more than 600 naira per liter of petrol. If we put in the right economic policies, like I said here, Brazil has incorporated a slight increase in bioethanol. Incorporation into petrol to do 30% bioethanol, 30% fossil fuel, and that has helped to cushion the effect and kept only 5-6% increase in cost of petrol in Brazil. If we have an NPC today, we're talking about trillions of naira missing an NPC. NPC has not actually been able to get up that policy of incorporating biodiesel and biofuel into our mix to actually reduce the cost. That policy is nowhere. If we have done that, and by today, even without subsidy, if we are doing 600-500 naira per liter, it is easy for you to do a VAT on petroleum product, and Nigerians may not necessarily feel it. And if you have given access to credit, Nigerians can access credit at 10% per annum. People who invest in manufacturing, people who invest in real sector development, people who invest in housing, and people who get employed. If you earn more money, you can afford to part with tax, and without it will be seamless, and you won't notice the point. Right. Everywhere in the world, government uses taxation to raise revenue, but a greater responsibility is imposed on government. You don't start the taxation before you begin to reflect or catalyze the economy. It is a great responsibility on those who run governments to actually catalyze economy, build the economy on pillars, create wheels for the economy to run. That's why I ask them, in every state I review, I ask them, what is the foundation of, what are the pillars of the economy of this state? What sustains the economy of this state? It's not enough for you to say, people pay more tax, want to get more people into the tax net. How much have you provided for the people to actually have meaningful economic activities that will sustain them, get them to live like human beings, to stay somewhere on the average level of poverty, not even to become affluent? Then at that point, you can actually convince the people to pay more taxes to government. Otherwise, right. what we are doing, we end up killing the cow and the milk.
1: All right, Dr. Narendra, we'll come back to you because we must get out of this quagmire that we found ourselves in, right? And just like you said, you mentioned that the government, that truth must be told, the government needs to, scale up its revenue. We need revenue.
0: Yes, government needs revenue. But government must scale down the cost of governance.
1: Okay, but when we come back to you, I would like to know those critical areas that we should be looking at, to scale up the revenue without so much pressure on the citizens. Well, to join us to comment on this conversation that we've been having in the studio, you can call 0916-000-0945. It has been a very intense conversation. Dr. Narendra here has tried as much as possible to make us understand, why this recommendation from IMF cannot work at this particular time, given the situation of Nigeria, given what we have found ourselves in, so much pressure. We just came out from the removal of fuel subsidy, the floating of the Naira, and now we are seeing another recommendation from the IMF asking the federal government to put tax in place, on fuel and on telecom services. 0916-000-0945. Let's get your thoughts. Hello. Hello.
2: Hello.
1: Good evening.
2: Good evening, former and I'm not doing the studio.
0: Good evening.
2: My name is Osman, the chemistry teacher. Calling from Ono in a local government area of Enugu State.
1: Go on.
2: But it's quite unfortunate that the kind of leaders we have in this country, they lack critical thinking, creative mindset, productive mindset, innovative mindset, and analytical mindset. That's why the fact that God has endowed this country with many natural resources, three minerals, where governments can invest and generate money, even this crude oil, that they decided to be exporting crude without refining it in this country. A lot of byproducts, a lot of petrochemicals are produced from this crude oil, which can help other industries to be producing a lot of things in this country, thereby making government to be generating a lot of revenues instead of depending on people, taxing people a lot. And for the fact that they don't have critical thinking and productive mindset, that's why all of them, they normally depend on IMF. Whatever policy they give to them, they will swallow it, hook, line, and sinker. In fact, it's unfortunate that this kind of people that are leading Nigerians, they don't want to be called leaders. Thank you.
1: All right, thank you very much. Thank you for your thoughts. Keep the calls coming. Hello. Hello.
3: Hello. Hello. Good evening, Soma.
1: Good evening.
3: Mweke from my boy. Good evening, Dr. Narendra.
0: The inimitable Mweke.
3: Dr. Narendra, let me ask you a question. Mm-hmm. When did this problem start? You talked of Tinubu not having laid any rail. What destroyed our railways? This is still within 3 years, Ambe. Is it when Tinubu has not laid any rail within 3 years, then we nail him on the cross? So tell me when the problem of this country started. Who is it, the military or the civilian government that allowed what should have been given Nigeria money to die off? Is it Tinubu that allowed all the things to die? So, we must continue to criticize Tinubu. But let us think of when all this problem started. It is not just this administration. And it will be very, very hard to get things in order within just 3 years, even within 8 years.
1: Mr. Mweke, let me ask you, because you talked about criticizing the Mr. President. Are you saying that we should consider implementing the recommendations from the IMF? Is that what you're saying? Let's get you clear.
3: When did we start comparing with the Western world? When did we start? Can we compare with the Western world? They are our head.
1: All right.
3: We learn from them. So let us consider implementing whatever they give us, or any advice they give us.
1: Really?
3: We may be out of the problem.
1: All right. Thank you very much, Mr. Nweke. Thank you so much for your thoughts. We hope that when it's being implemented, we all will bear the brunt of it. Hello.
4: Good evening.
1: Good evening to you.
4: Good evening, sir.
0: Good evening to you.
4: Oh, that's my young couple. Where can I go? Okay, so Nigeria, from Buhari. And the three people are Georgia. Oh, yeah, I've got to Buhari on the road again. Mala, three people are here to first us be removed. And the level first us be. La, yet I make Nigeria. They go Nigeria where value. And Nigeria, they don't want my first subsidy. They have a first subsidy. No place in to let back. I'm to go out of the way. That's your head.
1: Hello? Hello? Hello? Oh, we lost connection with the last caller. Hello?
5: Hello, good evening, Ifan.
1: Good evening to you.
5: This is Evangelist Abu.
1: All right, go on.
5: Good evening, Dr. Narada.
0: Good evening, sir.
5: I don't know how long we are going to until we change those who are handling the state authority. Our solution will never change until we have these leaders who think that leadership is a jamboree. Nothing will change. I remember many years ago there was this article I wrote still on the rail line across the Niger. I was asking how NRC, Nigeria Railway Corporation, wants to make profit with colonial railway lines that move from a seaport in Lagos to Ibadan to carry cocoa, to Kano to carry granite, to Jos to carry tin, and down to Enugu to carry coal, and straight to Port Harcourt, another seaport. And I was like, construct a rail line across the Niger, and you from Lagos or from the north, and you see that NRC will be the biggest money spinner in Nigeria. So until we change the leadership that is prepared to think, we will continue to think this way we are thinking. What caused the problem between IMF and Oyi? Chubo Kadibo. Well, then he told the IMF people that came, say, look, this thing you are talking will not work here. This thing they are talking about that we should implement, it cannot work here. I don't care whether it worked in the US or worked in Mexico. It will not work in Nigeria. And it was a problem for them, with them. So, this tax regime or this recommendation from the IMF, it has always been there. But it is only leaders in Nigeria that they could recommend such things to. I doubt whether they will recommend it for countries like South Africa or Egypt. They will not. They will not even recommend it to Ghana, because Ghana leaders have their head right on their neck. I think Nigerian leaders are wearing their neck on their shoulder. That's why I call them dealers.
1: All right.
5: Good evening.
1: All right. Thank you very much. Dr. Narado, we have to get back to you. I know that I don't think this is the first time we are, just like Evangelist Abu mentioned, I think there was a time IMF also recommended such. The Nigerian government tried to implement it, but it didn't work.
0: It has always been here. I said the Structural Adjustment Program of 1986 during the era of Babangida was I failed. So you see, these neoliberal policies and neo-colonialist agenda will always fail. Because the aim is different from the aim of actually developing Nigeria. Go and look at what Lula Silva has done in Brazil. Go and look at what, Brazil is not running the IMF policy. Brazil is running a homegrown economic development policy. I mean, Nigeria has a comparative advantage. Nigeria has crude oil. Nigeria has capacity to earn money. We have earned billions and trillions of dollars from crude in the past. Wake is asking where the problem started. Wake, the problem started after the first coup in Nigeria, when the unity government came in. I started to say everything. It got worse in the 70s when Nigeria decided, when the oil boom came, Nigeria lost focus in the area of development and decided to go into Jamboree. That was why we invited countries to come and celebrate with us in FASTAC. And from ever since then, military government or public government, everybody has had the target of getting in to share national cake. Nobody's talking about baking national cake. That's why we are where we are today. But the truth of the matter is that if you continue to live in the lacquer of where the problem started, is it Tinubu that started it, then we continue to be in this mess. I said that Tinubu has not laid one meter of rail line. And between the coastal line and the rail line, which one will catalyze the economy better? Locally here, a government has spent billions of naira in floating an airline. Are we in a situation where there's no airline flying into Enugu? Are the airlines flying into Enugu? I can mention their names. Three airlines. Do they achieve maximum capacity when they fly in and get out of Enugu? The money that was used in floating the so-called Enugu Air. Would they not do a monorail from one major city, from one city to the other in Enugu? If we have a rail connecting Enugu and Onitsha, if this government could collaborate, do you imagine the economic catalysis that it will engender in the informal sector of Nigeria, of the economy of the Southeast? You can just make a call and goods are loaded from Onitsha or from Enugu, vice versa. And yet we are playing around. Everybody, if you want to see a piece of land, you go and get it appropriated and put money on it. We cannot continue to run a feeding bottle economy. Even the monies that are repatriated from offshore cannot, if we don't manage our system very well, it cannot develop Nigeria. We need to have leaders that think and communicate development to us. We move from one level to the other. We continue to measure ourselves in what we have been able to do to actually engender development. See, if we continue to live on, how do we tax the people more? Like I said, it is easy and lousy for people to come and say, we need tax. We need tax. But you need to build the source of taxation. You cannot continue to tax the people who are already lying comatose. That's the point we are making. And so that those who get into government should not see government as a place that the moment people are getting what they call it, tickets. Now, the moment you get a ticket, you go for Thanksgiving. The moment you win an election, you go for Thanksgiving because you have had your hand on the pie. You want to take from the national cake. You are not thinking of how to bake the cake. Nobody, people will not come out and communicate to us the policy of how to move us from where we are now to where we want to be in the next 10 years. So the pathways are not difficult for Nigeria. If we have put the monies we have earned all these years into developing the real sector of Nigeria, developing the manufacturing base of Nigeria. Look, Nigeria wouldn't have been where it is now. United Arab Emirates is an oil-producing country.
1: All right.
0: He has used the oil revenue to develop what you call the city of Dubai today. Everybody's going to Dubai.
1: All right.
0: And they are earning much more money from Dubai than they are earning from oil revenue. So it is not rocket science. The point is that we have lazy leaders and the people who trick us with all manners and return, and we clap for them until and the time we begin to think and put on our thinking cap, we can't get out of where we are.
1: All right, thank you so much, Dr. Naradu. You said that we need to have leaders that think and communicate development to us.
0: Because thank you need to mobilize others to actually join you in the development.
1: Thank you so much for this analysis. And to you who called in, thank you so much for being part of this program. We've hit the top of the hour and we have to go for a news break. My name is Ifeoma Nwabufo. Enjoy the rest of your evening.
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1: A very good evening to you once again and welcome to Newsbreak on Urban Radio 94.5 FM. First, the headlines. Nigerian government to review MOU with South Africa over xenophobic attacks. Retired generals advocate for comprehensive security reforms. Public affairs analyst Chikezie Obasi reacts to NDC's introduction of anti-defection policy. And in sports, Neymar to miss Brazil's second World Cup match against Haiti. On entertainment, Nigerian actress Blessing Nze defends her role in Blood Sister 2. Details of these and more after this short break. My name is Ifeoma Nwabufo.

The federal government has hinted at the possibility of reassessing the activities of South African-owned businesses operating in Nigeria if the persistent xenophobic attacks and harassment of Nigerians in South Africa are not brought to an end. The Minister of Foreign Affairs, Bianca Odumegwu-Ojukwu, disclosed this today while responding to concerns about the treatment of Nigerians in South Africa and ongoing efforts to facilitate the return of citizens who wish to come back home. She stated that Nigeria has continued to adopt diplomatic channels and shown considerable restraint despite recurring incidents involving its nationals, but cautioned that the government may be compelled to explore other options should the situation remain unresolved. She also noted that over 120 South African companies currently operate business in Nigeria across different sectors without facing hostility or discrimination, while stressing that any response from Nigeria would be carried out in line with constitutional provisions and established legislative procedures if diplomatic measures prove ineffective. The minister further disclosed that South African authorities had allegedly failed to implement a memorandum of understanding signed with Nigeria in October 2025, which was intended to establish an early warning mechanism to protect the lives and property of Nigerians, of citizens both in Nigeria and in South Africa during the periods of tension and unrest. A security expert, Ladi Thompson, has alleged that the administration of President Bola Tinubu spent more than $150 million in the United States to avert possible intervention by the United States President Donald Trump over the killings occurring in Nigeria. Thompson made the claim in a video that surfaced today on X while discussing the United States Christmas Day 2025 strikes, stating that the Nigerian government deployed substantial resources in the U.S. to counter narratives about Christian genocide in the country. Thompson claimed that the Nigerian government publicly approved $10 million for a lobbying firm in the U.S. despite failing to adequately cater to its citizens at home. He also maintained that there was sufficient evidence and documentation to support allegations of a genocide against Christians in the country.

Retired military officers and associates of the late Major General Rabi Abubakar have called for a total overhaul of Nigeria's security system following his death after he was abducted by bandits in the Matazu area of Katsina State. The call was made today at a press briefing in Kaduna delivered by Brigadier General Ismaila Abdullahi on behalf of the deceased officer's colleagues, friends and associates. Abdullahi said General Rabi's death goes beyond a news report, describing it as a painful reflection of the worsening insecurity in the country, while cautioning against politicizing the tragedy or interpreting it along ethnic or regional lines. He noted that although the federal government and Katsina state government made efforts that led to the rescue of the late general's wife, Amina Abubakar, the incident underscores the urgent need for stronger action against banditry, kidnapping, and terrorism. The group also advocated for stronger security institutions, better coordination among security agencies, and increased investment in intelligence gathering and border security to prevent the inflow of illegal arms in the country. And still in the news, the 36 state governors have expressed optimism about ongoing efforts to establish state police across the country, while insisting that any structure created must be constitutionally sound and aligned with federalism and citizens' rights. This position was part of resolutions reached at the meeting of the Nigerian Governors Forum in Abuja, where the governors also received updates from state attorney generals on progress made regarding the proposed policing framework. Reading the communique, Ogun State Governor Dapo Abiodun reiterated that the proposed state police must align with constitutional provisions and federalism principles. The governors also praised the NGF Secretariat for developing a draft framework in April ahead of the anticipated constitutional amendment. The forum outlined key requirements such as governance structure, funding arrangements, manpower standards, digital infrastructure, and oversight mechanisms.

In reaction to the Nigeria Democratic Congress, the NDC's introduction of an anti-defection policy requiring all candidates to sign forms committing to vacate their seat if they leave the party after winning an election. A public affairs analyst, Chikezie Obasi, has underscored the significance of the party's action, noting that political parties are seeking to strengthen internal solidity and retain loyalty of their members. Speaking today on Urban Radio's political program, The Parliament, Obasi said that while freedom of association remains essential, it should be balanced with mutual responsibility, adding that anyone seeking to participate in the political process must be prepared to comply with established rules and legal requirements. He, however, argued that the decision of whether members remain in a political party is largely influenced by the party itself, adding that political parties to a certain extent reserve the right to determine who occupies positions under their platform and the conditions attached to such positions. A caller from Ebonyi State, Amos Chukwu, commended the NDC's move, noting that Nigeria has some of the most well-defined rules, but lamented that poor implementation remains the country's major challenge. Following the introduction of the new policy by the Nigeria Democratic Congress, NDC, the party's National Secretary, Ikenna Enekwezu, stated that the oath of loyalty now required of candidates is designed to curb defections and strengthen commitment to the party.

And moving to the foreign scene, China has unveiled a comprehensive policy document calling for a far-reaching reform of global governance structures, arguing that developing countries should play a greater role in shaping international decision-making amid rising geopolitical and economic uncertainties. The white paper released by the State Council Information Office outlines China's vision for a more equitable international order and advocates a strong voice for countries of the Global South. Chinese Foreign Minister Wang Yi stated that global governance should no longer be controlled by a small group of powerful nations, but should instead reflect the interests and aspirations of all countries. The document calls for stronger multilateral cooperation, the protection of the authority of the United Nations, and equal participation by all countries, irrespective of their size, economic capacity, or political influence. And up next is sports and entertainment news update after this short break. Please stay with us.

Welcome back. 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The Brazilian Football Confederation has confirmed that Neymar will not travel with the national team for their second World Cup group match against Haiti as he continues recovering from a calf injury. Neymar was diagnosed with a right calf injury in late May and has struggled with fitness issues this year, featuring in only half of Santos' matches. The 34-year-old only resumed training with the Brazil squad this week and also missed their opening 1-1 draw against Morocco in Group C. In a statement released today, the Federation said Neymar, who has not played for Brazil since October 2023, will stay in New Jersey to focus on the final stage of his recovery. And still in sports, Ibrahima Konate has completed a move to Real Madrid on a 4-year contract following the expiration of his deal at Liverpool. The Spanish giant, in a statement issued today, revealed that the Los Blancos reached an agreement for him to become a Real Madrid player for the next 4 seasons until June 30, 2030. Konate joined Liverpool in 2021 from RB Leipzig and went on to make 185 appearances for the Reds. Currently representing France national team at the World Cup, Konate arrives at a Real Madrid side that has also strengthened its squad this summer with the appointment of Jose Mourinho, alongside the signing of Spain left-back Marc Correa and Portugal midfielder Bernardo Silva. And that's all for sports. Now some entertainment news updates. Nigerian actress Blessing Obasi has addressed criticism of her portrayal of a lesbian inmate in the second season of the Netflix series titled Blood Sisters, saying that many viewers have failed to distinguish between her personal beliefs and her acting role. In an interview, she explained that the character was inspired by realities found in correctional facilities and was not intended to promote same-sex relationships. She also explained that the production team approached the storyline with sensitivity, avoiding explicit content while still reflecting real-life experiences. The actress noted that some Christian viewers questioned her faith and moral standing after watching the role she portrayed in the film, saying the reactions highlight a wider misunderstanding of acting and storytelling. Blessing, who is also the wife of a Nollywood actor, Stanze, stressed that her responsibility as an actress is to portray diverse characters regardless of her personal belief or lifestyle, and also urged the public to appreciate the creative process and the distinction between an actor and the roles they play. A heated social media dispute has broken out between two prominent Nigerian musicians, Dauda Rarara and Davido, attracting widespread reactions from users, particularly on X. The controversy started after Rarara shared a video on his social media platforms in which he criticized Davido over his recent remarks on insecurity in Nigeria. Comments linked to a musical performance by Davido during activities marking preparations for the FIFA World Cup, where he appeared wearing a shirt bearing the Nigerian flag and the names of the school children abducted in Oyo State. Davido responded by posting on X, urging Nigerians not to remain silent about the country's security challenges, and stressed the importance of speaking out while also calling for patriotism, truth above politics, and moral responsibility. On his part, Dauda later reacted in the comment section of the post, cautioning Davido to be careful. The exchange has since emerged as one of the most widely discussed topics across Nigerian social media.

The first analyst, Chikezie Obasi, reacts to NDC's introduction of anti-defection policy. And always remember that empowering citizens and closing the gap on socioeconomic inequalities are critical components in building an inclusive and equitable nation. For breaking news stories and eyewitness reports, please call 0916-457-7098. 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Urban Radio Newsbreak was produced by Choma Onwasomba. My name is Ifeoma Wabufo. Many thanks for listening.

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Welcome to Urban Sports on 94.5 Urban Radio Enugu. Here are the headlines for some of the trending stories. South Africa rescues point away from Czechia with late penalty at the FIFA World Cup. Liverpool signs Victor Moneta for £34.5 million from Osasuna. Super Falcons retain 36th position in latest FIFA Women's World Rankings. More of this in the news. I am Banky O.

De Boer Mokoena's late penalty gave the South Africa their first point of the World Cup after wasteful Czech Republic failed to make their chances pay in a 1-1 draw in Atlanta. The Bafana Bafana were desperate for a response from their despondent opening game defeat to Mexico, but looked sluggish and short of ideas throughout until Pavel Sox in advantage but clear handball 9 minutes from time allowed Mokoena to end them a point from the spot. They are trailed since the 6th minute to Mikhail Sadilek's smart finish, but could have been ahead even before that, with Patrick's kick miscuing a presentable header with just 50 seconds on the clock. South Africa's best chance prior to the goal, a block effort from Tapeko Maseko, came when Matej Kovac spilled across with Ugo Brewster's side struggling to create chances and failing to test the Czech goalkeeper to that point. They should have been further behind a moment after the break when Vladimir Darida was found unmarked in the box, but a heavy touch allowed Imi Okan to get back before Skeet nodded a free header straight at Rowan Williams. Ivory Coast International IY will be allowed into Canada for his country's World Cup group game against Germany on Saturday after earlier being denied entry. Denise Forward was reportedly arrested last month before the World Cup over alleged involvement in spot fixing in Ligue 1. Y23, who started Sunday's World Cup win over Ecuador, has been accused of deliberately earning a yellow card while playing for Nice against Mets in May. Spot fixing is the practice of deliberately affecting match incidents in a way that allows people to profit through betting markets. A statement to The Athletic from the Public Prosecutor's Office in Marseille confirmed the 23-year-old football player competing in France's Ligue 1 was arrested without naming why. On Wednesday, Ligue 1 Association confirmed that they had been alerted to an unusual high volume of bets placed on a warning involving the player El Hai. The Ivory Coast Football Federation, FIF, said it had not been told of any judicial or administrative proceedings against Y, but confirmed he had not been able to obtain authorization to enter Canada. However, FIF released an update later today confirming the player will be part of the travelling party for their second Group E game.

The family of Argentina captain Lionel Messi has released a statement confirming that his father, Hugo, is dealing with health issues. Messi broke down in tears after scoring his fourth goal against Algeria in their 2026 World Cup group game. After the match, the eight-time Ballon d'Or winner claimed it was not football-related. The statement today says the Messi family informs that Hugo Messi is currently going through a health situation. At this time, he is under medical supervision, recovering and progressing favorably within the condition he is experiencing. In light of the report, rumors and speculations that have circulated in recent hours, the family wishes to express its deep concern regarding the lack of sensitivity, respect and discretion with which some individuals have treated a strictly private family matter. The family would also like to clarify that only Hugo's immediate family has real and accurate information regarding his condition. Therefore, any version, statement or information that does not come directly from the family and its official channels should not be considered valid or truthful. At times like this, we ask for responsibility, prudence and humanity. A person's health and the peace of mind of their loved ones should not be subject of speculation or irresponsible media attention. It says that we sincerely appreciate the expression of affection, respect and concern we have received, and we ask that Hugo's privacy, confidentiality and personal space, as well as that of his entire family, be respected throughout this process. Any relevant update to be communicated in due course by the family and through the appropriate channels.

And to some breaking news, Liverpool have signed Osasuna winger Victor Muñoz for £34.5 million. Muñoz, currently at the World Cup with Spain, underwent a medical with Liverpool in the United States and is expected to sign a six-year contract at Anfield. Liverpool are set to pay the transfer fee in two installments, bringing in a versatile and pacey winger who predominantly plays off the left but can also be used on the right and through the middle. Newcastle thought they had a deal for Spain international and even had a wheel in motion for Muñoz to have a medical before Liverpool moved ahead of them in a repeat of last summer's move for Hugo Ekitike. Liverpool have had a long-term interest in Muñoz, which was accelerated by the arrival of new head coach Antoni Raola, who knows the player well from his extensive knowledge of La Liga.

England head coach Thomas Tuchel has won a battle with FIFA to get photographers moved away from the bench during the national anthems. Tuchel said he could not see his team before Wednesday's 4-2 win over Croatia with a wall of photographers blocking his view to the pitch. FIFA has now changed its policy and agreeing to compromise for all affected games. Photographers will now be grouped in huddle closer to the halfway line, allowing an unobstructed view for the coaching staff. The Group L game in Dallas was Tuchel's first as a World Cup manager, but he reviewed the occasion, particularly the emotion of the national anthems, was spoiled. Declan Rice is expected to be available for England's World Cup match against Ghana after suffering from lower back pain during the win over Croatia. The midfielder was substituted midway through the second half, raising concerns about his fitness, but it is understood the back injury is unlikely to prevent Rice from playing against Ghana in Boston on Tuesday. The complaint is one that the Arsenal midfielder, who's 27, has been carrying for a while and will require managing during the tournament. Speaking after the game, manager Thomas Tuchel said Declan had some unusual ball losses and he saw a bit of discomfort, and then he asked him. He pointed directly to his lower back, upper hamstring that he feels the discomfort. He also said, "I didn't want to take any risk, I hope it's nothing more." Declan just reassured me at the end, "We'll take care of it, and it's nothing big to worry about."

Former Tottenham midfielder Rafael van der Vaart has apologized after saying the Japan players all look alike during their 2-2 draw with the Netherlands. Van der Vaart, who is 43, was working as a pundit for Dutch broadcaster NOS TV when he made the remark after Mickey van der Ven lost Koki Ogawa's run for Japan's late equalizer. He said they all look alike. Of course, maybe the thought that the former Netherlands international, he said, they all look alike, of course, maybe he thought. The former Netherlands international said when analysing Van der Ven's defending. Van der Vaart was capped 109 times and was part of the Dutch team that lost in the 2010 World Cup final, has apologised for causing any offence. He said, it was never my intention to offend, hurt or discriminate against anyone. I oppose racism in all its forms and have respect for people of every background, ethnicity and culture. I understand that some people may have found my words offensive or hurtful. I sincerely regret that. If my comment has caused pain or upset, I would have liked to offer my heartfelt apologies. That was never my intention. Anti-discrimination charity Kick It Out criticized Van der Vaart and called for the broadcaster to be more careful.

And finally tonight, African champions, the Super Falcons of Nigeria, remained in 36th position in the latest World FIFA ranking for women. Justin Madigo's side also maintained their position as the highest ranked team in Africa. The Super Falcons were in action twice against Senegal in international friendlies earlier this month. The 10-time African champions won the fourth friendly 2-1, courtesy of goals from Asisa Tshuala and Tony Payne. They tried Senegal 3-0 in the second friendly, with Joy Omewa bagging a brace and Tshuala scoring the other goal. South Africa, Ghana, Morocco and Zambia complete the top 5 teams in Africa. The next FIFA Women's World Ranking will be released on the 20th of October 2026. That's all we have in the news. Talking point next.

0: All right, it ended 1-1 between South Africa and Czechia. Not the most entertaining game. Yes, it was a very funny kind of football. Both teams, you know, maybe they respect each other too much, or they like the quality in the final touch to make something magical happen for a team to get a victory in the game today. South Africa had a lot of possessions, but they lacked the quality in the final touch. They lacked that quality in the final touch so much because with the amount of ball that they saw, the kind of possession that they had in today's game, they should have done way better. In fact, they had 62% ball possession against Czechia today. That South Africa, every time they go forward, mismanaging the pass, picking the wrong passes, you know, picking the wrong pass, making wrong decisions, players not being able to, you know, failing to hit, players not even being accurate enough in their strikes. So, not the most beautiful, entertaining. It was not of top superior quality. And for Czechia, they had good chances in today's game to win South Africa and possibly knock them home, you know, but that didn't quite happen. They scored as early as possible in today's game. It was Sadilek who scored in the 6th minute, and Mokwena has converted a penalty in the 83rd minute. They wouldn't have gotten any kind of going to this game. Talking about South Africa, if that penalty didn't come their way, there was just no way. They were not good enough in the final third to break down Czechia. And Czechia, that got the opportunity in the final third against South Africa, were profligate, wasted way too many chances. Not the most top quality match tonight between South Africa and Czechia. But then South Africa, big victory for them, getting that point, give to them in a good position to win their last game. Now they must win their last game against South Korea, who are on 3 points and will take on Mexico in their next game. For South Korea, they have 3 points. South Africa need to beat them to be able to qualify to the next round, the round of 32 of the FIFA World Cup. Later tonight, Switzerland will take on Bosnia and Herzegovina. That game is by 8 p.m. Yes, in the next 15 minutes, that game will be up. And later, we have Canada, who are yet to win at the FIFA World Cup. The only co-host that have not recorded a single victory at this FIFA World Cup. They will be up against Qatar. Yes, Qatar were able to get a draw in their last match. It was a difficult one for Qatar in that last game. Switzerland wasted a lot of chances. Eventually, Qatar were able to get one, and they made sure that Switzerland paid for their missed chances in that game. So a fantastic football lineup, maybe not for today, maybe much more for tomorrow. Wait and see. 0916005945, 0916004945. Those are the numbers to call. Let's get into action right now. It's the FIFA World Cup, and yes, my question is, who do you think will win the golden boot at this FIFA World Cup? Who do you think will win the golden boot? Now, Erling Haaland is on 2 goals. Kylian Mbappe is on 2 goals. Harry Kane is on 2 goals. Kai Havertz is on 2 goals also. We have Victor Gyokeres on just a goal. But looking at the high flyers, you talk about Kylian Mbappe with 2 goals. Erling Haaland with 2 goals. Also, Harry Kane with 2 goals. And Lionel Messi with 3 goals. Who do you think will go home with the golden boot? The strikers have hit the ground running powerfully at this FIFA World Cup, and the defense have not helped them so much. But a lot of keepers have been accountable. They've been performing, and we want that to continue. Just for you to know, the first round of the FIFA World Cup produced 75 goals. 9 draws, 1 hat-trick, 7 doubles, that's 7 brazes, 3 own goals and 3 red cards. 2 red cards went to South Africa and 1 went to Mexico in the opening game of the season. So all the 48 teams played their game, 10 from Africa, and Africa only recorded 2 victories. Good evening to you.
1: Good evening.
0: Yes, your name and location.
1: Yeah, this is Obadiah. I'm calling from everywhere.
0: All right, Obadiah, go ahead.
1: I think I'm looking at Kane looks to me, he's on fire, really. Yes, he's on top of his game. I won't be surprised if he needs it. He takes the golden boot home. Yeah, Kane. And then I look, maybe Messi. Messi.
0: If he gets to the final, what about Mbappe? How can you not mention Mbappe?
1: Okay, Mbappe.
0: France will get to the final of this World Cup. France will get there. I believe that they will get there.
1: Yes, I won't be surprised if they get there. Please, Mbappe, I want to ask you, my youth transfer, how far have we gone?
0: Ederson from Atalanta, that's the only player.
1: Who else? How about Somerville and this?
0: Yeah, in the works, Crescencio Somerville is part of the Dutch team at the FIFA World Cup, so you understand that things might lead to
1: what reaction? What might you do? What conclusive, signings, not just
0: Ederson is the conclusive one, which after the World Cup will be joining the team. But Somerville is still the
1: and Fernandez, starting Fernandez.
0: Who?
1: Fernandez.
0: Bruno Fernandez. Oh, Matheus Fernandez. Matheus Fernandez. Yeah. Nothing yet. They know that they cannot compete with Man City for Elliot Anderson, but for Matheus Fernandez, nothing yet from Manchester.
1: No, we don't want to. I think we are past the that time of spending. We don't want to go into hundreds Bidding of millions, you know.
0: I get it.
1: Yeah, we want to, we are looking at, we want somebody who really want to play for Manchester United, not just
0: exactly
1: for the money.
0: Thank you very much.
1: All
0: right.
1: Thank you.
0: All right. 091-6000-5945, 091-6000-4945. Which team impressed you the most in the first round of the FIFA World Cup? And who do you think ran away with the golden boot? Good evening to you.
2: Good evening, Banky.
0: Yes, your name and location.
2: I remember the sense watching about with you from Rambani, kind of West.
0: All right.
2: Go ahead. I am angry. I don't know the reason why Czech Republic allowed this South Africa to collide.
0: They'll be on their way back to their own country where they only want to be.
2: You said?
0: I said they will be on their way back to their country where they only want to be.
2: They must. They must go back to their country. They are coming for the first game. Or the Japanese game against the Swedes. I like the image. Yes, I like the energy guy. You know, that they have, the bodies are very, very smart, and you know, they are playing fast game. I like the energy. And the but you see that this FIFA rule, this new FIFA rule, that this World Cup, I like it.
0: Everything on time. Don't waste time with the free kick. Don't waste time with the corner. Don't waste time with the throw-ins. You get it.
2: You know that you need to risk of your play, your team. That the corner that I just want to play yesterday, they waste time. They cancel the corner immediately. So I like it. It's not very nice. The one that was bringing this to support, say, hey, every time. But this World Cup is easier. I can control a Premier League at least. We see the beauty football in this season you are entering because you don't have time to play. If you are winning, you are winning. Have to play game. And this extra time, this is a put minutes game that is like it at least 4 minutes, 5 minutes, about 6 minutes. All this they will put 8, put 9. And I like.
0: Thank you very much. Thank you.
2: Congratulations to Africa player like Morocco, Egypt.
0: My friend, thank you. I need to let you go now. Thank you. 091-6000-5945. 091-6000-4945. Talk to me. Hello? Hello? Hello?
3: Okay. Good evening to you, Banky.
0: Yes, how are you, man?
3: What the man was calling you from Ebonyi State.
0: All right, go ahead.
3: I think, Banky, I would say that it's still the early days, but if I am to pick, I will pick France. I want to mention three teams that I think will get into the finals. One of them must get to the finals. I call Portugal, France, and England. I think one of these three teams must get to the finals. So I am fancying Kylian Mbappe more than other three players that you call. So, but I believe it's still the early days. Let's watch and see, including Harry Kane. I call Kylian and Harry Kane. Kylian is my first pick, then Harry Kane.
0: And Harry Kane.
3: Thank you this evening. Thank you, and God bless you. Thank you.
0: Thank you very much, both of them. have won that at different times. They've won, you know, the Golden Boot at the FIFA World Cup at different times. 091-600-5945, 091-600-4945. Those are the numbers to call to be part of the conversation tonight. And yes, to follow up with some of these talks, there's been a lot of criticism of Cristiano Ronaldo following yesterday's performance. There's been calls that he should be dropped. There's been calls that if he really is a team player, he should allow Roberto Martinez to let him come in much at the end of the game. The hour does he get 90 minutes of football. 2 a.m. tomorrow, Mexico will take on South Korea for their second game at the FIFA World Cup. They are the host nation. They will take on South Korea. Good evening to you.
2: Thank you for the good inputs. I'm giving it to Messi.
0: Yeah, giving it to Messi. Okay. You've made your point. 091-600-5945, depending on how far they go in the tournament. But the fact that Argentina will play against Jordan, they can Messi can start part with that one. And we wish is that quick recovery also. Good evening to you.
4: Good evening, sir. Thank you.
0: Good evening to you, sir.
4: Kadima.
0: Huh?
4: It's Ola Kadima.
0: How are you, my friend?
4: I'm fine, though.
0: All right, go ahead.
4: Yeah, I want to talk about Salah.
0: You want to talk about Salah? You want to talk about who?
4: South Africa.
0: Can you hear me?
4: Yeah.
0: Hello? 091, please try and call us back. 091-600-5945. 091-600-4945. Yes, those are the numbers to call concerning the Ivorian player is going to be available for their next game. I think that game should be against Germany. He's going to be available for their next game. It's going to be intense. They need him to be part of that side, and he's going to be available against Germany. You know, they will continue the investigation concerning the fixing, the bet fixing. Good evening to you.
5: Hey, what now?
0: My guy, what do you do now?
5: What's up, my dear man? How is it going, man?
0: I do alright, Papa. Go ahead.
5: Yeah, this is a card you bought for many years.
0: My gee, Alpha now.
5: Thank you.
0: Mm?
5: Yeah, I did. See, the truth is, I don't know if you talked about Emma. I just want to comment on Emma. I know they said they had him, right?
0: He's fit now.
5: He went for surgery.
0: He's fit now.
5: See, I said this thing. See, Emma is never a fit player.
0: He is fit now. That's what I just told you now. He's back in training.
5: He's fit now?
0: Yes, he's back in training.
5: But he's not going to play next match.
0: We don't know. And of course, we don't actually know. Well, he's back in training.
5: Yeah, but it's okay. Good thing he's back on his feet. But I don't really fancy that.
0: That Brazil match that you watch, the one you watch against Morocco, don't you think that they missed that creativity?
5: Yes, of course, but Banky, let's keep be told.
0: If he's fit, we can always get players that can always do that job.
5: Ooh. Don't say we can always get.
0: You will name a player that can do that job in the current Brazilian team.
5: Okay, fine. Let me just name one. Even though he has Chelsea,
0: name one. Don't even do us name. Don't start explaining. Oh, yeah, name.
5: This Chelsea guy, this Brazilian guy, not Pedro, the other guy, the other, what is his name?
0: Estevao.
5: I forget it. Estevao, he's a good player. I would have preferred Estevao more than Neymar.
0: Estevao is injured now. He's injured.
5: Are you sure he's injured?
0: Estevao is injured. He was already out of the season for Chelsea now.
5: Even Joao Pedro is good.
0: And he's better than Neymar. Thank you, sir. Thank you. Thank you. I love you.
5: I love you now. Just because Nema is an old guy and all that.
0: I can never
5: buy the idea at all.
0: No, see, it's not a problem, my friend.
5: Pedro can always fit in that
0: My friend.
5: I know that fear factor is there for Nema.
0: I am not talking about fear factor. Listen now. You want to talk alone? Oh, yeah, talk.
5: I'm not talking alone. Talk now.
0: That's what I'm saying.
5: Okay.
0: João Pedro is not going to play as a 10 or as an 8. Mm-hmm. Neymar mm-hmm. does not play as a 9, I hope you know. And he does not even function from mm-hmm. the wing now. He's going to play in that way, the space where Messi plays now. Now, when you watched the game against Morocco, did you see any kind of creativity in that game?
5: Banky.
0: Answer. Well, no, Banky me.
5: Let's keep this until we watch Neymar play. Let's keep it until we watch him
0: fine.
5: Play.
0: Fine, that's even, okay.
5: Maybe he might play next match on
0: that's
5: match.
0: Totally okay.
5: Let's just wait and see him play, then we cannot judge.
0: That's totally
5: fine. Thank you,
0: fine.
5: My brother. You're doing well.
0: All right. Okay. Thank you very much. People just rubbish Neymar. Every Brazilian legend knows that Neymar need to be in that squad. Every Brazilian legend. You should listen to Kaká's recent interview with Rio Ferdinand. It's not just watching from the outside. And even when he was coming into the Brazilian national team, the coach of the Brazilian national team, Big Carlo Ancelotti, gave him 3 conditions. He said he's not going to start games. He's going to come from the bench. He's not going to be on social media. He said that, and there's also one other thing that the condition that they gave him to be part of the team. But yeah, we have more time to talk about that tomorrow morning. It's going to be 8 a.m. and 7:30 p.m. You know, I just like us to have proper comparison. If Essivar were to be fit, he's going to be part of the players at the FIFA World Cup with Brazil. No doubt about that. Neymar might actually not be picked, but there's no way you will not pick a Neymar to the FIFA World Cup. The Brazilian fans will hurt you for not picking Neymar because he's an icon of the team. Just like you not picking Ronaldo to the FIFA World Cup. You know, it just won't align. The FIFA World Cup is for OGs and, of course, some super talent. Thank you very much, guys. I'll be back later tomorrow, 8 a.m. and 7:30 p.m. I am Banky O. Good evening to you.

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14: You know my name, right?
15: Striker is on the move.
16: Can I get a Heineken, please?
15: He shoots.
16: Come on! Let's go. 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
17: Here you go, sir. Your Heineken.
16: Oh, sorry. Can I get another one for... Wait. What's your name again? Chris. I'm Chris. Ah, nice to meet you, Chris. Another Heineken for Chris, please.
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And you listen to Memories by Maroon 5, a timely song for a day like this. It's been quite an eventful day here in Nigeria and in the Southeast and for the Nollywood industry. So yes, it's the 18th day in the month of June 2026. It's been a beautiful Thursday, and like I mentioned earlier, an eventful one, that today Alex Ikubo was laid to rest. You know, tears, the pains in his family members, cry. At every point, I just pause to just give thanks to God, because at the end of the day, I'm a Christian, and I just feel like God has made use of this medium to take all glory and honor. This particular death has served him a particular purpose, because this man is dead. And everybody that has come out to speak about him, for people who have met him and people who have felt his impact from a distance, they keep emphasizing on how generous he is, how kind he is. They keep emphasizing on values. Nobody, and when I mean values, I'm not talking about material things, his wealth, his cars, the houses, his trips abroad. No, they're talking about how humble this man is, how kind he is, how loving he is, how he puts smiles on people's faces. And this was God trying to use his death to draw a lot of people back to be kind. Some people are now really searching, asking themselves questions. Am I a kind person? What does it even mean to be kind? So at every point, I just pause and I'm like, oh my God, God, you're just too great. We can't even question you. At the end of the day, it's all to your glory. You know what you are doing. You are intentional. You sit in the high heavens and you just say, this is what it would be and it would be. And I know that Alex Ikubo would rest in his bosom. And the impact and the light that he has shone on the world will keep on shining. Will keep on shining, because a lot of people are retracing their steps, and they want to do better. They want to become better individuals, because somebody who has shone the light, they can now see the kind of impact this life have made. They can see how nobody's really talking about other things, flimsy things. They're really talking about values. And I'm just so grateful for such a life, and as well grateful for the kind of God that we serve that would always want to take all the glory. And yes, of course, it's Confession Thursday. You're listening to the voice of Damsel. How are you? Are you feeling okay? How has your day been? What did you do today? Where did you go to? Are you okay? My day was good. I actually told myself that I wouldn't be online. I wanted to avoid anything that would really put me in a bad space, but I couldn't even help it. I still went online and got teary at different points. It was just a lot. But yeah, today has been good, and yeah, I'm grateful to God for that. What about you? How has your day been so far? What did you do? Where did you go to? Who did you meet up with? Get to call in and let us chit chat. It's the Rachel Face. Number to call is 0916-000-4945. Let me take the number again. 0916-000-4945. Get to call in. Let's know how you are feeling. How are you doing? Are you doing okay? Where did you go to? What did you do today? Hello? Hello? All right, keep your calls coming through. 0916-000-4945. Remember that you can as well send a WhatsApp message to 0912-8945-945.

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0: 0916-0004945. 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I can see a lot of people trying to call at the same time. Please send a WhatsApp message if you cannot get to the talk line, okay? And let's pick it up from there. Like I mentioned, it's Confession Thursday. That day of the week that you get to breathe and get to see yourself again, in case you don't just know who you are or you've lost track of certain things. Let me take this call. Hello. All right, keep your calls coming through. 0916-0004945. Hello.
1: Hello, good evening.
0: Yes, good evening. Your name and location, please.
1: It's Austin.
0: Oh, Austin, dear. How are you?
1: How are you doing?
0: I'm okay. Tell me about your today.
1: You did excellently well.
0: I did what?
1: You did excellently well in the interception.
0: I can barely hear you, Austin. I did what?
1: I said you did excellently well.
0: My session capital, right? Hello, Austin, are you there? Hello? Hello? Please, Austin, endeavor to call back, please. All right, I didn't quite follow what you were trying to pass across. 0916-0004945. Send a WhatsApp message to 0912-89459455. How are you feeling? What's up with you? Where did you go to? Who did you meet up with? Did your day pan out the way that you expected that it would? Hello?
1: Hello?
0: Yeah, Austin, is that you now? Yeah. So you mentioned something. Hello, Austin?
1: I said you... Okay.
0: Yeah, better. Go ahead there.
1: Okay, I said you did excellently well for the state and capital you recited.
0: Thank you very much. Somehow I doubted that I did, but thank you.
1: I want juice for you.
0: Thank you very much, my dear. Thank you so much.
1: How you doing?
0: I'm doing okay. And you?
1: I'm okay.
0: I love that for you. Hope your day has been going well. Has it?
1: Oh my. I said my day was good. My day was good.
0: All right, Austin. Thank you very much. Thank you so much for calling in to share that with us. I appreciate it. Thank you. Yeah. Okay. So, it's Confession Thursday, that day of the week that you get to breathe, you get to relax. Whatever you are going through, it's not new. Mm-hmm. You know that, right? Hello? Let me take this call.
1: Hello?
0: Yes, good evening. Your name and location. Step away from your listening device. Thank you. Thank you very much. Okay, so it's Confession Thursday that you get to breathe. It's a safe haven. You're going through something you don't want to talk about. It's bothering you. It's weighing you down. This is a safe haven to have that conversation, because it's not just me. We have, I would say, millions of people listening who have... Someone definitely have been through that phase and just knows what exactly you should do to find footing. And even if you do not get the solution that you are looking out for, one thing is certain, and that's the fact that you have spoken up. We have heard you. We have encouraged you. It just does something to you as a person. It heals some part of your heart to your life. So I would encourage you to get a call in and share that relationship problem that is bothering you. You don't know how to go about it. Let's talk about it. Get a call in and confess and find healing. Hello?
1: Hello?
0: Yes, good evening. Your name and location, please.
1: My name is Samuel. This is first time caller.
0: Oh, Samuel. How are you? Oh, Samuel from Ninth Mile. Beautiful, Samuel. Yeah. Tell me about today. Has it been good?
1: Hello, you said what?
0: Has your day been good?
1: Yeah, I'm fine, man.
0: All right. Do you have anything you'd want to share with us? Or you just called in to say hello?
1: Yeah, my today is very fine, man.
0: Oh, love it for you. Love it, Samuel. Thank you very much for sharing with us. Okay, so get a call in and confess. The ritual phase is over.

0: Hope you're great.
1: Yeah, I'm good. I'm just happy today.
0: Oh, did something interesting happen?
1: Some of my friends got wedded,
0: Oh.
1: some did birthdays, so I was just, I don't know which one to attend.
0: Oh, you did attend one, did you?
1: Yes, I attended one of my friends' birthday.
0: Okay, love that. Love that. That's so nice of you to do. All right, in a
1: I
0: sense.
1: don't know how. So, ma?
0: Yeah, go ahead. You were going to say something.
1: Yes. I said, can you play me a song? Is it
0: Oh,
1: possible?
0: it's not Request Wednesday. It's on Wednesday that we get to play songs. Yeah.
1: Okay. Is that time for that?
0: No, we don't do
1: Okay.
0: that on Thursday.
1: Okay.
0: Yeah, innocent. All right, but thank you very much, dear, for calling. Appreciate.
1: Yeah.
0: Okay.
1: Okay, thank you.
0: Yeah, you're welcome. All right, keep your calls coming through 0916-000-4945. Hello, good evening.
2: Hello?
0: Yes, good evening. Your name and location, please.
2: Yeah, Mike Dunkel, how are you doing?
0: I'm doing amazing, Mike. Hope you're doing great.
2: Yeah, so my day was okay. Something happened today and I wanted to share, and I want you to tell me if what I did was good. I felt it's good, but I just wanted someone to say something. Okay.
0: Okay.
2: And that thing is that I actually met someone at I don't know, I don't there's no need to call the name at the mall, but you know. So a lady, very beautiful lady,
0: Yeah.
2: and so she needed I kind of the song was kind of much, so I offered to drop her off, and very, very attractive, like
0: Yeah.
2: when I got to know, when we were talking, so I got to know that she was wearing a ring,
0: Oh.
2: so I guess she's married, like so we started talking, and she was asking me personal questions, and I wasn't responding again when I noticed she was, she's married.
0: Yeah.
2: So I'm like, she wanted us to be friends. When I was dropping her off, she wanted to be friends. I'm like, you're married,
0: Yeah.
2: and she was like, what do you do, this and that. She was just asking me very, very personal questions, and I feel like, okay, I think I'm done here. I just want to drop her off and go or anything. And she was like, so you don't want to get my contact? I'm like, you're married now. Any man that chose you, I think, he must love you very well to do that. So I just feel like, you should just take. She said something that touched me. She said,
0: Yeah.
2: so does it mean she's not going to have friends again because she's married? But my reason for kind of pulling out a bit is
0: Yeah.
2: the question she was asking me was very personal, very, very
0: Yes.
2: personal. Where are you from? What do you do? I was playing a song, and like, it seems you like this song. Like, she just wanted to know
0: Personal.
2: about me.
0: True.
2: So I had to pull, but
0: Okay.
2: she was looking at it as if I was rejecting her or something. I felt bad because of how she, and she's very, very attractive. So I just wanted to cut off anything that, that attachment or anything that
0: Yeah.
2: might start growing and everything. So she kept on saying, you're rejecting me, just have the number, we can say hi, nothing is there. I'm like, don't worry, let's just leave this, let's forget about everything. She
0: True.
2: felt so bad, she was angry when she was leaving, she didn't even say thank you again, she just left.
0: Ah.
2: She said that what this word that she used, but I was like, see,
0: You don't want
2: I
0: to
2: don't
0: chicken
2: want
0: her.
2: to. Yeah, I don't have to be here. Yes, I don't have to. I felt bad.
0: Okay.
2: I felt bad that she felt rejected by me. But you know what I did? About something that this kind of thing that happened some weeks ago that was trending. You know what I mean? But
0: GK
2: I don't want
0: and
2: to be.
0: Mike Idoho. Okay.
2: I don't want to be part of that.
0: Okay.
2: The kind of question she was asking me. It was very, very personal. That if I start chatting with this person, she will start going deep. And this is somebody that her marriage is just like, I think she said a year and 2 months or 8 months.
0: Okay.
2: And I'm telling you, this is a very attractive young lady.
0: Wow.
2: Okay?
0: Okay.
2: So I'm happy I ended everything. She felt bad, but it was okay. So I just feel like I just want you to like talk a little bit about it. I'm not a bad person, right?
0: No, I'm not. That, okay, before I give out my two cents, right? Let's just listen to other people and hear what they have to say.
2: Okay.
0: All right,
2: okay,
0: Mike, thank you very much. Okay, so what do you think? Do you think he did the right thing? Is a married lady restricted from having friends? What do you think, as a man, as a woman listening, was that the right decision? Did he make the right decision by, you know, turning her down? She did not say, oh, come and sleep with me or do it. She's like, oh, where are you from? Oh, good music. You're not taking my number. Do you think he did the right thing? Get a call in and share your thoughts on that. 0916-000-4945. You can as well call 0916-000-4945. Yeah, that's the number to call. Or send a WhatsApp message to 0912-89459-45. Do you think Mike did the good thing? He did a good thing by not taking her number, by just ending it there, not asking further questions. Or he should have just collected the number, just be friends with the lady. She's just married, not she's no irreverent sister, is it? So what do you think about it? Hello,
3: good evening.
0: Yes, good evening. Your name and location, please.
3: My name is Uncle David.
0: Your name is?
3: Uncle David.
0: Uncle David. All right, Uncle David, please go ahead.
3: My take on that is that the young man did no wrong. He was trying to help himself too. But for me, women sometimes, they could be distracted easily.
0: Women?
3: Some women. Okay. A little thing entices them. Maybe you must have picked, maybe the way the guy looks, or one thing or the other, he actually wanted to be friends. And before you know it, he could look to another thing.
0: Mm-hmm.
3: So he decided to play cool. Okay, thank you.
0: All right, thank you very much. Okay, keep your calls coming through. Get to share what you think about that. And if you have a problem that you would want to share with us and get our thoughts on, please go ahead. Hello? Hello?
4: Good evening.
0: Yes, good evening. Your name and location?
4: My name is Big Sam. I'm calling from Cross River.
0: Samuel from Cross River. Call.
4: Yeah.
0: All right, Samuel, please go ahead.
4: Okay, I wanted to say something about Uncle Music and the married woman he met.
0: Okay.
4: You just hear me and tell me she not carry his imagination and call me again.
0: I should know what?
4: He should not carry his imagination and call me again.
0: What do you mean his imagination? Okay. Samuel, you would have really explained what you meant by that. He's telling you what happened today, so why would you think it's an imagination? 0916-000-4945. Send a WhatsApp message to 0912-89459-45. What are you going through? Let's talk about it. Get to call in.

0: Alright, we're going on a quick commercial break. When I return, I'm still taking your calls as well as your messages. 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

0: And yes, of course, you're still listening to Urban Radio 94.5 FM. You're listening to The Voice of Damsel. It's Confession Thursday, that day of the week that you get to relax, feel seen, heard, and as well, know that you have got other people. You're not meant to do life alone. And please, I would want to say this, right? If you're listening and someone gets to call in and share an experience and you feel like it's fabricated, you might want to keep that thought to yourself, okay? If you would love to call in to say anything in regards to that, fine. If you feel like it's fabricated, fabricate your own as well. But please do not call in and accuse people falsely, even if it's the truth or not. We don't know. So please keep your thoughts to yourself, okay? That is rude. We have to be sincere. That is rude. It could be someone's experience. And when you make someone else feel like that, another person listening might feel like, oh, what if I share my own story? They could feel like, oh, it's not the truth. What kind of lies this? It's fabricated. No, please don't do that. Okay? Keep that thought to yourself. I really, really would not love to hear it. Hello?
1: Hello, good evening.
0: Yes, good evening. Your name and location.
1: My name is Favor from Enugu.
0: Favor from Enugu, how are you?
1: Good, are you?
0: Hello, Favor. You're listening.
1: I can hear you. I said, are you too?
0: Great, my love. I'm doing amazing. Okay, so Favor, do you have anything you would want to share with us?
1: No, I don't want to share anything. It's just the guy that shared his experience today.
0: Okay. So what do you think he would have done differently?
1: The truth is that I didn't see anything that he did bad in it. He did the right thing that he's supposed to do.
0: You sure?
1: Yes, because he may give out his number and some friendship and that enter into something else.
0: Okay.
1: And maybe it can start the girl's marriage. So I think that he did the right thing, I think.
0: Okay. All right, Favor. Thank you very much for sharing that with us. Thank you. Thank you, I really appreciate. Okay, Favor said that he did the right thing. Are you saying that married women should not have friends? Because she's married, no friend again. Only her husband. Really? Is that what we're doing now? I'm married though. I can't be your friend. Now I can't have your number. What if she could get a business opportunity from that that would elevate her husband, you know, make life better for them? And it's just because, no, I'm a married woman, no, I don't speak to single guys, oh no. Is that what we are preaching now? Get to call in. Because it goes just beyond his own experience. It could just be two people that meet themselves. One is married, the other isn't married, and yeah. Would you say, okay, the person might find you interesting, like, I like the way you think. I think it would be so nice to have you around for maybe business talk. Good, do something like this project and stuff like that. You get me? So what do you think? Get a call in. Hello.
2: The beautiful damsel. Good evening to you.
0: Good evening, Adonis.
2: Adonis. Hey, good God. All right. My name is Adonis Udoz. I'm calling you from Akezi, Ebonyi State. Yeah. Okay, I just sound tough in.
0: Okay.
2: Yeah, I said, okay, let me be part of your show tonight.
0: Please do. I would really appreciate it. I think, were you offended with the way I said Adonis? You had to repeat
2: Did you send the account details I asked you to?
0: I actually did. And I didn't get it.
2: I didn't get it. Maybe 85. You will try it with this number.
0: Okay.
2: Okay? Right. Because I'm calling you with a different number. This is my WhatsApp number, actually.
0: The other one
2: is not my WhatsApp number.
0: All right.
2: Okay, away from that. You know, this is our digital playground.
0: Mm.
2: And we need to be mature. We need to play mature.
0: True.
2: This particular playground. Yeah. You don't blame or you don't accuse or you don't misinterpret somebody's whatever any person says.
0: Mm.
2: All right. Coming to your question, if you are married,
0: yes,
2: that doesn't separate you from the rest of human beings. No, not at all.
0: True.
2: is just what I used to tell people. Let's assume that you are selling Accra. You can't say, no, I must sell this Accra to girls only. Oh, some other people might come around, buy it, male, female. Okay? No difference, nothing. It's not like some people, Oyibo people, they are in Akese now because of the construction of road from Amasri to Okiwe. So you see a lot of Oyibo people, they employed a whole lot of people, they now rented buildings, and women are selling a whole lot of things, ranging from whatever you can think of. So you can tell them, don't sell to men, only sell to... No, if I'm a transporter, I can take any person to his or her destination. I'll tell my wife, her passenger's daughter was going to take her from airport to so-so-so destination. Anyway, I think people should grow over some, you know, prejudice and unnecessary misinterpretation of intentions.
0: Okay.
2: And that is it.
0: Wow, I love that.
2: So, okay.
0: I love the music. Thank you so much, Adonis.
2: You're most welcome. I love the music you played for me. I wouldn't request another one. I know that what I need. You're going to play some kind of catchy song for me. I love
0: is
2: it.
0: The song, if you have a song that is soulful, I would love a soulful song. It's not a request, but a soulful song. Looking forward to end the show. That suits the tone of the show.
2: Hear the World. If that is the case, play me Hear the World by Michael Jackson. Yeah, Hear the World.
0: For Michael. Okay, we'll do
2: that. Michael Jackson.
0: All right. Okay. Thank you very much.
2: Thank you so very much. And have a pleasant night rest.
0: Thank you very much. Thank you. When I remember the song, Hear the World, Pato Rankin has it as well. So he said something, being married does not separate you from the rest of us here on earth, right? What do you think? Do you think Michael did the right thing? We could even use Chike and Mike Edoho's wife's situation. They became friends from a situation that she had this fracas with Toke Makiniwa, and I felt like he supported her, you know, followed her around that period, and they became friends. And from friends, other things started, you know, other places started shaking. Right, get to call in and share your thoughts with us. 0916-000. You're at home, your wife gets back and she's like, honey, I had a good day today. So I met this young, intelligent guy. Oh my god. Okay. Let me just, that example does not work for anybody right now, because I know there are people that are cursing me under their breath. They're like, what is she saying? Hello.
3: Hello, good evening.
0: Yes, good evening. Your name and location, please.
3: Yes, I called back. This is Innocent.
0: All right, Innocent, go ahead.
3: Okay, what I want to see here is this. 80% of married women are being fast to be tempted, because I've experienced such kind of situation before.
0: Married women?
3: I help.
0: 80%?
3: Yes. Yes, 80% of women that maybe are helped or assisted by males.
0: Yeah.
3: Once you give them your number, they'll want to be too close. And maybe by the time, maybe their husband don't satisfy, or maybe their husband don't have time for them. So they want someone that will have time for them. So most of them are easily, well, I say victimized now. I don't know which English to use now.
0: So what you're saying, it's actually good that he did not collect her number.
3: He did the right thing by not collecting the number, because if he collected, he might be tempted
0: to do something else. He would be tempted. Okay. All right, Innocent, I hear you. All right, thank you very much. Thank you. But that figure that you gave, 80%, please, where are you getting your stats from? Women, 80% of women. I feel like men, women, when you help people, when you show help to people, they appreciate, you understand? It just actually makes them feel, maybe if their guards were up, they just take it a little bit down. I want to experience you as a human being, want to know more, and also like you. Oh, because you helped them. Because every man, woman, there are men that women have helped. They're like, oh my God, such a queen. Ah, so they're women like this. They just have this likeness towards this woman. So it could go both ways, right? Keep your calls coming through 0916-000-4945. All right, I have a message here on WhatsApp by good. Where are we gonna ask? You I need to meet you. No, sincerely, I really need to meet you. You see your last statement here? I need to see you. No, I'm serious. Hi, dear damsel. Where we connect from Ogun Soka. So, about the young man who rejected the married woman, he did a noble thing. And his clear conscience, his reward, the association of noble men are proud of him. We all urge him to keep this spirit up and not so for any time in the future. Well, that's bitchy. By the way, I realize you don't play my song, but I won't stop requesting, so please play me Leave Me Alone by YC. Of all songs, Leave Me Alone by YC, okay? I feel like it also suits what we're talking. You're like telling the woman, leave me alone. Like Potiphar's wife, she's Potiphar's wife. You're Joseph, leave me alone. This woman, leave me. Don't put me into trouble. All right, keep your calls coming through 0916-000-4945. Get to call in. Hello. Yes, good evening. Your name and location, please. Okay, Austin, please go ahead.
4: One thing is that it's not wrong for a married woman to have a friend. But from the guy's statement, you know that he hates himself.
0: Yeah.
4: So he said the lady or the man was very attractive. That means he could not stand. So that is why he went away.
0: He could not stand.
4: But some men don't know their limits and their capacity. Okay. So they might go and play that strong, whereas they will fall as a victim. So the guy knows who he is. He understands his capacity. So that is why he wrong. That was the nice one. So it depends on who the person is and his capacity towards women.
0: Okay. All right. Thank you very much, Justin. I really appreciate. You know, he kept emphasizing she's pretty. And you can see the red sign. It's everywhere. It's glaring. Don't collect this number. You're going to do things you would really regret. All right. Keep your calls coming through 0916-000-4945. Or send a WhatsApp message to 0912-8945-945.

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1: Hello.
0: Yeah, good evening. Your name and location. Please step away from your listening device.
1: Good evening.
0: God bless you so much. Just step away. Thank you. Thank you.
1: I didn't hear that one.
0: Step away from your listening device.
1: Are you hearing a noise from Batman?
0: Yeah. Yes, I can hear you. I can hear you now. Go ahead, please.
1: Okay. I was not wearing what are the topic?
0: So a young man rejected to collected a young man rejected a married woman's phone number. She wanted to be friends with him, and he was like, no, she's beautiful. And he was thinking that, since she's married, there's no reason wanting to have a number or establish a relationship, a friendship relationship with her. So he just had to evade her. And I've been asking, is that the best of ways to go through this kind of situation? She could just want to be a friend, you know, someone who wants to check up on you. How are you doing? You know, you helped me the other time. Hope you're great. How about your family? You know, once in a while. What'd you do again? I have a business opportunity for you that, okay, I have this friend that does this. I think you should come around. I would speak on your behalf and help you get the contract, you know, something like that. Right? It could happen. But he said no. He didn't collect the number. Really, Michael, you didn't? Well, you did well, though. Hello?
2: Hello?
0: Yes, good evening.
2: Good evening. I called back. It's Favour.
0: All right, Favour, go ahead.
2: Actually, I want to share something with you.
0: Yeah, please go. We'll listen.
2: Okay. Sometime early last year, I was actually in a relationship. And definitely, the result that I was pregnant.
0: Okay.
2: From the time where I find out that I'm pregnant.
0: Okay.
2: So, I have to tell the guy I was dating to see the situation I found myself in.
0: Yeah.
2: Definitely, he denied it.
0: He denied it?
2: Yes, he denied it, that he's not the one responsible for the baby.
0: Okay.
2: See now. Since then till now, I'm the only one catching for it. Okay, now, but he called me, was it early this month?
0: Okay.
2: Saying that whenever he's prepared, that he'll come back for his baby. See, now, I'm confused. Should I accept him back? Or should I just leave everything?
0: I don't understand what you mean by should you accept him back. Should you accept him back as a husband or the father of the child? Which are you talking about?
2: Yes, as the father of the child. Should I accept him back?
0: Okay.
2: Or should I push it in me?
0: Just keep listening. You're going to hear from other people, okay? All right.
2: Yeah.
0: All right. You, some men with the nerve. When you're ready. And I guess she's ready. She's that ready. And she's the one taking care of the child while you're just living your life the way you want to live it. When you are now ready, you would now God. You know where? There are people who are just wicked. They are wicked human beings. Oh my God. There are people who are terrible. And there are people God should never forgive. God, please. How? So you leave her to shoulder every responsibility for that child now. When you are now ready, like she was ready all the while to have the child and start taking care of the child. So people are wicked. When you're ready, you now come and do what? And later now, we'll come on social media. Do not poison the heart of the child. Let the child know his or her father. It's good for a child to establish a relationship. You know, all of these are good. Do you know what this man is doing? Some of these men are just wicked. Who raised some of... God.
1: Hello?
0: Good evening. Can you hear my location, please?
1: I'm calling from Nightmare.
0: Okay, go ahead, please. Go ahead.
1: Okay, pertaining to what the movie just said.
0: Yeah.
1: I don't think it's the guy, even as the husband as the father of the child, because a man that would get or deny the person that he's dating or the pregnancy that he has, he's not becoming as one now. He's very weak. So, for me, I would not advise her to take the man back, even though she's my sister. It's not the such person.
0: Okay. All right. Thank you, Dan. Thank you very much for sharing your thoughts with us. Please, you see, ladies that are doing, you're not married, you're dating this guy, and you guys are doing bedmatics. I will not tell you don't do. That's your business. Please protect yourself. Try. There are people that will switch up on you like this. You see, like this. There are people that are not okay. Try as much as possible. You don't want to be surprised. You don't want to really be surprised. Try your best to protect yourself and your womb and who you give it out to. Just try your best, because you will cry more than the child. You will cry. Please, try your possible best. There are people who are not actually okay like that. They are not okay. Because this, it doesn't make any sense whatsoever. My sister, I have to be sincere with you. I can't tell you to not take him in, leave him out or what. Because... I can't push my own thoughts to you. Okay, just work with this. You could have this heart of gold. You don't take things to heart. You have this free spirit. Maybe you're looking out for your child. And if he's a good man, sorry, God, how did I even say he's a good man? How? Please, if you know he will be a good father to the child, right? Because there's no way this man is a good man. But you think he could be a good father to the child, you make arrangements for days he could come and see the child, and where he gets to see the child, that's fine. So the child gets to experience his father. That's if you want. You understand? You know your kind of person. I cannot just say you go and do this and you just carry my words verbatim and say, oh, that's what I said, when he comes, I should pour him. No, please. If you know that, you sound like somebody who doesn't take things to heart, and you just, okay now. And for you to even call in, you're just trying to know what would be the best, and you just want to do the best thing. Also, look at your child. If he's a man that you think that could be a good father to the child, you could allow him to see his child when you make arrangements for that, okay? And that's about it. If you... a proximity to you, you I love this kind of person. New proximity, you get you pregnant and you elope again and come back in the next 10 years. I don't know if he has changed. If he has changed, you need extra years to really see the change. Cause tell me how somebody could be bold to tell you that when he's ready. Your own child, your blood. It is well. Michael, you did the right thing, truthfully, because already you were seeing this woman from a different angle. You were seeing her, she's beautiful, and you know where it will end. So the scenario that, what the experience that you had, if you put it out so well, you did the right thing, because you already seen this woman, she's fine. That has already clouded your mind. And if she now doesn't have self-control, doesn't respect the sacredness of marriage, you'll just become the new chike. And I'll come on the show to talk about it. You know? So it's actually a good step. Because I don't see the relationship, business relationship, the both of you want to develop. Lisa, you're already saying she's beautiful. She's asking you, looking at you. She's already angry. She's now doing like wifey to you. Why won't you give me your number? Oh my God. And she doesn't even want... thank you again. Oh, so cute. Thank you very much. My name is Damsel. Have you beautiful, beautiful night rest. This one, Heal the World by Michael Jackson. Good evening to you.

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